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3: 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Michael Ryan also bought his ticket at McCarthy's newsagents and wins €30. 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

morning and a very warm welcome, listeners, to... We let the gang clap out the Coors and Bono there, but a very warm welcome to you and a good morning on this breakfast show Saturday morning here on Community Radio, y'all. Hope you're all doing well, and I'm just thinking to myself there's probably a lot of summer wine being drank in the evenings and maybe the mornings and the days too at the moment, because there's no doubt it's that kind of weather for sitting out and having a cold beer, an ice cream or a glass of lovely cool wine as well, and no doubt it is happening at the moment. Well, anyway, listeners, a very warm welcome to the breakfast show. 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My name is Tom Harrington, and I'll be with you between now and 10 o'clock this morning, and we're live here in the studio here in the beautiful studios here in Community Radio, y'all. Well, if you've been out and about and you've done your bits and pieces and you've had your walk or your swim, I was talking to a man just not so long ago, and he's just after coming out of the briny already. And of course, we speak of the great Mr. Noel Cronin. He's been in already. So if you see a bit of a slick heading out the bay, don't worry about it. Now, all jokes aside, what a fantastic man he is to go into that briny. And he's been in there this morning already. And he said that it was lovely. And himself and the Dolphins. Yeah, he was telling me all about the Dolphins. And I believe they were heading out around the bay there, in the inner harbour there, yesterday evening. And they say, sure, that's a great sign of the weather as well. And of course, obviously, there must be a bit of sprat around or a bit of feeding around from that they're in that close. I don't think there's any mackerel around, but maybe there is. But it's a good sign that there's definitely sprat around when the Dolphins are in like that. But he was telling me that he was swimming. I know, was it the other day or was it yesterday or was it this morning? I think it was the other day. He was telling me the other evening. And he said that when he went under the water, he could actually hear the Dolphins, the noise from the Dolphins. Yeah, the high-pitched tone that they make. And yeah, he said he could hear them. So took a touch of Jack Cousteau. Do you remember him and the Calypso? Oh, God, long ago we used to watch that program religiously. It was a great, great program. Jack Cousteau, and he's sailing all over the world and bringing us all the lovely pictures of the sea before we could actually see the... Of course, it's so easy to see all those documentaries now. And, of course, the great man himself, who was 100 years of age, David, or Attenborough. Can't think of his first name. David Attenborough. David Attenborough. So... He, of course, is not a great guy for all that kind of stuff. But anyway, we have our own Jack Cousteau outside here in CRY at the moment. And he loves the briny. And a lot of you do. I know a lot of you have been out swimming this morning. And there's no doubt you'll be heading out again this evening. But anyway, just to give you the tides, listeners, for those of you who still might think about maybe we might pop down and go for a bit of a swim. And look, I suppose the experienced swimmers among you know exactly what way the tides are. But just to let you know, the high water this morning will be happening at about 10 past 9, 11 minutes past 9 is our official time for high water this morning in y'all. And low water this afternoon will be 3:15, 3:43 p.m. This afternoon, low water. But high water this morning, if you're interested in it, will be happening just gone 10 past 9, 11 minutes past 9. And if you're interested in what time the sun is going to set this evening, well, it's going to set at 20 minutes to 10. We're losing roughly a minute a day at the moment. And that'll probably stay roughly that way until we probably get to around the middle of August. And then it'll start probably going a small bit faster. But at the moment, it's only kind of a minute an evening that we're losing. And 9:41 or 20 to 10. This evening will be the sunset. And that's basically it. And of course, high water tomorrow morning, if you're interested again, is at 5 to 10 tomorrow morning. But anyway, high water this morning, like I said, is at 10 past 9 if you're thinking about going for a swim or anything like that. Heading out in the boat, and what a beautiful morning out in the boat. Now, breeze-wise, there's a northerly breeze this morning, listeners, if you're still in the Labba. There's a northerly breeze, and it's definitely a touch of a little bit fresher this morning. There's a touch of a kind of a September morning in it this morning. It's still not cold or anything like that, but it is a bit fresher.
And like I said, the breeze has picked back to the northerly direction. And of course, it's an offshore breeze for Claycastle and for anywhere along that direction. So just be careful if you bring those inflatables, which you probably shouldn't bring down to the beach because they're lethal, but there's more definitely lethal when you have an offshore breeze, as you will have out in Claycastle this morning as well. And God be good to a great neighbour of mine long ago. He used to love the northerly breeze, especially this time of the year, because it used to bring the mackerel into the rocks, as we say. Where I live, literally behind me, we had some great fishing rocks. And when the wind went north in July, especially, and August especially, that was, of course, the time when the mackerel used to come into the rocks and you could nearly walk on them. They were so thick. But I had a great neighbour, a gentleman called Mikey Hurley. And anybody out in the Ballymacoda, Ladysbridge area would have remembered Mikey Hurley. But Mikey loved the northerly wind. And he'd obviously, if the tide was high in the evenings, he'd pitch himself just above the rocks. He used to have a little cubby hole where he used to kind of sit, and he'd watch for all the signs of the mackerel coming into the rocks. And of course, the signs were the gulls, obviously, and you'd see them breaking as well. And but the northerly wind, he loved the northerly wind in July and August, and great memories. Of course, I can remember him as a child looking at him and plying his trade or learning his trade. And of course, I used to do the same thing myself when I got to a teenage years and a bit older, when we used to fish off the rocks. And there's not a hope in hell of getting a mackerel at the rocks at the moment, and I don't know, can you even get them out in the sea at the moment, though, because they just seem to have not, they've given up coming down this far south. And we all remember people living in Yall when you could put a basket down and nearly sweep them up below on the quays in Yall. But hopefully they might come back again. But they're blaming climate change, but I think I'd blame the super factory type trawlers that are literally cleaning them up off the north coast of Ireland, and they're not getting down. That's the biggest problem, I think. They're just being fished out with these super factory ships that are just literally hoovering them out of the sea, and that's why we don't have them, I'd say, down here. We're kind of inclined to blame climate change and the water getting too warm and all that. Maybe that has an effect as well, but I think it's the super factory type trawlers that are killing them, basically, and wiping them out above, and they're not getting done. Anyway, that's my little story about mackerel and North Sea and the tides and all that crack. So let's keep going with the music. It's time, if you're clock watching listeners, and if you're still in bed and you're just waking up, it's just coming up to 8:15 this morning, and another fantastic, beautiful morning outside. And what a fantastic spell of weather we're getting at the moment. Okay, where are we going to go? Now, let's go for a gentleman called Callum Beattie. Remember him? Lovely, lovely guy. And what a voice he has in this one. So this is a song called "He's Got Something in His Eye," Callum Beattie.

0: Yes, a beautiful song from Callum Beattie, and he's got Something in My Eye, and we all know what that's like, but a lovely, lovely song from Callum Beattie. Now, listeners, if you're waking up this morning and you're turning on your tap, and especially up in the highlands of Upper Yall, and you have no water, well, then there is a reason for that. And Noel just popped into the studio there to tell me what's happening with the water, because he's just done a bit of investigation. And Noel, tell the listeners what's the story with the water.
1: Yeah, good morning, listeners, and good morning, Tom.
0: Morning, Noel. Good morning to you.
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0: I was just telling the listeners, I know you were probably gone away there for a couple of minutes. I was just telling him all about your exploits, that you were in the briny already, and that you were talking to dolphins and listening to dolphins and all that.
1: That was 2 days ago. You could hear them.
0: I was telling the listeners while ago.
1: You could hear the click over the water. Of course, the water is very conducive to sound transmission, and you could hear it.
0: And actually, it won't be the Noel Cronin show at all this morning, right? The Roll Report will be the Jack Cousteau Roll Report.
1: You're full of it, you know that. You're full of it.
0: Anyways, tell us about the water.
1: The story about the water is if you're in the uplands, when they said the highlands of the area, in other words, if you're in the area fed from the water tower, at the moment the water tower is practically empty.
0: Wow.
1: And the reason being is there's an issue with the pump.
0: Okay.
1: So the low-lying areas, Dale, is we're in here in the old parts of the town, they have water.
0: Okay.
1: They're fed from, we said, the underground reservoir up in Cork Hill. Okay. But the water tower itself. Now, a lot of people think that, there's a water shortage of the whole lot, you know, from the sources. But no, there's no water shortage from the sources. It's just that the tower itself, there's an issue with the pump and the tower. So Irish Water are up there at the moment, and they tell me that they're at it. They haven't the timeline for it.
0: I would suspect to fill that tower, Noel, to a certain level would take time.
1: Well, you see, it will take time. You see, the big trouble about it now is a lot of the pipes are empty, you see.
0: Exactly.
1: And they'll have to be filled as well, and the whole system will be filled up, you see. So it will take time, you know, once the pumps get going again.
0: Yeah.
1: But there's an issue with the pumps, and as I said, they're up there at the moment, but it will take a bit. So it could be off for quite a considerable time. Make arrangements, just in case, arrangements.
0: Yeah.
1: You know, make arrangements. No, as I said, the lower parts of the town are unaffected, such as here in the main street and the lower parts. They're from, we'd say, the reservoir that's underneath the water tower beside it.
0: Yeah.
1: And
0: would up along Cork Hill there on all that be affected, would it?
1: Cork Hill
0: the higher you go, I presume.
1: Higher you go. You see, the water tower was put in, we said, to service the houses that were up, you know, the high parts of the thing, you know?
0: Yeah.
1: Like, obviously, the underground reservoir wouldn't service the likes of Sweetfield Estate and all these places like that, you see.
0: Yeah.
1: But it was put in the 60s for that reason.
0: Okay.
1: So, and the water then is pumped from the bottom, from the old reservoir, we say, up to the new one. But as I say, there's an issue with the pumps, so it will be solved, But as I say, look, just make the necessary alterations and arrangements for the time being.
0: Because more than likely, this service will be gone for a good few hours. It'll take time to get the lines filled again, and obviously get the tower filled enough that they can give a bit of pressure back in the system. So just in case you're wondering what the story of the water is, listeners, if you're up in those areas, that is the story. And look, if you need to, if we have more information on an update before I pack up at least, we'll let you know what's happening there on that one.
1: So if you get up now, we say looking for a shower.
0: Forget about it.
1: Forget about it. No shower. Well, unless you have a pump shower or something like that. So do what I did.
0: Do like you did. Head for the briny.
1: The water temperature is very nice, very good at the moment. Very conducive to a swim at the moment.
0: And high waters is 11 minutes past 9 all.
1: 11 minutes, yeah. And it's a calm water.
0: Yeah.
1: So,
0: offshore breeze.
1: Yeah, there are.
0: Okay, thanks for that, Noel. I'm sure you can pop in later on and tell us your show later on.
1: If any updates, I'll be telling you. As I say, that's the story at the moment anyway.
0: Any updates, listener, we'll let you know as well. Okay, let's keep going with the music. Now, how about this great man from Mullingar, Mr. Joe Dolan?

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2: 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Of course, you're listening to Community Radio Y'all, and my name is Tom Harrington. And of course, a big, big thanks to Summerfield Bar, Michael and Annette Farrell out in Summerfield Bar for their sponsorship of the breakfast show here every Saturday morning. And what a marvellous place that is at the moment with the weather we're getting. If you pass there any time, morning, evening, and there's always cars there, and it's just flying, and well done to Michael and Annette. And you know, you have everything, and what a sporting weekend it's going to be with the World Cup on Sunday evening, and of course the All-Ireland final tomorrow as well. And no doubt there'll be a big, big crowd there, and a big, big crowd. And of course Monday evening is a great, great evening there at the moment, when they have the Monday Club, and it's busy, busy, busy as well. And no doubt a beautiful, beautiful spot. And be sure, and if you get a chance, to pop out to Summerfield Bar for a nice, quiet summer's drink, and a relaxing place. And of course, like I said, the smallies can go out in a bit of a green patch out there in the front if they want, and they can run around there, and you can keep an eye on them, and it's a great, great spot. So well done to Summerfield Bar, and like I said, be sure and give them a shout sometime if you get a chance over the next couple of days or weeks as well. Okay, now, where am I going to go? I'm going to go to Mr. Leahy from Father O'Neill's GA Club, who sends in the lotto here every Saturday morning, and this morning is no different. So good morning to you, Liam. Hope you're nearly wrapped up now on your rounds this morning. You're probably coming to the end, and hope you're doing okay. But Liam sends in the lotto this morning, and the news is there was no winner. So the jackpot next Friday night will be €6,600, and it'll be taking place in the Tatch at 9:30 next Friday evening. €6,600 up for grabs. And the numbers drawn last night were 24 and 26. And there was only two consolation prizes going for grabs. There was only two people with three numbers, and they got €50 each. And that was Vincent Tinity and Barry Geary. So €50 each for Vincent and Barry, so not a bad touch of a Friday evening. And the amount sold was €796. And like I said, next Friday night, it'll be detached at 9:30, where the jackpot will be €6,600. So thanks to you, Liam, for that, and hope you're doing okay. Okay, where else are we going to go now? Let me see. Oh yeah, just before the break there, listeners, we had a beautiful song from Petula Clark. And of course, that was I Couldn't Live Without Your Love. And we went back to, way back to 1966 for that one, for the great Petula Clark. And a beautiful, beautiful song there from Petula. Okay, as we're, oh yes, just to let you know, listeners, just I'll be giving, hopefully having a chat with Patrick Mulcahy just slightly after 9 o'clock this morning, when we'll be having a chat and a bit of a preview and getting Patrick's expert views about the All-Ireland final and all of that. And of course, no doubt he'll have a word or two on the World Cup final, and of course he'll be telling us how things are going in the East Cork board as well, and what the fixtures and all that are happening there maybe as well. So be sure and stay tuned after 9 o'clock for that. Now, good morning to the regular listeners of The Breakfast Show here that were with Mink for years, and hopefully you're tuned in to me this morning as well. And of course, say hello to, didn't get a proper chance last Saturday to say thanks to Jimmy Flanagan and to Tish as well for being tuned in, and no doubt hopefully they're tuned in again this morning. And good morning to Jimmy, and there's a great show there every Sunday morning with the A-Team, as I call them. The A-Team, who have a fantastic show, Jimmy, and I know

look forward to that myself every Sunday morning, listening to that. It comes on there at 10 o'clock. And of course, good morning to Frankie Keane and to, of course, Noel will be on tomorrow morning at 8 o'clock when they'll kick off the Sunday morning shows here and as well. And good morning to Etna Pine, if you're tuned in this morning. Etna, you're probably heading out the Greenway again. Saw your lovely picture there last week, and hope that you were tearing out the Greenway again this morning. So good morning to you, Etna, and hope you're doing okay as well. And good morning to our good friend out in Athvine, Pat and Eileen O'Brien. Good morning, Pat and Eileen. Hope you're doing well as well. And as they say, that the world is good. So good morning to you as well. And of course, all the people that listen below in Kinsale Beg and Pilmore and Clashmore, all down in Dungarvan and up around that country, heading down there to Ardmore as well. Good morning to you all. And good morning to you, John Supple. Hope you're doing okay, John. And thinking of you as well this morning down in Ardmore. And anybody else up around that area, down that area, or up around the Talla area as well, of course. A lot of listeners there as well. And hope that you're all tuned in to the breakfast show this morning. Okay, let's keep going with the music. Now, as I spoke about Patrick Mulcahy a while ago, I'm heading back out to Killa as well, and the Killa connection with this great group called Kingfisher. And this is one of their latest songs, The Sun Will Never Settle.

Beautiful song called Goodbye Ruby Tuesday from Holster. Holster is what you could clearly say. That's the way to pronounce it, really. But Goodbye Ruby Tuesday, beautiful, beautiful song. And of course, before that, we had one of the latest songs from Kingfisher. And The Sun Will Never Set on Your Love. Beautiful, beautiful song from Kingfisher there as well. And I think that's one of their latest ones, actually, that one. It was only released back in the, I think, in the May or something, maybe in June or something like that. But it's a fairly fresh one, the great, great Kingfisher. Now, where are we going to go next? I had something in my head to tell you there now, listeners. Oh, yeah. Last Sunday, of course, was a big, big Sunday because we had the Walk for Mary. And, of course, I speak of Mary Scully and organised by her husband, Eddie. And, Walk for Mary and Marymount, something like that. That was the heading. I don't have the poster here in front of me, but I know that was something in the heading. But yours truly was there on Sunday at 3 o'clock. Beautiful, beautiful day, as you all know. And what a fantastic crowd turned up for that as well. And, of course, fair play to everybody in the surrounding areas that supported it. And it was an outstanding success. And, of course, yours truly did a small bit of cheating because I didn't walk it, but I cycled it. And when I say I cycled it, I suppose I was cheating on that as well because I had an electric bike. So to say that, I kind of overindulged myself would probably be the wrong thing to say. But I made the effort. I was there anyway. That's the main thing. And, of course, I just went as far as the Bog Road because, quite honestly, I wanted to go back and listen and watch the Kerry-Dublin football match. That was my excuse in there. But anyway, but a great, great crowd. And I met our great friend here and our great reporter here, Jim O'Keefe out there, and his lovely daughter and his grandchildren. Lovely family. And it was a great, great social bit of a gathering at the start, and everybody was of course, the weather was outstanding, and I met Seamus Murphy out there as well, our own Seamus here as well, and a lot of familiar faces out there as well from the surrounding areas, and hit it off not long after 3 o'clock. I'd say about 3:05 we all gathered, and all the crowd started heading off walking, and of course the wind was east, which was a bit of a bonus because you weren't walking into the wind. The wind was actually behind you heading to Killa. So they hit it off, and I hit it off in my cheating electric bike, and of course we got we cycled slowly, and we were behind the crowd, and it was a lovely, lovely social thing, and everybody was happy, and everybody was doing it for a great, great cause. And at the Bog Road Inn, I turned around and I left them off, and like I said, I headed back home to watch the match. But I went up to Killadin that evening because there was a big, big draw, of course, above in the Tatch in Killa. And of course, the place was packed up there again. I missed the draw, so I don't have the results of the draw and all that kind of stuff. But I know Eddie will have it. We'll give it an official kind of. I think he wants me to maybe have a bit of a chat with him maybe on Thursday evening or maybe some Saturday morning. There we'll have it. When it's all wrapped up, as they say, when all the money has come in. But there was a great crowd above in Killa, and of course the draw was held, and a great social occasion. So well done to you, Eddie Scully. And how proud, and she was proud because she was looking down on you and all of us last Sunday, and the money you raised for Marymount. And the money he did raise, listeners, was a fantastic sum of money. I'm not going to say how much exactly it was because I let that up down to Eddie, but a lot of you will know the rough figure, and it's only a rough figure because there's still a lot of sponsorship cards to come in, and the money is still to be rounded up. But it's a fantastic figure, and well done to you, Eddie. And well done to all the people that supported it as well. And there's no doubt that when it comes to Marymount, the support that it gets is absolutely fantastic. So well done to everybody out there that went on the walk, or that was sponsored a card, or put their name on a sponsorship card, and put their hands in their pockets, which was what it's all about, really. And well done to all of them. And like I said, it was a fantastic success and a lovely day. And of course, the weather made a huge difference. And well done to everybody involved there. So, like I said, when we have the final figures, I'm sure Eddie will text them on to me, or I'll try and get him into the studio. He's a bit shy regarding coming to the studio, so I might get him on the phone even and have a chat with him about when it all wraps up and the fantastic success it was. Okay, now let's keep going with the music. No, I was going to go with this one, but I'm going to go with this one because it's basically, what do you know what I'm going to do? I'm going to play this for all the Galway supporters
that may be tuned into community radio all this morning and for the match tomorrow. I suppose we'll have to play a Limerick song a bit later on, but we'll play this song for all the Galway gang, because this is a version of that famous song, The Wess Awake. And it comes from a group called Lumineer, L-U-M-I-E-R-E, Lumineer. And this is their version, a lovely, lovely version of The West is Awake. And who knows, they may be awake tomorrow evening at 6 o'clock and wide awake. Let's see. Here we go. This one.

Now, listeners, what did you think of that? Yeah, beautiful, beautiful version of The West Awake from a group called Luminaire. And they're basically a couple that were, they're Eilish Kennedy and Pauline Scanlon, and they're from Dingle. And I think they formed together back in 2009. And that was their lovely, lovely version of The West Awake. And of course, that's for all the Galway supporters that might be tuned in on to Community Radio y'all this morning for you. And of course, as we have a Galway song, we'll definitely have to have a Limerick song. So we'll try and find something there from Limerick. And sure, we can go for the obvious one, I suppose. But we'll see. We'll see. We might get something maybe from the Cranberries or something like that for the Limerick gang as well. Now, listeners, I just got a notice in the door. Unfortunately, a lady has lost a key on the boardwalk this morning. Yes, indeed. It's an opal key. So it's a key that obviously opens an opal. And it was lost this morning, not so long ago, I would say, on the boardwalk. So if you come across a key, I'm not too sure, is there a couple of keys? More than likely, there probably could be, you know, yourself, when you have your car key, that you have your door key and a few bits and pieces like that. But it's an opal key, so I don't know, is the word opal or the markings of an opal on it or not. But if you find the key, listeners, be sure and give us a ring here in the station that you have it, because we have the number to give out. And we won't give it out over the radio, obviously, but we have a number, the contact for the person that lost the key. So just to, I'll read that a few times this morning before I pack up, but a key has been lost on the boardwalk. And they didn't say, well, obviously, they don't know on the boardwalk where they lost. But it was lost this morning. And it's an opal key of obviously an opal car. There may be other keys on it. We're not too sure. But if you come across a key, like everything else, if you find anything, whenever you're out walking, be sure and give the station a ring here and we get it out in the air as well. And, of course, be sure and ring us on 911-999. Redmond is outside. So he can take a call there from him. And if you want me, you can contact me here in the studio on 089-406-6669. So that's a key that has been lost on the boardwalk this morning. A key of a car. It's an opal key for an opal car, obviously. And we're not too sure is there other keys on it or not. But if you find a bunch of keys or find a key, be sure and ring us with the station here and we'll get that back, hopefully, to the owner as well. And like I said, we'll ring that out very, very shortly again. Okay, let's keep going with the music. And where are we going to go now? Now, how about a bit of Blondie? Yes, and I just wonder how many of you were doing this if you were in the States back in the day. Enjoy this one.

0: Ah, yes, Blondie. And she's doing
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0: Welcome back, listeners, to the second hour of The Breakfast Show. And just before the song, or just before the break there, we had Blondie singing about French kissing in the USA. Now, Patrick Mulcahy, did you ever do any French kissing in the USA?
7: No, I certainly didn't, Tom.
0: Are you sure? You had your hand in your heart, no?
7: No, absolutely, Tom. Absolutely.
0: Patrick, good morning, and thanks for coming on. How are you?
7: No, good, Tom. I'm good now. How are you keeping?
0: I'm great. So listen, the weather is just absolutely, I tell you, I mean, we're heading into our third week now, starting, I suppose you could say, from today on. And by all accounts, there's no major sign of any crazy rain heading our way in the next week either, I think. So it's absolutely brilliant.
7: It looks like that indeed. And yeah, as we see those grass pitches and grass areas starting to get burned. But I think the compensation is quite good when you're getting such good weather like this, and beaches packed as well. It's great to see.
0: Well, we're lucky, as you know, we put in an irrigation system a couple of years ago, and by God, I can tell you, it's earning its money now, because it's been going flat out all week at home. Like, so it is a great thing to have. And I think going down the road, a lot of pitches will have to think about all that kind of stuff, because more than likely we'll be getting these dry spells heading into the summers. But anyway, Patrick. Tomorrow is a huge day in the world of sport, with the World Cup tomorrow evening, and we'll touch on that very shortly as well. But of course, the big day here in our national, and our in one of the biggest days in our GAA's calendar, of course, is the All Ireland hurling final. Unfortunately, we're not there, Pat, for a lot of reasons, and we won't go there. The reason for that, but I suppose if you were told, Pat, maybe 6-7 weeks ago, the pairings would be Limerick and Galway, you'd be kind of scratching your head a small bit. But
7: yeah, you would. Yeah.
0: Like I said, I suppose we all expected Limerick to eventually get there, but I suppose Galway was a bit of a surprise. And I suppose it was a bit of a surprise, Patrick, because you covered a lot of their league matches at the start of the year. And was it like there was times when you were saying to yourself, Galway won't be in the mix come July. But what a change! What a change it has happened for him.
7: Yeah, there was always something coming, Tom. To be fair, they always had something simmering in the background with the young fellas coming in, and they've had good under 20 players for the last couple of seasons coming through. It was just a matter of could they mix both youth and experience into it. And well, Micheál Donoghue and his team have done a huge job. And like, you know, I think himself and three selectors, they're all involved in club championships back in Galway. They're all involved with four different senior intermediate clubs, so they have their hands on the ground and know what is going on in each area. And you know, really, it's coming to fruition now from their point of view. And you're right, Tom, you know, at the end of the provincial championships, if you said that Galway and Limerick would be the pairing, you'd be saying, Jeannie, I don't know, that doesn't sound too right. But you know, in fairness to Tom, Galway have been a real improver and a real team to have come under the radar in a big way, and they have got a big, big chance now tomorrow to rewrite the history books indeed.
0: They have, of course, and like, I suppose this time last year, Pat, when it was Cork and Tipperary, you know, Cork were probably the hot favourites that day as well, and we can see what happened there. Like, so, and like tomorrow, I suppose we can all say, actually, look, Galway will come, they'll come and they'll put it up to Limerick, but they won't get over the line. What do you think that needs to happen? Do Limerick kind of have to not play? Obviously, these are very simple ideas, like, but that they don't have to play to the standard that Limerick play, or will Galway's style of hurling, Patrick, will that throw a small bit of a spanner into the works for Limerick, do you think?
7: No, I think Limerick have to come up from the word go, Tom. I don't think they can sit back and show respect to Galway, you know, the way they might do to other teams. I actually think they actually have to go at it hard for early doors. From a Galway point of view, Tom, if they could just close down the half forward line and the distribution from midfield and the half back line and just take on that half back line with pace the way they did it against Cork, no, Limerick, the car will be marked here. They'll know exactly what the ideas are. But like, we all don't know who's probably one of the most wiliest fellas in the intercounty game. And he'll have a plan. I have no doubt they'll have a plan in place to go about it and how to break down this Limerick defence. You know, if Galway are 4 points ahead of half time, they've every chance. But we know, Tom, that Limerick know how not to crumble, how not to lose their head. Third quarter is always the championship quarter from a Limerick point of view. After half time, getting out, getting a couple of early scores on the board, bringing that gap down or pushing on with the lead, they're always ahead of the curve with us. It's a matter of how can they try and do that, how can Galway stem that tide and try and break it down bit by bit. They need to get on the board early, get a couple of scores on the board, to get a massive amount of different scores on the field in the semi-final. And they're there for improvement as well, Tom. Let's not blow this trumpet out of the water here. Like, many people would have thought that Dublin would have given them a good fight. Galway obliterated them in the second half, absolutely destroyed them. They destroyed Cork in the second half. You know, they're not beating average teams here, Tom, to be fair. Like, yeah. Cork are a decent side, a very decent side. Dublin are a very decent side. I've seen Dublin three or four times this year myself. Like, they're two good outfits. It's like they're there knocking on the door. You couldn't write out Galway tomorrow. But everything has to be going right for him from the start.
0: Yeah. I haven't seen the teams now, Patrick. Is Keane Lynch starting?
7: Keane Lynch, yeah, two changes on the Limerick team. Keane Lynch is in for Darrow Donovan.
0: Right.
7: And Mike Casey is in a full back for Dan Morrissey. So two, I suppose, substantial changes, really. Now, I suppose the question is, do the teams line out as they're named? That's another story for another day, but it's a huge addition from a Limerick point of view, just to have C. Lynch there at wearing number 9 in midfield.
0: Yeah, and like when he came on against Clare, like, I mean, that great ball that he caught that led to the goal that got Limerick back into it again when Clare was...
7: Yeah, absolutely. So, it was incredible turnaround.
0: Yeah. Galway's team, is that much the same as the semi-final team?
7: Yeah, much the same, Tom. Look, they are trying to just, I suppose, work through a couple of injuries that they've had. But as I say, the young fellas have really brought in a different style to them, you know, which is going to stand to them going forward. And it'll be, you know, it's a huge test for them tomorrow. But like, they've had some great players. Like, when I look at midfield, like Tiernan Killeen and Gavin Lee, like Tiernan Killeen's after having a super 12 months with his club Loughrea, getting to the All-Ireland final earlier this year. Gavin Lee, you know, throws a workhorse inside forward line. If you said to me, Jason Rabbit, 18 months ago, playing a post-primary A schools final in Croke Park in March 25, would be in an All-Ireland final, I would have thought you would have been mad at the time.
0: Yeah,
7: Tom
0: yeah.
7: Bannon, Carl Mannion, and Darren Neary, they've done some throws of work in a half-forward line as well. You know, they've got plenty of players across the field and fellas to come in then off the bench, the likes of Brian Concannon, Sean Lennon, Conor Cooney, Keenan Fahey, Fintan Burke, you know. They've got a really decent bench as well, Tom, to spring off.
0: Yeah.
7: You know, it's for the young fellas tomorrow, it's a huge game. You know, it's the biggest game they've played, you know, in their lives. Limerick have been there. They've worn a T-shirt. They know how to win games. Yeah. They know how to grind out results. They know how to win All-Irelands. This is a new venture for Galway tomorrow. Both in saying all that, you've got a man at the helm who knows how to win All-Irelands and knows how to control fellas,
0: exactly.
7: In Micheál Donoghue. And, like, he is just one wily character.
0: Yeah. Wouldn't it be a fantastic steal for Galway, Patrick, to win this All-Ireland? Like, I mean, there's nobody said that Galway will be going up the Hogan Steps in July in 26. And
7: to be fair, Tom, nobody would have seen outside of Cork and Limerick anyone else going up the Hogan Steps, not mind to be in the All-Ireland final. Okay,
0: yeah.
7: So this will be a huge achievement for Galway. It's a huge achievement as it is, but they know that there's a step there that can be climbed, and it can be climbed. We're not writing off Galway here. Like, Galway have every chance
0: they have,
7: in this.
0: Yeah. Patrick, we'll just move slightly away from the hurling final. And I just want to just briefly, not touching on it, Patrick. We won't go too deeply into it, but in your thinking, where are Cork hurling at the moment, Noah, and what kind of a future is looking to us when we start backing again in February next year? What is your thinking on that?
7: Yeah, look, Tom, without going into it too deep.
0: Yeah, we won't go into it too deep. Just briefly.
7: I think everybody across the county needs to maybe look in the mirror and reflect on what has happened over the last, let's just say, 3 years. You know, since the disappointing start to the Munster Championship, to getting back on the horse, beating Galway or beating Limerick with a last minute penalty in Barkycueve, getting to an All Ireland final, losing to Clare in a heartbreaking situation, going back in, then winning the league and championship, Munster Championship last year, and losing the All Ireland final then to Tipperary after a collapse. And then that collapse just kind of resonates again this year. I think everybody just needs to sit back and reflect and see where they're at and how can we actually take the next step forward, try and push on. Like, we're not a million miles away from what we're doing. You know, the Munster final this year, another cracker in wet conditions. It's just how can you take that last step to try and, or second last step in this year's context, to try and get over the line. That is, I suppose, something that everybody has to work on. And that's whether you're a player, management, county board, or somebody in your club who has an inter-county player or somebody that's on the fringe. You know, I'm talking about everybody across the board there.
0: Yeah. Okay, Pat, listen, we'll leave the hurling there because time is moving on and I don't want to be holding up. Are you working tomorrow, Pat, with the All-Ireland? Are you involved?
7: No. I'll be there enjoying it, Tom. I'll be there looking forward to enjoying it.
0: You can chill out, son, and
7: it'll
0: enjoy
7: it. It'll be a great atmosphere tomorrow, though.
0: Yeah, fantastic, yeah. Okay, Patrick, the other big thing that's happening tomorrow night at 8 o'clock, of course, is the World Cup final. And all looking forward to this because with what has been going on with the England-Argentinian game and the political bit of grief that's been happening with it as well regarding that banner, it sets it up for, I know Spain are not involved, but I presume it'll set it up for a fantastic final tomorrow night, Pat, Spain and Argentina.
7: It'll be a belter, Tom. It'll be a belter. Two great teams, to be fair. And, you know, Spain going forward with this young enough side coming into it, but when you look at Messi, like, he's still dictating things in Argentina. You know, he doesn't do a whole pile of work. Like, you know, this is the one thing you'd be telling a young fella, make sure you keep working, leave it all out in the field. Messi just kind of minds himself going around,
0: of course,
7: the field, and next thing he just pops up with the ball and can do anything with it.
0: I mean, that cross for the winning goal was just a peach of a cross. Like, I mean,
7: magic, absolute magic.
0: A Messi of 25 wouldn't, you know, I mean, it's 39 years of age to put a cross in like that, and precision cross, and
7: it's amazing though how England just sat back and left him come forward the whole time.
0: Yeah,
7: you know, it was just really weird how. When you're so dominant up front with a 4-3-3 formation,
0: that's right.
7: Their high press was really working well. Argentina struggled for the majority of that first 55, 60 minutes to try and contain England. And then all of a sudden, you know, you go back into 4-4-2, then 4-5-1, and then you switch it into a 5-4-1, and you just drew all the pressure on you.
0: And
7: Thomas Tuchel.
0: Too soon to do it as well, Pat. I mean, there was 20 minutes to go, or maybe more than 20 minutes to go, and he went into that system like, and you know, why he just didn't keep the attacking focus, and you know, maybe with 5 minutes to go, if they were still leading 1-0, maybe do it then. But it was madness. But anyway,
7: madness.
0: Like I said, it's going to be a great final.
7: It'll be a cracking final. Two good sides who like playing football around the park.
0: Yeah,
7: you know, very hard game to call now, but Spain will probably be the slight favourites, but there won't be a whole lot of it. You could see this going to penalties.
0: It wouldn't
7: surprise you one bit.
0: You're
7: probably,
0: do you know what, Patrick? You're probably right in that one. It probably will go to penalties, but hopefully it won't go that far. Well, of course, for a bit of drama, it's always nice for the outsider to go to penalties and all that.
7: Absolutely.
0: Yeah. Listen, Patrick, I'm going to let you go because I've held you long enough, and I suppose before we just go, Patrick, just a couple of fast words on fantastic football achievement for the Cork Miners and a great fill-up for the East Cork Board and the representatives we had as well. Just a couple of brief words of that, Pat.
7: Yeah, look, it was fantastic, Tom. I was there at the game myself that day in Newbridge a couple of weeks ago. It was great for Cork football, firstly and foremostly, to get another minor team back on the top steps to pick up the cup, and due credit to Keith Ricken and the full management team, the work they put in scouring the clubs across the county, and I really mean scouring clubs. It was the first time in a long time that all eight divisions were represented in the football team. So you'd players, as we know at this stage, from Middleton, Russell Rovers, Yall, Erin's Owen, Liz Gould, Bride Rovers, from an East Cork point of view. But they also went down to Era to pick out two lads from Oran and Adrigal, who were both outstanding in their own rights. You know, it's great for football in East Cork as a whole, Tom, and really pushes on the thing a small bit. You know, I suppose clubs probably just need to try and embrace these players and try and give them that opportunity to play a higher level of football, which I suppose we're all trying to veer back towards the 80s when Inverkilly football was flying high in 84 and 86, and that's somewhere everybody would like to be, Tom. But in saying all that, it's great for these young fellas, and they'll move forward now. They're all 17 this year. They'll move forward now for the under 20 brackets for the next 3 seasons, and they'll have more higher quality football to be looking forward to. They played some great games, Tom, like that Munster final against Kerry. They looked to be on the racks from many stages and really pulled it out of the fire to win that game. And again, against Tyrone, like they were up against the pump, was a 111-4 points at the break, and or one stage, and you're saying to yourself, how are they going to pull this out of the fire? But in fairness, you know, to the captain, Joe Miskell, and the team, and like what a leadership role he played in the whole thing. It was fantastic throughout the team, and they left no stone unturned throughout.
0: Okay, Pat, listen, I'm going to let you go. Thanks for coming on, and enjoy your day off tomorrow. Don't have too many prawn sandwiches and open that big box tomorrow, okay? Don't go easy on the prawn sandwiches.
7: I'm in the seats with the public. A small bottle of water now and sit back and relax.
0: Are you telling me you're going to have to buy your own coffee and water?
7: Absolutely, Tom.
0: Oh, my God.
7: I'm one of the normal people, Tom. I'm one of your...
0: Listen, Patrick, thanks for coming on, and we'll talk again soon, all right?
7: No problem, Tom. Thanks a million.
0: Thanks, Patrick. Bye-bye.

0: Listeners, you could never ever get tired of listening to that beautiful, beautiful song. And of course, it's a big, big song, obviously, from Les Mis and I Dreamed a Dream. But that was a group called Tangerine. Yes, indeed. T-A-N-G-E-R-I-N-E. Tangerine. And a great, great version of that song, I Dreamed a Dream. Now, listeners, very, very important. Phones are happening outside because earlier on there we had Noel into the studio. For those of you who have no water this morning up in the height, up in the heights of y'all in the surrounding areas, well, of course, the problem is that there is a problem with a pump that pumps the water into the tower. And Ishka Éireann are working on it as we speak, and that is ongoing. So, unfortunately, there is no water, I believe, in the tower. The tower has been drained dry because of this pump problem that pumps the water into the tower from the reservoir. They're working on it, and that could take a while, listeners. That could take a while, even if they get the pump back. Obviously, the tower will take a bit of time to fill. The lines that have been all drained around that area will take a bit of time to fill. So I think if you're in the low-lying areas, which is like ourselves here on CRY, we have water outside, even though the pressure is a bit low, but we have water outside, you're okay. But obviously, if you're up around Blackwater Heights and up around the tower and up around the hospital and up in any height of the town, you're in trouble because the tower is empty of water, and Ishka Éireann are working on it as we speak, and that is the problem with the water. So the chances of you getting water back, lads, in the next couple of hours is probably slim because, like I said, it'll take a bit of time to refill that tower. It's a big, big tower, and it'll take a while to fill it and obviously get pressure back into it and get pressure back into the lines that have been emptied as well. So that is the latest on the water that you don't have at the moment if you're in those areas. Like I said, Ishka Éireann are working on it. It's a problem with a pump, and the pump cannot... it's not working, and they can't get water into the tower, and they are working on it at the moment. And as they say, patience, but it looks like you won't have water for a few hours, I'd say, unless they get something drastically changed. But if we've an update, and no doubt Noel will have an update when he comes in at 10 o'clock, and maybe before that, if we get an update, we will let you know as well. Now, thanks to you, Dennis O'Flynn, for a lovely, lovely text. I got a text in there from Dennis just before 9 o'clock. And, of course, Dennis will be on with Noel later on. Does a great, great report from Ladysbridge and Ballymacoda. And enjoyed my little chat about the start of the show this morning about fishing off the rocks in my own area there, out at Knockadoon Head. And the northerly wind and how it used to bring the fish in and all that kind of crack. And thanks to you, Dennis, for lovely, lovely, lovely, lovely comments. And I see you had a beautiful day yesterday, Dennis, or yesterday evening. And thanks for the lovely text, Dennis. And like I said, be sure and tune in for Dennis's report later on Noel Cronin's Rural Report show as well. Okay, now, how about the weather forecast? Because I know we all know what's happening, and it's fairly simple. And if there's ever a time to give a kind of a simple forecast, it's now. But I just want to check that just in case that there's anything nasty happening. And I look straight away, I can tell the listeners that there's no rain hitting our way this week for a start, because I'm looking here at Clay Castle and y'all for the whole week. And it's sun. All the way as far as Wednesday. Might get a bit cloudier Thursday, and we'll get a small bit cooler as well. Temperatures over the week out in Clay Castle are looking between cooling down a bit tomorrow of 21 degrees, and then it's going to be kind of roughly 20, 21, and then Thursday and Friday gets a bit cooler, 18, 20 degrees. But there is no, looking at it here, listeners, out along, there is no rain whatsoever to be seen. So basically good weather. And I'll just check the outlook, see what they're saying on the outlook for us going ahead. I'm going to way out beyond Wednesday, and I'm saying here on the further outlook, a little change in conditions on Thursday and Friday with cloud and drizzle in the north and west, has nothing to do with us, and drier conditions with sunny spells elsewhere. There is potential for more changeable conditions next weekend. So maybe next weekend things might start to change. But the story, lads, is all next week. It's the much of what we're having, basically dry weather. And of course, no doubt, our friends the farmers and some gardeners are looking for water. I know our lawns have become brown and starting to go brown, and but don't worry about the lawns, lads, because as soon as the rain comes back, the lawns will go green again, because all that's happening is the grass is dead, but the roots are just going to go, they just go asleep, they just turn off for a few until they get moisture, and then they will start again. And you know what will happen? You'll actually get a nicer, lovely, lovely new green grass in your lawn when the rain comes back. And don't worry, the rain will come back. Looking at that forecast there now, maybe next weekend there could be signs of a change. But what a fantastic spell. So enjoy it, listeners. And like I said, if you're going to the beach, it's offshore winds at the moment. So the wind has gone northerly, which means that the breeze is offshore. And whatever you do, if you have any bit of sense at all, don't bring those inflatables with you. Those sunbeds, those beds that you blow up and all that kind of crack, because you take your eye off the smallies for 1 minute, and the next thing, they're on those things, and if the offshore breeze catches them, they're gone. Gone, because it'll just whip them out. And like I said, the wind is offshore, which is probably the most dangerous wind when you have these inflatables. So leave them at home. Don't bother bringing them. Leave them at home. Okay, it's nine, it's 9:30. Where has the morning gone? And let's get this commercial break out of the way, and then we'll be back again. We'll give you a couple of notices, because we have read out no notice. So we'll give you a couple of notices. And of course, we'll be having a little bit of a chat about telling you all about the big night above in the GA Club tonight for the RNLI. Rumour has it that Nobber has a special overalls tonight. But it's a secret. It's a well-kept secret, but I've got inside information that he's got a very special overalls for MC tonight.
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Yeah, beautiful song from the great Brendan Grace. And I'll give you a day, see a day. And especially for you, Maureen. Thanks. I hope you enjoy that one. And like I said, hopefully we'll have some more Brendan Grace for you next week as well, Maureen. Okay. Now, listeners, I was telling you earlier on about the great, great walk that we had last week and the fantastic success that was, it was with Eddie Scully and the walk for Mary and Mary Mount and all that. And I just had a lovely text in from Eddie. He wants to say, obviously, a big text or a big... It's a big thanks, obviously. But of course, he says, just to say that we were grateful, could you sincerely thank the community? This now is from Eddie. Could you sincerely thank the community, the local service providers and the businesses of East Cork for the tremendous support last Sunday for Mary's Walk for Marymount? It was a great success, a day in memory of Mary. The total raised so far... And this is the total. And I asked Eddie, could I give out this figure? And he said, no problem. So the total raised so far, and there's more, obviously more cards and more money to come back. But the fantastic figure, listeners, and what a fantastic figure it is. I'm looking at it here. €36,847 raised by you, the public, and the support for Eddie Scully and Mary's Walk for Marymount. Well done. Take a bow and a big clap on that one. 36,847. And he says it's increasing all the time because obviously there's more to come back. It really shows the kindness of people. You really are something else. Thanks to you and CRY for the continuous support promoting of it. And that comes from Eddie Scully. So well done, Eddie. And well done to the people of East Cork and West Waterford and the surrounding areas that put their hand in their pocket and... you know, did what they did. But isn't that a fantastic figure, listeners? And do you know what? I'd say that won't be far off of 40,000 come when everything is brought back and everything is wrapped up. But that was the figure raised so far. So far, €36,847. Well, well, well done, everyone, on that one. Okay, let's leave that there. Now, let me see. What have we here? No, I have a birthday request in. Redmond just brought it in there now. For Thomas O'Regan, Copperelli Close. So happy birthday, Thomas. And it doesn't say what age you are or anything like that. And God knows we don't want to know either because it's a birthday request for Thomas O'Regan and it's out in Copperelli Close. So happy birthday, Thomas. Like I said, I hope you have a great day and a great birthday. And it doesn't say who sent it in or anything, but just a birthday request for Thomas O'Regan, who's celebrating his birthday today, and he's from Copperelli Close. So now, what have we for you, Thomas? What's my next song? I'll tell you what I've lined up. Not too sure if you'll like it or not, but let me see. We go for this one. Yeah, how about a bit of Police for you, Thomas, and Roxanne? And maybe, or do you know what? Will I go to the other side? No, I won't. I'll go to the side. We'll go with this one from the Police, and this is for you, Thomas. And enjoy your birthday today. Thomas O'Regan from... Everybody in Copperelli Close, happy, happy birthday.

Yeah, song from The Police and Roxanne. Now, listeners, I want to mention and congratulate a lady from the Balmacoda, Knockadoon area, a legend of Camogie, and that is Fiona O'Driscoll. Because Fiona, I think it was yesterday or the day before yesterday, but she was inducted into the Camogie Hall of Fame with the prestigious GPA Lifetime Achievement Award. So congratulations to you, Fiona. What a marvellous, marvellous achievement to be inducted into the Hall, the Camogie Hall of Fame, with the prestigious GPA Lifetime Achievement Award. And well done to you, Fiona. Absolutely fantastic. Of course, she was known as the Pocket Rocket. And as you can all remember her down through the years, playing for Cork and playing for Father O'Neill's. And what a fantastic corner forward she was. And there's no doubt she could have played the only corner forward for the Cork Senior Hurlers. She was that good. And, you know, even when she retired, she was still involved with Father O'Neill's. And, of course, she went on and had great success as a selector with Cork only a short couple of years ago. Her list of achievements, she won 8 National League titles, including an incredible 7 in succession between 1995 and 2001. Imagine, 7 league titles in succession for Cork between 1995 and 2001. Before adding an 8 in 2003, she also captured 6 All-Ireland Senior Championship medals with Cork Camogie. 6 championship medals, All-Ireland championship medals. And she was deservedly named National Camogie Player of the Year in 2002. A fitting honour for one of the finest players of her generation, and there is no doubt about that. And of course, she won a Cork County Senior Camogie title with her own beloved club, Father O'Neill's, back in 2003. So well done to you, Fiona. We're so lucky that you're involved with our club outside and that you're still involved in a lot of other functions as well. So to you, to your mam, Joan, your dad, Sean, congratulations. Your brothers, Brian and Eric and Vincent, great, great honour for your family and your partner as well. Well done. Congratulations, Fiona O'Driscoll. Okay, listeners, my time is rapidly running out because it's coming up to 10 to 10. Of course, don't forget, Mr. Cronin will be with you very, very shortly, and he'll be telling you about the latest on the water situation. Basically, the latest is basically what I just told you maybe 20 minutes ago, is that the water tower, the pump supplying the water to the water tower from the reservoir is in trouble, and Ishka Éireann are working on it as we speak, and so your water probably won't be back to the high-rise areas for quite a bit of time yet, and even if they got the pump going, the time to take to fill the tower, to fill the lines, will take probably a bit of time. So that is the situation with the water at the moment. And Noel will have an update for you during his show and let you know what's happening with the water. But that is the story with the water at the moment. They are repairing or trying to get a pump repaired to supply the water back into the tower. And then it'll have to be filled and all that. So that will probably take a bit of time. So just be aware of that. And of course, don't forget about, there was a set of keys, or not a set of keys, there was a car key. It's an Opel key. More than likely, there was one or two more keys on it, but it was lost on the boardwalk this morning. Not too sure where on the boardwalk it was lost, but it was lost on the boardwalk. So if you find that key, be sure and give us a ring here in the station on 91999, or if you find any keys out around the boardwalk with an Opel key, for an Opel car, obviously, be sure and give us a ring here on 91999 or text in here on 0894066669 as well. Okay, listeners, I'm going to get out the door because it's coming up to heading up to 5 to 10. Noel will be with you, no doubt. We didn't get to know who he has or what he has, but no doubt he has a packed show for you, and he'll be with you very, very, very, very shortly. Thanks to the people that text in. Thanks to Liam Leahy for the lottery results earlier on from Father O'Neill's. Thanks to you, the listeners, for tuned in, if you are tuned in, and I hope you enjoyed some, if not all, the show. Thanks to Patrick Mulcahy for a great preview there of the All-Ireland final tomorrow, the World Cup tomorrow night, and just a few words about the great success that the Cork Minor footballers had as well a couple of weeks ago. Okay,
I will be with you again, please God, all being fair in the world, Thursday for Thursday evening's drive time, where hopefully I'll have a couple of our interview or a couple of interviews as I normally do. And if you get a chance, tune into that show. Normally it's a good show as well. I don't think I'll be with you next Saturday morning. I'm fairly certain of that. So more than likely, it'll be either Declan Matthews or even the great Massey Tatton might be here next Saturday morning. But I don't think it'll be me. But hopefully, please God, we'll be back to you again in a couple of weeks' time of a Saturday morning as well. And like I said, I hope you enjoy the show. So stay tuned for Mr. Cronin. He's heading your way. And this is a song I'm going to leave you with. It's called Perfect Symphony from Ed Sheeran and Mr. Andre Bocelli. Have a great Saturday, have a great weekend, and God bless. We'll see you again on Thursday evening. Bye-bye.

0: FBI.
1: Also, thanks, listeners, to Redmond. I nearly forgot him again. I forgot him again last Saturday. Thanks to you, Redmond, for a great, great guy to be outside taking the phone calls. So, enjoy the rest of the song. Thanks, Redmond. See you again next week.

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7: The Saturday Morning Show, incorporating the Rural Report, is brought to you by Dennis Broderick & Sons, 165 North Main Street, Yall, supplying Dulux and Ronseal products to the people of Yall and the surrounding areas for over 25 years.
8: And good morning to you folks. You're very, very welcome to our show here in Community Radio, Yall, Noel Cronin, which are from now until 12 o'clock. And as per usual, we haven't a packed show. We have a very busy show from now until 12 o'clock, folks, because coming up on the show later on, in fact, we'll be talking to members of the East Cork Rail Alliance. We'll be in here and giving us an update on their campaign to bring our train service back to Yall here. They'll be giving us an update here around maybe 10:30. Around 10:15, of course, we'll be joining and Murray up there in Middleton, and she'll be telling us what's happening up in the Middleton area there, Carrigtool and indeed Whitegate and Cloyne and all around the area there. And Mikosi will be in here later on then, and Mikosi will be bringing his way to her. And of course we'll also have, let me see, we'll also have Dennis O'Flynn on the blower there a little bit later on, and we'll be talking to Jim O'Keefe there as well. So that's all coming up on the show. Many thanks of course to the man from Laramie, as we call him there. He'll be back with us again. I think it's in 2 weeks' time. He's coming back to us in 2 weeks' time. But indeed, great Saturday morning show there. And of course, as I said, that he'll be winging his way back in about a fortnight's time. I think it's about a fortnight's time. I think it's Doc Matthews next week. I think it is, isn't it? But we see what happens again. Couple of community notes. Of course, the big one here is water supply. Yes, your water, probably if you were living in the high parts of the town here, your water supply is off. We'll be giving you updates on that as we go on throughout the morning as well. Plus, whatever fact is, coffee mornings, a lot of outdoor activities in and around the area. We'll be talking about them. A lot of activities coming up here in your, of course, as well as indeed in and around the area there. So, as I said, We'll be talking all about that. Today will be sunny and warm. What's new? What's new? Today will be sunny and warm with highest temperatures of 23 to 26 degrees in a light to moderate and northerly breeze. Tonight, folks, we'll see it dry and clear. There'll be a couple of isolated mist patches here and there, fresher than recent nights. And indeed, this morning, because again, there's a little bit of a fresh feel this morning. There's a touch of northerly, and of course, that was forecast there for the last week. It's coming down from the north there, and high pressure out to the west of us. And you know, when the high pressure is out to the west of us there, the winds are clockwise. The winds are always clockwise in high pressure, anti-clockwise in low pressure there. But if the high pressure is out, of course, the winds clockwise coming down from the north as well, and giving a northerly feel. That was very, very prevalent, I think, up in the northern half the country. But indeed, it's our turn now. So we're feeling certainly a little bit of a northerly pinch to it this morning there. But as I say, tonight, fresher than previous nights, they are 10 to 13 degrees in the light northerly or variable breeze. Tomorrow, Sunday, again, dry, warm day, hazy sunshine. The highest temperature is 23 to 26 degrees there, so the daytime temperatures are well up there in the light northerly breeze. The national outlook tells us that high pressure remaining dominant. Temperatures will decrease compared to recently, but it'll be warm and dry with sunny spells from most of the week. Slightly cooler and cloudier in the north and northwest, a couple of patches of drizzle here and there. Looking ahead to the rest of the week there again, remaining dry, folks, remaining dry. Warmest in Leinster and Munster for the week, highest temperature 20 to 24 degrees, cooler up in the north again on Wednesday. Outlook, looking ahead at the outlook, folks, it says a little change in the conditions next Thursday to Friday. Cloud and drizzle in the north and west, and drier conditions with sunny spells elsewhere. There's a potential for more changeable conditions next weekend, so bear that in mind, folks, on that one there. So for the next week or so there, dry conditions and no chance, very, very little chance of precipitation or rain, for that matter, very, very little chance of rain. But certainly next weekend, there could be a little bit of a change there. And I know that a lot of the farmers, I suppose, are starting to feel the pinch now with water tables starting to go low on that one there. Anyway, folks, it is the 18th of July, 26. High water this morning, 11 minutes past 9. And high water this evening, 21:33. So that, bear that in mind if you're going swimming there, whatever the case may be. 11 minutes past 9 and 21:33 there. I see there's porpoises and dolphins in there. They were in yesterday and then in and around the bay yesterday and today. Of course, they come in with the warm weather as well. So again, a lot of jellyfish around. Jellyfish, yeah. They're starting to die away now, but they were very prevalent last week, but they're starting to die away there. But apparently we are told that there are no harm at all, so there you are. But again, as we say, if you're going in swimming, don't swim alone, and indeed go in a recognised area there, and just be careful, be very, very mindful of water safety. Sunrise this morning, 33 minutes past 5. Yeah, 33 minutes past 5 this morning. And sunset is 21:41. So there are 33 minutes past 5. They are coming up to, we'll say, about just gone half as 5. They're coming up to 6. Just half, 25 to 6 there. And sunset this evening, 21:41. That's just coming up to 9:45 there. So bear that in mind. Right, as I said, then later on, we'll be chatting, as I said, to Mikosi, who'll be in here later on. I want to tell you about a coffee morning, very, very special coffee morning. Thanks for that, Moss. Mossy Tatton was on to us there a little bit earlier on, and there's a coffee morning coming up. Everybody is welcome. Where's it happening? It's all happening in the Blackbird Bar there in Ballycotton there on Saturday the 28th of July. That's next weekend, is it? No, yeah, next weekend. Saturday the 18th of July. No, my apologies there. You can't read now. Saturday the 18th of July, which is today, of course. And from 10 o'clock in the morning to 12 o'clock there. Lovely event. There'll be a raffle and great prizes there. Mossy Tatton is the first prize. There you are. And it's a fundraiser in aid of Ballycotton and Shanigarry senior citizens there. So that's taking place in the Blackbird Bar there in Ballycotton today as we talk there, just after starting there from 10 o'clock until 12 o'clock there. Wonderful event there with raffle and great prizes there as well. So there again, if you're down on the Ballycotton side there, again, have a look at that one there. Right, what else have we got? A couple of notices there coming up. There's one here on the All RLNI, and of course the All RLNI are telling us that they are having a charity cycle on the 8th of August, 8 p.m. 8 a.m. to 8 p.m. there on the Greenway here in Yall, and that's, as I said, taking place there on the 8th of August. Bear that in mind. It's a big night above in the GA complex there, because we'll be talking about that. Pat Daly, I think, is organising a fundraising event there for the Yall RLNI, and there's a huge cast, cast of thousands, as we say there on that one there. I'm sure there's something on it here. We'll be talking about that there a little bit later on as well. So that's all taking place up there in the Aura Leisure Centre tonight. I think there's a huge, I think Art Supple is there, if I can gather. I'm just reading without the notice now, but Art Supple will be there, and indeed Paddy Slater is coming out of retirement once again for that as well. So again, as I say, so much happening up there. Doors open around 8 p.m. there. Now, there's also a spring concert in Tallow Church on Sunday the 22nd of February there at 2 p.m. It's a spring concert in Tallow Church there. It's for, I would imagine, it's hosted by Tallow John Hogan's Men's Shed, I understand. And featured in it is the Dacia Brass Band, Father Pat Butler, Tallow Choral Church Choir, Frank Ryan there, and of course from my Men's Club Choir there as well. So that's a spring concert there. It's taking place in Tallow Church Sunday the 22nd of February there, starting at 2 p.m. And all proceeds raised will be donated to the church renovation fund on that one, though. So if you're heading out to Tallow there, again, take note of it there on the 22nd. That's next weekend, isn't it? Yeah, next weekend there, the 22nd, Sunday the 22nd of February 2026. There's something wrong there, isn't there? Something very wrong there. Again, the date there is completely weird there. But again, as I said, I would imagine that's a misprint there on that one there. Right, okay. Early on in the morning there, we got a notification there that a key went missing there. A lady in running on the boardwalk there happened to drop a key there somewhere around the boardwalk. Now, we do not know, is it the first section of the boardwalk or the Red Barn section of the boardwalk? We do know, but somewhere around there, a key was lost there this morning there. It's an opal key, a key on its own there, an opal key. So, 10 chance to 1. If you come across it on the boardwalk there, you might be good enough to give us a shout here on Community Radio Yall, or hand it into us here, and we'll only be too delighted to give the key back to its owner there. But it's a key, an opal key there. It's a key in its own, kind of a black opal key, you know, the type of the fob kind of a thing with the little battery inside it there, you know, that kind of a thing there. But that has been lost out around the boardwalk area there. If you come across that this morning, do give us a shout there, and we'll only be too delighted to pass on the information right to you there. Right, now, the Brúnaithí Children's Group, they're fundraising for their upkeeping trip to the Aran Islands. They'll be playing today on Saturday, 18th of July, at Little Supermarket here in Yall between 11 and 2 p.m. there. So enjoy the music and support the Monster Raffle there. That's Brúnaithí Children's Group. They're heading up there to the Aran Islands there for their upcoming trip there. And they'll be, as I said, playing today on Saturday, 18th of July today at Little Supermarket here in Yall. And again, as I said, they'll be entertaining you there. So give a couple of bob, there in the pocket there, and to support them. Very, very worthy cause indeed. Our Moorgrange ICA telling us that they're having an antique fair, an annual antique and vintage fair, Sunday the 26th of July, next Sunday there. The Acadia stock there is €3. It's open from 11:30 to 5 p.m. there. It's the annual antique and vintage fair there, and it's hosted by the Ardmore and Grange ICA on that one there. Quiz night in aid of the NASSC in Gaza there, Yall for Palestine, and that's taking place there on the 24th there, the 24th of July, Friday, next Friday there, the 24th of July there. So there you are on that one there. Right, now you probably heard about this one. I think there's an ad running in it there at the moment, and several people asked me about this, what it's all about. And of course it's Yall Talk and Busking Walks. It presents a Well Fest by the Sea. Now this is a family free run day. It's taking place on Saturday the 8th of August there from 10 o'clock until 5 p.m. It's taking place in Green Park there, and of course there's some of y'all's finest musicians will be busking throughout y'all town as well there. It's a day, basically it's a day of well-being and community fun and crack and the whole lot. But Community Radio Y'all here will be hosting a radiothon from 8 o'clock until 6 p.m. showcasing the support y'all talks provided by our community. Now we'll be broadcasting there, as I said, throughout the day here as per usual in Community Radio Y'all. But we'll be linking in with various supporters there in Green Park as well there. Everybody is welcome, and of course again, as I say, enjoy a host of activities at Green Park, including the Y'all Community Market will be there as well. So as I said, there's loads of, make a note of the day there. The day will be let me see, the day there will be on the 8th, is it? Yeah, the 8th. The 8th of August there, isn't it? Yeah, the 8th of August there. Saturday, the 8th of August there. Make a note of that there. Right, some of money was found outside Tesco on Tuesday, the 14th of July. Give us a shout there if you have lost that there. And Father John Keane is telling us that he's organising a youth trip to Medjugorje from the 13th to the 20th of August there, and indeed it's €150 all in, open to young people. If you want more information on that, you can contact Anne Murray, and she's available at 087 280 7618. Now, we were talking earlier there about that fantastic night that will be held up there in Saturday the 18th of July, and of course we're talking about Y'all GA Club there, and there's a fantastic lineup there in Y'all GA Club there. We'll be, as I said there, Pat Daly is organising that there, and it's all about fundraising for the RLNI, and it's a night of music and dance. The MC, believe it or not, you know who the MC is? Pat Nobber Daly is the MC. Yeah, Pat Nobber Daly is the MC there, and indeed I would imagine there'd be a marvellous night of entertainment up there. Art Supple will be up there, Paddy O'Brien will be up there, Paddy Greenstead will be up there, as I said, he'll be coming out of retirement there again, Ted Farrell and George Lennon. There'll be a raffle on the night. The tickets only costing €10, folks, and they're there as the door as well there. The doors open at 7:30 and the show will start at 8 o'clock. The music, dance, fun and frolics there, and it's all taking place in your GA Club there, for an organisation, as I always say here on the programme, an organisation that's so very much near and dear to our hearts here, y'all RLNI. Good morning to you, Anne Murray, and you're welcome to the programme.
9: Good morning, Noel, and thanks for having me on. And good morning to all the listeners out there this morning. And I hope they're all keeping well.
8: They are indeed. They're all keeping great. So how would we be with this fine weather, sir?
9: I'll tell you, this fine weather, it's absolutely fantastic, isn't it?
8: It is, but there's a northerly feel to it this morning, I think. A little bit of a decrease in temperatures, but that won't stop us.
9: No, that won't stop us. No. I think we're back again next week. With the same kind of weather.
8: Yeah, I think so. But there's a change. I think after next weekend, I think looking at the long range forecast, there's a bit of a change coming.
9: But
8: it can't last forever. It can't last forever. Yeah.
9: It can't last forever, but we got a great spell of it.
8: We did.
9: And we might get it again.
8: Yeah, we might. Exactly.
9: We might get another spell. But you're all, I hope the listeners are all keeping well since I last spoke.
8: Yes, you're keeping well, Noel, yourself. We are indeed. And just before. I suppose just before we start now again, I'm getting a gentle reminder here, just before we start, our water situation here in town, again, the high-rise part of the town is without water at the moment. The lower parts of the town have water, but the high-rise parts of the town, there is a problem in the water tower. Apparently, the water tower is empty at the moment. There is a malfunction with the pumping equipment in the tower, and Irish Water are working on it at the moment. Hopefully it will be back around maybe 12 o'clock or 12:30 or whatever the case may be. Hopefully it might be back sooner, but the parts of the town are affected, the high rise, Sweetfield Estate, Sartfield Terrace, Golf Links Road, a lot of the Strand area, Knockaverry, all that section, the high rise part of the town is out at the moment. Sorry, Anne, I had to get that through now because we're getting
9: a thing. And coming up, that's very important information.
8: Very important.
9: And this is why the community radio works.
8: Yeah, exactly.
9: It's dealing with problems. And
10: well, we have a whole
9: people, and you can. The radio is a great source of communication and letting people know what's happening.
10: We got a whole pile of people talking about it and ringing this morning about it. So, as I say, hopefully that's
9: clear. Water is very important. We'd all be the same. Noel, I'd be the very same here if I couldn't have water myself. We'd be all panicking and we'd be ringing, oh, what's happening, and
10: Anyway.
9: But at least you've an answer for the man.
10: With something anyway, yeah.
9: And you're keeping them in touch. Yeah. You're keeping in touch with them. No. All right, I'm going to start. I didn't say good morning to Kathleen Wolf. I will say it now.
10: We have to say good morning to Kathleen and Barty outside there in Cushon.
9: We will. Nursing home. But do you know, Noel, that Kathleen has been very busy?
10: Oh, has she?
9: Kathleen has been very busy, and I'll tell you now what she's been doing.
10: Right.
9: She has 34th East Cork Parents and Friends Summer School officially opened in Middleton.
10: Yeah.
9: And Kathleen Wolf was the lady that cut the tape.
10: Oh, fair play. So by God, listen,
9: she
10: never lasted. Fair play to her.
9: She never lasted. Well done, Kathleen.
10: Well done indeed, Kathleen. Well done.
9: And I'll tell you, it's on there in the Middleton News.
10: Yes.
9: And there's a lovely picture of Kathleen cutting the tape.
10: Ah, so none better.
9: But basically what this was about, on Tuesday, July, on Tuesday, July the 7th, the 34th East Cork Parents and Friends Summer School for Children with Special Needs was officially opened at Middleton CBS Secondary School with a busy summer schedule ahead. Kathleen Wolf, a loyal supporter of the summer school since its inception, was invited to perform the official opening and ribbon cutting.
10: Oh, lovely. Nice one.
9: And
10: nice
9: there
10: one.
9: Was further cause for celebration, as Kathleen recently celebrated her 90th birthday.
10: Ah, begone, 90 years young. Yeah.
9: 90 years young, and was presented with a cake, card, and a rousing verse of happy birthday to you.
10: Ah.
9: So Margaret Trundle, of course, the lady involved, a well-known lady here in Middleton and is in the IMP choir, the local choir here every Sunday at Mass. It's a popular choir. Margaret Trundle, who founded the summer school over 30 years ago, and has been its backbone ever since. Thanked all the helpers, students, local secondary schools, who will volunteer 2 days a week for the next 6 weeks, as well as the IMP choir for the unwanted support for many years. So definitely, this is the official opening of it again, 34th. It's the 34th year, and our Kathleen was out and about there.
10: Ah, lovely, lovely, lovely.
9: So it is great. That's just a little bit there.
10: Ah,
9: so
10: super. Well done, Kathleen. Well done.
9: And we'll say hello to Barty now too as well. Barty, hope you're keeping well down there. And we'll get Kathleen a call at some stage. But well done, Kathleen. It's nice to see her active again in the community.
10: Indeed.
9: Because she has done so much for Middleton and surrounding areas, really, over the years. Okay, Noel, on to ourselves here. We'll start. Oh, yeah, just a brief reminder this evening. Summer barbecue, I mentioned it last week, a fundraiser for East Cork Rapid Response to help them raise funds to upgrade their emergency response vehicle.
10: Oh, yes.
9: Remember I was talking
10: that's
9: about
10: right,
9: Dr.
10: Yeah.
9: Doran?
10: Yeah, that's Dr. Doran, yeah.
9: Live music, delicious food, lots of crack from 6 p.m. and all are welcome. And again, there was a little interview on Facebook with Hugh Dorn about this event.
10: Very good.
9: Just a reminder to people out there what's happening this evening.
10: Indeed.
9: Carry Two Lasso, still no winner, Noel.
10: No winner,
9: No winner. It was 4,000 last week. It has now gone up to 4,200. And 4,200. The numbers drawn were 2, 19, 23, and 24, and the venue for the next draw will be in Spratts. The draw generally takes place every Monday night, but no winner, Noel. Travelling up to Middleton to our friends next door neighbours here in Middleton, the Mega Lasso, again 15,000, no winner. And the numbers drawn were 09, 16, 21, and the bonus was 0.5.
10: Right.
9: Match three, 400 euros, no winners.
10: No winner,
9: so, yeah. So, it's all there for the taking.
10: I got.
9: No, Tony Harper got a big write-up on the Middleton News.
10: Oh, yes.
9: He did. He got a big write-up because, as you know, it starts off with Tony Harper, Historical Tales. He got a great write-up on the Middleton News if people want to read up on it and more about what he'd be doing.
10: Mm.
9: He have another walk on tomorrow, the 19th of July. That's tomorrow, Sunday. Tours. You meet at Middleton Library at 2:30 p.m. And, of course, you go on a walking tour of... takes you on walking tours through Middleton, historic sites and everything. And you know what? It's very interesting to learn about. I read up on this and there's some very interesting reading there.
10: Oh, sure. Anybody that has it.
9: But again, it's about Tony Harper. It might encourage more people to get involved in these walks, because he does this. Now, his number is 087.
10: 087, yeah.
9: 29. 69.
10: 69.
9: 382. 2969382. Yeah. And that's Tony Harper. So a big write up there for him. With the walking tours. And there's one on tomorrow.
10: I don't know if there's anyone's
9: happening in August, but I'm sure we'll know that at the time, Noel.
10: Yes.
9: No. Getting back to Carrick Tool, the social dancing is on tonight. It's on the 25th of July. That's next Saturday night. And it's Teddy and Cahill Barry are playing at the Social Carrick Tool Social
10: Dancing. Yes.
9: Yeah, it's on every fortnight. Doors open at 8:30. Doors open at 8 and it starts at 8:30. And our friend Russell, what's his name?
10: John Russell
9: runs all that there, and that's very popular. Happening now Thursday the 23rd of July at Churchtown South, 4-inch road race is going on.
10: Mm-hmm.
9: Thursday the 23rd of July at 8 p.m.
10: Right.
9: Now the entry fee is €10 online plus booking fees, or 15 all in on the night.
10: Right.
9: Now, race inquiries, take down this number, Noel, 086.
10: Right.
9: 9043. If anybody wants to inquire about it.
10: Yeah.
9: You can go on facebook.com Churchtown South for race inquiries. You can ring this number.
10: And they give you all the details.
9: Give us all the details, but it's happening next Thursday night at 8 p.m. Now, race prizes in all categories.
10: Right.
9: And entries also taken on the night, post-race refreshments in the hall.
10: Very good.
9: So that's happened. That'll be great. Again, you know, it's the road race, 4-inch road race, happening next Thursday night in Churchtown South.
10: 4-mile road race, is it?
9: Yeah.
10: Not inch?
9: No. Churchtown South Community Council annual 4-mile road.
10: That's very good. Yeah.
9: So there's a number there that they can contact.
10: Mm.
9: Now, there's a big event coming up. As I know I'm jumping the gun, but it's the 26th of July. It's the 26th of July. It's the Run Against Cancer.
10: Yes.
9: And it's the Barry, B-A-R-R-I-E, Dehan Memorial Run.
10: Yes.
9: The Memorial Run.
10: Yes.
9: The Barry Dehan Memorial Run. And it's happening Sunday.
10: Sorry, go on. Yeah.
9: Yeah. Are you listening?
10: Go on. Yeah. Go on. Carry on.
9: I know you're probably, somebody's coming there. Do you want to? Are you
10: no,
9: all
10: no.
9: Right?
10: Go on. You're all right. Go on. Yeah.
9: Okay. So look, just to backtrack here, it's the Run Against Cancer.
10: Yes.
9: It's the Barry, B-A-R-R-I-E, Dehan
10: Memorial Run.
9: And it's happening Sunday the 26th of July.
10: Yes.
9: Now, the walkers start at 11:30 a.m. The runners are 12 p.m. and it's at Ballantosis Church.
8: Okay.
9: Ballantosis, it's actually Ballantosis.
8: Yeah.
9: It's on Ballantosis 4 Mile, honorary lap of the lake to finish, okay?
8: Very good, very good.
9: The entry is €5 and raffle tickets €5 per strip. No, the raffle is held then in Clifford's Bar, Castle Martin.
8: Oh, yes,
9: at
8: yes.
9: 4 p.m.
8: Very good.
9: And all proceeds donated to the Maria Keating Foundation.
8: Right.
9: So that's an event that's happening Sunday, the 26th of July, next Sunday.
8: Next Sunday, yeah.
9: The 26th of July. And Thursday night, of course, you have the Church Down South Road Race. So it does all seem to be the running, but for very good causes. I'll announce that again.
8: Exactly. As it goes on, you can,
9: Next week, I'll just revise on that again, the run against cancer.
8: Very good.
9: The run against, run against cancer. So that's what's happening around all, I think.
8: Very good.
9: That's all I have for you.
8: No problem at all, Anne. And as I said, we'll be chatting again next week.
9: You will, and of course you'll be talking to me from Salou.
8: Oh yes, you'll be in Salou. Well, I won't be talking to you.
9: I'll be live all the way from Salou.
8: Tommy Collins, I think Tommy Collins will be talking to you.
9: He'll be talking to me, next week. And I'll be live from Salou, I will, listeners. As I said, we're going out for a few days, Noel. We're going out on the Wednesday and coming back on the Saturday afternoon.
8: Ah, lovely. Lovely little holiday.
9: Myself and Jerry are married 4 years.
8: Oh, pick off.
9: We're doing a bit of celebration.
8: That four years flew now, didn't it?
9: My God, that 4 years flew. Everybody seems to say that when I tell them.
8: You're married Isn't 4 years, like and you're married 4 years, and you're still hopelessly in love.
9: Oh, I'm hopelessly devoted to
8: her. Exactly. So they are hopelessly
9: and
8: devoted
9: the
8: to you.
9: Goes with yeah.
8: Exactly. We've got some music. Okay, Anne, listen, on that merry note, we'll leave it, and indeed we'll chat to you. Well, Tom will be talking to you next week because I won't be here.
9: He will, Noel, all the way from Salou.
8: Very
9: and
8: good.
9: As I said, I mightn't have much, but I'll have something.
8: Yeah,
9: anyway.
8: Sure, give us what's happening out in Salou anyway. Sure, can tell us what's happening out there. All right.
9: Well, I'm hoping the sun will be shining and I'll be
8: able to go. Okay.
9: You know. All right, Noel, listen.
8: On that, we leave it and we shall chat to you. All right?
9: A big good luck to all the listeners out there. Thanks for listening, listeners. And good luck to you all. And listen, enjoy your weekend, whatever you're doing, and next week.
8: Okay. Thanks, Sam. Take care of yourself.
9: Okay.
8: Take care.
9: All right,
8: take care.
9: Noel. Bye. Bye.
8: There's Anne Murray there, bringing us all the bits and pieces there from around Middleton area there, Castle Martyr around, Carrigtwohill side, all around that side there, Whitegate and again, Tyne area there. Right, we should be back directly after this short commercial break.
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4: The Saturday Morning Show, incorporating the Rural Report, is brought to you by Dennis Broderick & Sons, 165 North Main Street, Yall, supplying Dulux and Ronseal products to the people of Yall and the surrounding areas for over 25 years.
5: Falter of a Harnosh, good day, Aunt Claw. You're very, very welcome back to the programme. You know, I often think that while the ads are on, if you could reverse the connections for the microphone and maybe say, the microphone is on or off, you'd have a great programme. You could make a great programme there of what goes on behind the scenes here in Community Radio, y'all. But I suppose it's the same in every other radio station. Just a note before we continue, folks, about our water situation. The water at the moment is turned off in the high parts of the town. That's all the high areas there, like Sweetfield Estate, the new estates up there. Anything that's served from the water tower, because I understand the water tower is actually down at the moment. Am I getting...
6: Knockaverry.
5: Knockaverry. Knockaverry is off there. Golflinks Road, the Strand area. Anything that's served, we'd say, from the high-rise part of the town there. The low parts of the town here, we're fortunate here, we have water supply from the old reservoir there. But the tower, I understand, is empty at the moment there. There is a problem. There is a malfunction with the pumping arrangement there. Because what they do is they pump water from the old reservoir up into the new reservoir. There is a problem with the pumping arrangement, and Irish Water are on the ball, and they're up there at the moment fixing it, but it will take a time. Even when they have it fixed, it will take a time for the system to fill up again. So as I said, don't hold your breath there. It could be sometime dinner time, after dinner. It could be well into the evening there. We don't know as well. It depends on how the work goes, so bear that in mind. So make alternative arrangements there on that one there. And indeed, if you're looking for a shower this morning, forget about the shower, go down to the sea. Yeah, go down to the sea with the jellyfish and you'll be alright. Now, we're joined, of course, as per usual there, I'm joined by Mary Hogan and Mick Beecher there from the ECRA. Lady and gentlemen, you're very welcome to the programme, and thanks for dropping in and talking to us. Now, as I said, the latest from the ECRA, because, well, as I said, it's an ongoing campaign there to bring our train service back. And I have to say that during the week there, actually, of course, with the fine weather there, I'm amazed at the amount of Cork people that are still coming down in cars and buses. And of course, Yall was always a favourite, of course, of Cork people down through the years. There's been songs written about it, and anecdotes and poetry and everything been written about all the Corkonians that come down there on the train there and on the buses. But I'm delighted to see that. I think it was Tuesday or Wednesday, going out the Strand there, it was just like the 60s there, there were so many people down, and an awful lot of them from Cork. And I felt to thinking there, wouldn't the train be a huge boost, I suppose, to the area, lads, you know?
7: 100% Noel, and thanks for having us here again this morning, this lovely morning. You're right, the buses cannot take the crowds that are actually they're coming down on the buses. But they haven't got enough room to take them back. So
5: you could see that here in town, and you can see it especially out the Strand there, because I've been struck there passing in over the Strand there in front of the bus stopped there at just opposite the Strand Church there. You know what? There's been maybe a couple of hundred people there waiting for the buses to go back.
7: When the bus is full, and even if there's only two spaces or maybe three in the bus,

0: You can imagine if that man pulled in for to leave in, oh, sorry, I can only leave in 3 days, he'd be lynched.
1: Yeah.
0: So
1: yeah.
0: Unfortunately, he have to drive past. And like, it looks awful for anyone that's coming on holidays. When they come back down the next day, they'd probably go probably nearer to the city, you know. But anyway, the train is the solution.
2: The train
0: and
2: is like,
0: we're the converted ones. And this time last year, Noel, and during the month of July, we put out a petition for people to sign, and we gathered 20,000 signatures in that month, and a lot of them were Cork Orleans, as you say.
2: Yeah.
0: They were on holidays. They said, we would love to have the train come down to York.
2: There's no doubt about it. I suppose the train would be a great advantage there. I know, like the point about it's not, from what I can understand, and you correct me now if I'm wrong, it's not in the national plan as yet. No. But it will be going there, from what I understand.
0: 100%.
2: It will be going there, right?
0: This is our main objective. Sorry, no, Mary, we'd like to come
3: keep
0: in there
3: going
0: as well.
2: Yeah.
0: And our main objective is actually when it's open for public consultation and for people to put in submissions into the county development plan, which will be coming up next year. We were hoping to happen at the end of this year, but certainly will be going in open for public consultation next year, and then to be put into a draft for 2028, and then it be ratified.
2: Yeah.
0: And there is no mention, you're quite right. We were told that when we went up to meet the chairman of transport, Michael Murphy, and he told us that he met with Mary Considine, she's the CEO, and there's no mention of the train from Yall to Middleton. So this is our main objective.
2: To get that on the agenda,
0: correct,
2: basically.
0: With AJ Cronin, now he's the program for Irish Rail. He said as soon as he told us, we went up, there was about six or seven of us went up.
2: That was the most recent trip.
0: That was in November.
2: He told
0: us as soon as we get it on the development plan, he'd go after the funding. I want to see that train go down to Yall in my lifetime.
2: I think everybody wants to see the train back. Now, I know there's a move to upgrade the N25 and indeed to bypass the likes of Killa and Castlemartre there again. I can see the two of them walking hand in hand.
0: 100%.
2: Because obviously, you know, you're still going to want the rail, you're still going to want the road service, we say, for heavy freight, etc. there. But for the ordinary, we say, Joe Soap in the street or whatever the case may be, coming down, I suppose, the train service. Like, we have seen, I suppose, the addition of the trains, and we've seen how it's after transforming the likes of Cove and these places.
0: 100%.
2: Because you take the train, we say, service out of Cove there, and Cove will be a lot poorer place indeed.
0: Look at Middleton, though.
2: Middleton as well. Like, it's
0: thriving since the train went there, and now they're putting down a second track. So and an awful lot of people are commuting from Dungarvan, Ardmore, Yall, Killa, Castlemartre, getting the train in Middleton just to go that short distance to Cork.
2: It was, I suppose, hindsight is a wonderful thing, Mike, and hindsight is a wonderful thing, I suppose. And again, I suppose, like back in the days in the 60s, I suppose, we followed Britain with the Beeching Report, we got rid of the trains, and the road was king, etc. there. Now the road is not no longer king because, as we've seen pollution we're being cut for our carbon tax and so there's no doubt about it. You've 20,000 signatures, there's no doubt about it. The train service would be a great boost to our town, and
0: absolutely,
2: we're all walking for that. You took a trip recently up to the up to Leinster House.
0: We met with Paddy Tobin. So I'm going to leave Mary come in here.
2: Mary was
0: with us, so we had a
2: Mary,
0: wonderful time.
2: Yeah, you were there
3: a group of us went up. We actually tried to book a train from Cork, would you believe? About 3 weeks before we were going up, because we were going up on the 23rd of June.
2: Yeah.
3: And we got met up at a meeting because we were all going to book our own train things. So we started off, and to find out that it was absolutely packed. There was no way.
2: There wasn't
3: a seat to be got.
2: Go away.
3: That'll
2: tell you, how the train service basically has, transformed, I suppose.
3: Yeah, 3 weeks before.
2: Three weeks before. And you couldn't get a seat.
3: We couldn't get a seat. So then we kind of nearly went into a panic when we found out that. So what we had done before, because of the traffic congestion, we had gone to Waterford.
2: Yeah.
3: So anyway, we got on to Waterford, and luckily enough, there was something like about seven of us going, and we were able, thank God, we booked them there and then, eight of us. Yeah. We booked it there and then to make sure that we all got up on the train. But we left at something like 5 a.m. because we were afraid of the traffic, because the last time there was so much traffic, whatever. And also the fact that would we get our parking space, so to make sure we got in. So we all went up and we left at about exactly 5 a.m. and we headed up to Waterford. We got in anyway, thank God. And we... I drove and Michael drove and we had the full cars and we got in and bang, on at 7:10, the train took off straight away, whatever. And then we got into Dublin exactly at the time it said it was.
2: And this is the thing that I've noticed this before, like that, you know, like, and CIE, I suppose, in fairness, are to be commended on their timetables. We see huge delays in other countries, in Britain now, and we see the different train service and the different train companies there with late and trains not right. But to be quite fair to CIE, like, it's very, very seldom that there's a train cancelled or whatever the case may be. You know, and when they say they go at 8:15, at 8:15 they go, and they're there at whatever time.
1: That's right.
2: You think, you know?
1: It's so comfortable as well.
2: It's lovely, so comfortable.
1: And we'd love to have that in your lives.
2: You're guaranteed to be there. Like, absolutely. That's the bottom line. You're like, you sit into a car here in the morning, and I've seen it now. We say, get up at maybe 6, 7 o'clock in the morning. You look out towards County Waterford there, and you see the main road there beyond, we'll say, Kingsale Beg. Especially in the winter mornings now, you can see the lights. One light after another, 6, 7 o'clock in the morning. And they're all trying to get into Cork.
1: That's right.
2: You see,
1: that's
2: like, right. It's a no-brainer, lads.
1: Wouldn't it be
2: it's
1: lovely to know that we'd get on the train and y'all, and it's connected to the main grid. Imagine.
2: Oh, but that's it, like.
1: We can leave our car behind. Like, that's it. You know,
2: but how many of us have went to Middleton? You know,
1: that's right. It's happening present.
2: Off we go. It's stress free.
1: Yeah.
2: Lads, going on from there, I know I'm interrupting you now, Mary,
3: but
2: I said, how did you get on, Mary?
3: It was great. We got the Lewis in and we got it to in front of the Doyle, and there was lots of activity going on with different things going on.
2: There's always a dispute or something. There's always something. There's always some club with a placard up outside the Doyle, Malapartis, you know?
3: You think it's hot down here, in Dublin. Oh my goodness. It
2: concrete
3: was.
2: City, yeah.
3: Absolutely.
2: Yeah, yeah. Mm.
3: So anyway, eventually, didn't Peter O'Donoghue from Fermoy and Mona...
1: Mona Stott, well, is it? Or,
3: I can't remember. Sorry, no. Sorry. Just came out.
2: Mona Stromstall, isn't
3: you? Yeah.
2: No.
1: Yeah, Mona, she ran for...
3: Mona Lawless, isn't it?
1: No. I can't. I'm used to surnames now. Sorry, Mona.
3: I'm so sorry.
1: To this.
3: Noel, I'm so nervous. It's gone out of my head. But from Middleton. So we had someone from Fermoy and some from Middleton to bring us in.
2: Oh, yeah.
3: Now, other times we were brought in by Liam Quaid.
2: That's right, Chef, because I remember being up there before with Liam and the gang. Yeah.
3: Thing. So it was fantastic. Mm. They brought us in anyway, and it's like you go in and it's like going through an airport where you have to leave your bag.
2: Well, security is high, naturally.
3: And bring us all in.
2: Yeah.
3: So we went in anyway, and we went, because we hadn't our meeting with Padre for a certain time, we went to the canteen, and my goodness, it was great to see all the different people. And sure enough, fair dues to Michael, he tried to hit on as many people as he could.
2: Yes, of course.
3: Get the word out. Which he did.
2: Afterwards,
3: anyway, we were brought up and it was fantastic. There was Padre Tobin, and there was a representative from...
1: His secretary was there as well.
3: And
1: he told us that we briefed him. Now, he's well familiar with up over Navan, that they're actually pushing for the train, and he gave us a lot of ideas how they're progressing and doing it.
2: Yes, yes. And because it's very important, I suppose, to commute with other people in the same boat.
1: And our main objective, again, going up to the Dáil, is to actually meet with all the leaders and tell them what we're about, because...
2: Well, it's the bottom line, to keep the pressure on. Like,
1: 100%.
2: To keep the pressure on.
1: 20,000 plus signatures are above in Dáil Éireann when we went up that day, which is certainly well known. And the thing about, we're representing 20,000 people. We're not a small group.
2: Yeah.
1: We're actually, we know the population of Yard is around 9,000. We've got a catchment area of, from Dungarvan up to Yard, from Middleton to Yall, all that, and that's a huge
2: and
1: support.
2: Even, I suppose, we say, from the consumer point of view, even like, take for instance, we say, somebody walking down the complex in Little Island or Carrigtool there with all the factories there, you know, if they could say that, look, I'm supposed to be at work at 8:30 in the morning or something like that. Mm. And if they could be guaranteed to be at work at 8:30 in the morning, and if they were, if they could live in Yall, imagine what that would do. Like at the moment, you see, you have somebody from Yall going up to, we say, Little Island or something. You are not going to be guaranteed what time you're going to get there.
0: The people commuting up to work in Little Island, Cork, and Ringaskiddy, they're dreading the road trip. They're dreading it.
2: Yeah.
0: And it isn't their work. They love their work. They're dreading the trip going up on the road because of gridlock. Yeah. If the train was there, it would take a win-win. We're trying to convert it here.
2: I know, but what I'm saying is it would take, we'll say, the average worker off the N25 and then again leave the N25 100%. For, we'd say, bigger freight or something like that, and it wouldn't be much anything, I suppose, to alleviate the traffic we'd say, on the N25. Sure. But look, at the moment, the biggest obstacle we have at the moment is to get
0: the plans.
2: Now, how do you get it on the development plans? What do you do?
0: Stromsaw.
2: Stromsaw. Mary Stromsaw, isn't it? Yeah.
0: Mona
2: Stromsaw. Sorry, Mona. So,
0: thank you.
2: Our apologies Mona. Yeah.
0: Fair play.
2: But as I say,
0: I'm not good with pronunciation. She'll kill me because she's a lovely, lovely lady.
3: She's absolutely brilliant. And my goodness, herself and Peter were so good to us. I just want to say, Mona, I'm so sorry because I'm so fond of her and she's so good to us.
2: She is, yes. Yeah.
3: Nerves now.
0: Just on that again, no.
2: Well, Mary, it doesn't show the nerves, don't you know?
0: Getting onto the development plan is the key.
2: The obstacle, but the obstacle. How do you get over that obstacle by, we say, bringing it to the powers that be?
0: We're waiting just to get a date to put it out for people to put in their submissions.
2: The submissions go in,
0: yes.
2: All right. Just want to get clarify this to get it on with, say, the national plan, right?
0: Yes.
2: How do you get that on the national plan? What do you do?
0: Basically, more than likely they'll be online, or you can actually put in a written submission.
2: Is it the way it goes? Sorry, no, George, but is it the way it goes that if the more people that shout about it, will they take notice of the national
0: 100%,
2: plan? 100%. Is that the way it's going to go?
0: If we have 20,000 signatures and if there's 20,000 submissions, it's on the development plan and it's there forever. And the thing about it, then the land is zoned for, and they can go after the funding. We were taught that by Irish Rail.
2: Yeah.
0: As soon as it gets on to the development plan, they can go after it. You know,
2: I suppose the added problem, I suppose, that we have here and that we don't, I suppose, in other places around the country, I suppose, is that we have nailed our colours to the mast, I suppose, with the Greenway. You know, so again, as I said, the big thing about it's up to the powers that be to decide, look, are we going to put a new greenway there? Are we going to get rid of the greenway? Are we going to put a greenway and track there? Are we going to put a track there? Whatever the case may be.
0: Irish Rail told us that they're not going to put up an amenity at the cost of the taxpayer. So we're not against the greenway. The Irish Rail are not against the greenway.
2: Yeah.
0: They both can work side by side. There's enough room for both. We were told that, guaranteed.
2: Well, that's a plus, anyway.
0: Of course it is.
2: Yeah.
0: And again, with the N25 road infrastructure, we're all aware about the gridlock, and that is also welcome. We're not against the upgrading of the roads either.
2: We're definitely for it.
3: Absolutely.
0: All of the projects coming together, including the train, tis all about the betterment of the town and the
2: that's
0: area.
2: That's the bottom line. You know? That's the bottom
0: When you mentioned there, we went to Waterford to get a train. Wouldn't it be, as I said earlier on, wouldn't it be lovely to get on the train if we want to go to Limerick, go to Cork, go to Galway, I have actually here, Noel, and I'll read it out there. It says the Transport and Mobility Forum of Cork, and they're. Represent a group of organisations who have a common interest in sustainable travel. The Transport and Mobility Forum fully supports sustainable modes of travel, measures and policies. Sustainable and active travel helps reduce congestion on roads, improve air quality, support a low carbon economy, reduces noise pollution and improves
1: public health. So I went down along the line.
2: That's exactly. Yeah. That's,
1: I so
2: think
1: I went
2: that's
1: down along the line and I found the rail travel, right? Yeah. The touch on all the travel. And here's what they said. Rail travel in Cork consists of the services on the Cork-Dublin main line connecting the Cork municipal area to North Mallow Charleville Limerick Junction, as we know, and onto East Cork commuter line from Cork Kent Station to Middleton and Cove. And this is where I was delighted to see. Although Cork once was served by a number of now closed railway lines, it seems highly unlikely that their former alignments will be reused for train services. But the only exception might be the closed Middleton to Youghal line. The development of light rail service could be an option for the Cork municipal area. So that was only just, this is only off the press.
3: Michael, it's Cork Metropolitan.
1: So this is very encouraging that, and we're going to the pillar meetings to make sure that all the reports that the train will be on it. We did the same again with the Colandrum, the Trinity College guys came down for and they did a survey. What do you all want? Mm. We were there, every one of them, and there is a mention on that report.
2: Well, no, hopefully, I suppose.
1: We're not getting, the point I'm getting across is we're there to make sure that it's not forgotten. But we have to get it on. Like, this is actually saying, again, hands tied, if it's not on the development plan, it won't happen.
2: Yeah.
1: So, but it will happen because there was such an interest. Every time we go, Mary, myself, we or any one of us on the committee, they say, Michael, how are you getting on with the train? Somebody went along, I was up in Tallow there a couple of weeks ago. She says to me, Michael, how are you getting on with your train? Mm. I said, it's not my train at all, you know, but I get where she was coming from. And I said, the momentum is there with the people. We're going to, and I told them again, every time we meet, as soon as we get the date, we will put it on our Facebook page. We'll put it on. I've got posters. Yeah. We'll put it on the airwaves here as well, so that people will put in submissions. Now, there's presently here, we were talking about the N25 to Youghal Transport Project.
2: Yes.
1: And a study, and it consults the 1st of July to the 29th of July.
2: Right.
1: Now, I put that up and people are putting in submissions. An online consultation effort is from the 10 a.m. Wednesday the 1st to Wednesday the 29th. So I'm encouraging people there to fill out this submission, and there's an end of a questionnaire for comments and are required. So basically all you need to put in that comments in is the rail line from Middleton Youghal would be greatly ease the congestion on the N25, be included in all future development plans.
2: Yes,
1: so
2: yes.
1: If they put that in, even though, and it's all to do with transport.
2: Yeah.
1: No, and there's a little forum there to be do it online.
2: Yeah.
1: And it's a yes, no. That's all it is.
2: Yeah.
1: And a small square on the end of it, yes, put in yeah. that little message.
2: So the bottom line, the more the sabres are rattled, basically.
1: 100%.
2: Yeah, the more the sabres. Yeah. Now, can I ask you, a timeline. What do you think as regards timeline? Like, if this goes through, right? If this goes, and it is on the national plan, obviously, it won't be done tomorrow, it won't be done the next week or the week after.
1: It'll be done in 2028. The final thing will be done 28. So the funding then, they can go after the funding then
2: I reckon 2 years' time, 28, they'll be starting.
1: Well, I would say the planning, Noel, and then first have to get after the funding, then the planning, and then, of course, consultation again.
2: Of course, that's all the process. Yeah.
1: So I'd be very confident. Like, again, it's hard to predict because these are the guys are in the know are Irish Rail, AJ Cronin.
2: We have also met
1: with Emma Love.
2: Yeah.
1: She's the Cork Area Commuter Rail
2: Program.
1: So
2: naturally, they're going to be. But at least if it's on the national plan, we're there.
1: Our hands are tied. Even ages, our hands are tied until such time as it's on that development plan.
2: So everything is geared now to getting it toward the national plan.
1: And we're also going to meet with the new chief executive of Cork. She's Cork County Council, the new CEO, Moira Mulville. We're arranging to meet her.
2: Right.
1: And we're also on the process of we're hoping to meet up with Mary Considine, who is the new CEO.
2: Very good.
1: And the outgoing CEO, Jim Mead,
0: he actually said in a statement that he would love to see the train go down to Yall.
2: Oh, should we all love to see
0: it? Ages towards the very same thing. He said, I want to see this in all my lifetime.
2: Yeah,
0: so
2: yeah,
0: he's a fresh man. And the thing about, and if he, sorry, and if he says that he wants it done in his lifetime, so that your timeline. I would certainly say.
2: Well, the bottom line is, everybody's favourite, but like these things, look, it's going to be a huge capital cost.
0: If there's a train on track in 5 years after the development plan, I would be very, very happy. Exactly. And so would everybody. Yeah. That's my prediction, anyway.
2: Yes. Yes.
0: What do you think, Mary?
3: I'm always trying to shorten it.
2: Yeah. Well, of course, look. Yeah. Listen, Rome wasn't built in a day.
0: Okay, that's everything we've done.
2: Rome wasn't built in there.
0: Can I just say again? I'd like to thank Liam Quaid, Noel McCarthy, Pat Buckley, Conor McGuinness. And we also met with Roderick O'Gorman,
2: yeah.
0: And they're all in favour. And as I say,
2: everybody you think is in favour.
0: And of course, Marie Ahern, she's now the chair of the municipal, great supporter of the train, which is great. So we have the right guys. We're motivated, and now we're getting people motivated.
2: Okay. Text in, you played a song the other day called We All Went Down to Yall.
0: Yeah, it's lovely, isn't it?
2: That song, he really sums it all up, I suppose.
0: Yeah, yeah, it's a lovely one. Liam Buck's emailed that on to me, and of course when he did, I found it on YouTube and I put it up on the page. It's very, very good.
2: It's a very good song. It's a modernistic song.
0: It is, yeah. So, it's an old one. I didn't even have never heard it before, but
2: it's just, it's a modernistic song actually and it mentions a lot of the likes of the Keys Bar.
0: I must really listen to it solely. I didn't listen to the lyrics.
2: Now is our chance because you can listen to it now. Michael and Mary, listen, thanks for coming.
0: Thank you so much, Noah,
2: and indeed, leave us, keep us developed.
0: We will indeed.
2: And the very, very best of luck to you.
0: First less.
2: This is from Quiche Day, I think, is it? And it's called We All Went Down to Yall.

0: There you are. We all went down to y'all there, and indeed, that song, of course, it's a modernistic version, I suppose, of there were so many ballads written about y'all down to, of course, and Johnny Jump Up and all that kind of thing. But that was written by a fella, West Cork, I think, Seamus MacInone, I think is his name. Seamus MacInone, he was his name, and he goes under the name of Kishti there, and it's We All Went Down to Y'all There. And he comes at the Keys Bar and Farrell's and Perks and the whole lot. Halcyon Days, I suppose, Halcyon Days, and of course, it ties in, I suppose, with. Again, of what we were talking about there, all about the rail service there. And that comes from all, it comes, I suppose, a request there from everybody at Super Value at the moment. Any update in the water? No, no update in the water at the moment. Again, just to reiterate there, the water tower, that's the big yoke up on top of the hill, as you all know it. The water tower, excuse me, is empty at the moment. Because, I suppose, there is a problem with the pumping equipment there. And as you will know, there's a reservoir under the ground there, and that serves the lower part of the town. The tower serves the higher part of the town. The likes of Knockaverry, all the estates on the top of the hill, including down Golflinks Road, all the Strand area there, is all out at the moment. The problem is that, as I said, there's... tower is empty at the moment, and Irish Water are there. There's some problem with the pumping equipment on it at the moment, and they're working on that. And as soon as it comes on, we'll leave you know. But what's going to happen, you see, is that the whole system must fill up again, water and taps. So I would be thinking sometime, and I'm sticking my neck out in this one, I'm thinking sometime around this evening, or at least later on indeed. But all around the area there, I think Sarsfield Terrace and that area there are affected as well. There's a lot of people affected there as well. It's only the lower parts of the town are running from the old reservoir. Again, up around Knockmalay, but up around Lumbert's Pub area there, I think. It serves up around there. Springfield, up around that area there, I'm sure. There's a couple of houses there on the system as well. They're out as well. So, as I say, bear that in mind and make the alternative arrangements there. Right, we're going into an ad break. We'll be talking to Mikosi, our interpreter reporter, directly after this short commercial break.
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8: The Saturday Morning Show, incorporating the Rural Report, is brought to you by Dennis Broderick & Sons, 165 North Main Street, Youghal, supplying Dulux and Ronseal products to the people of Youghal and the surrounding areas for over 25 years.
0: Okay, Fall to River Harnash, good evening, Claudia. Very welcome back to the programme there. Just to give you an update there on the water situation, we have a situation here in town where the highland areas, parts of the town, are off at the moment. And again, Irish Water telling us that it could be later on, maybe this evening, or again into the, sometime after dinner this evening, by the time we get water back to the highland areas in town here. The estates, all the estates, the high parts of the town are out, the lower parts here, Mort Main Street, South Main Street, and the lower parts of the town are unaffected at the moment. Mick Cuzzy, you're very, very welcome back to our programme. Of course, as you say, our intrepid reporter, and you were very, very busy for the last couple of weeks.
9: Hello, Noel, and to your listeners, and thank you again for the invitation to your wonderful show.
0: Yeah, you're more than welcome, Mick.
9: I've arisen.
0: I tell you, if you look at the seat underneath, your name is in the arse of the seat.
9: But Noel, I come up from the basement of CRY, that's where everyone goes, and we just arise then just for the different shows throughout the day. So the water is a funny thing, because the late great curator Ali Casey, who was in charge of all the water in Youghal, told me shortly before he died that there'll never be a water shortage in Youghal. He said, Mick, because before he retired, he'd left with two, if not three, of the river influences going into the town. He says we've loads of water, and especially since Seafield Fabrics and Blackwater Cottons had shut down, they used ginormous millions of gallons of water for their process of dyeing. Know that, and they're not there anymore. He said there'll never be a shortage. So what's going on, folks?
0: Well, I think what's happening actually, this is, I suppose, purely, I suppose, a malfunction, because we're served with Raven's Rock water, and we're served with water from the Tour River.
9: There's plenty of water coming down there.
0: But so, this is a malfunction in the base of the tower itself. Yeah. One of the motors, one of the pumps that are giving trouble, apparently, and Irish Water are feverishly changing at the moment. But even when that's up and running, it will take time for the whole system to fill up again. So, as I said there, this evening, you could be talking about this evening or later on.
9: No, I got my togs with me anyway. Old school Sarsfield Terrace out the back road, going in for a swim. That was our bathing area. That was our wash.
0: I got up this morning, then I was going to have a shower, and we turned on and there was no water. Yeah. So, down to the diving. I went.
9: Yeah, how bad?
0: And had a see. And
9: fresh as it is. No, but in your previous group, the East Cork Rail Alliance, are a magnificent group of volunteers.
0: Fair play.
9: Honestly, they're like the great PR them. Group, and they're going up and down to Dáil, and they're touching all the right places. Noel, why there isn't a link bus going from Youghal to the Middleton railway station and back is beyond me. Because they have a link bus going to Dungarvan, it serves Villerstown, Ardmore, Clashmore, Dungarvan, and back, and there's several buses. Why isn't one going up to Middleton? I haven't a clue.
0: At the moment, it's running every half hour.
9: Yeah.
0: To Middleton, but that will change.
9: No, what one is? A link bus?
0: The train service is running from every half hour from Middleton to Cork.
9: Yes.
0: Right. Now, that would be short to 10 minutes,
9: that's
0: I believe.
9: Right, that's right.
0: So, you would be having a link bus every 10 minutes.
9: Brilliant. But why is that doing it, Noel, rather than down to Dungarvan? I mean, brilliant down to Dungarvan, up to Middleton as well.
0: And have it would be easier to open the train.
9: I suppose it would be easier to open the track, mate. I know the link bus out to the Strand to get the Strand people back into town and out. Why that's not done in the mid high tide of the season?
0: Well, I think the a rising tide fills all boats, floats all boats. Yeah. So I would imagine that if the train service are back, you would see these, you would straight away see a shuttle service in and out of town, and you would see.
9: But there used to be before, Noel, there was a bus service in the old days to bring people out. But anyway, Noel, they're a great group. I mean, they're a fantastic group. And like I said, they're bringing it back in conjunction with the Greenway. But Noel, instance of last seen you, anyway, there was a beautiful, wonderful strawberry moon, a big full moon there. Only a short week or two ago, if anyone's looking over the beautiful Youghal Harbour, and someone said to me, I said, how rare is a strawberry moon? And I said, it's as rare as seeing a cyclist in the middle of the Youghal Greenway.
0: Come on, Mick.
9: Bum bum. Can we say these things? Get the train back, folks. No brainer. Get with us.
0: It's done.
9: Yeah,
0: it's done.
9: All right.
0: Good man, Mike. Good man. Got to the top of the class for that one. Super. I like it. Mike, again, of course, time and tide. we have three museums now in town, right?
9: There's three museums.
0: Three museums, yep, in town. And yep. I think, yep, you know, they've been well attended.
9: The footfall from Noel, they come, yes, from all over the world.
0: Yes,
9: we,
0: yes,
9: meet,
0: yes,
9: there during the,
0: yes,
9: week. They come from Alaska and Illinois and Germany, loads from the UK, Scotland. It's amazing, the success of the three museums, Noel. And they're being, thanks to the, our folks, Susan Hagerty here in the council, Niamh, Noreen Brennan, Mary Lynn Foley, they've nominated the Yawn Museums Group for the IPB Pride of Place Award for 2026 for the County of Cork, Noel, and we've been selected and we're going to
0: Cork.
9: We're going to Dublin. Sorry, we're going up to Dublin.
0: Nice one. It's a really prestigious award, Noel.
9: And we're very proud. I'm just speaking for the lads. They're very proud.
0: We have a little tip, actually, haven't we?
9: Yeah, because we get support from Conor Nelligan and from Susan down the council. No, we haven't got a time to play all the other people that we interviewed, but it's just a short clip of the official opening of the most recent one, the Pioneer Women of Yawl. Conor Nelligan, you're the heritage officer with Cork County Council. We're here down the beautiful annex here in the Mall Arts Centre. Oldie folkies like me, it's called the Town Hall, the back of the Town Hall, but it's magnificent here in the Arts Centre. Special occasion here today, the launch of the Pioneer Women of Yawl Museum in South Main Street. Now, this is just a follow-up from the previous museums, the Yawl Film Photography Museum and the Yawl Lace Museum. And the one success after another, and they all launched in June. They're doing something right, but thanks to you as well, Conor, and your team there in the Cork County Council, because ye do some support and funding somewhat. Can you tell us about that, please? And are you delighted to be associated with this?
10: Absolutely, Michael. Yeah, look, it's a cracking day here now, and great to see as many people here as there is. Look, I suppose for any good projects, you need good people behind it. And we've seen year after year just what you all can give, you know, in terms of the people, the mayor's hometown. And when you see, we say, what Brian has done now, and just the kindness of people, we say, of the shop owners and that, just to let the space. But it's having the vision in the first instance to go with these museums and just putting in the hours then to get it done. So it's an absolute credit to everyone involved.
9: And it's the town stepping up as well, where there may be a vacant property, to make use of that property, you know what I mean, and to keep that footfall on the street and make the town vibrant and a success as well, isn't it?
10: I think anywhere you're walking through, you know, any town or settlement you walk through, you love seeing just you know, just people kind of out and about and, you know, doing their thing. And again, you know, by having these, we'd say, if these would otherwise have been vacant, to give them a use. But it's not only a use, it's bringing the culture, the history and the heritage of town even more to life, and that's incredible.
9: And there's something unique as well about the museums, the Pioneer Women of Yawl, the Yawl Film and Photography Museum, of course, I mentioned they were out to Argonne's, and the Yawl Lace Museum, because that's all from the heritage and the tradition that has been the backbone of Yawl, going back over a century. So the uniqueness about these particular museums, we wonder what the next one is going to be.
10: Absolutely, no, you said it.
9: Yeah. But whatever the next one will we be with the support of yourself and the Cork County Council?
10: Look, we'll always stay close to our colleagues in Yawl, and look, sure, we look forward to hearing what they propose next. So.
9: Okay, it's a sunny day today. Will you take a dip in the sea? The tree flew black beaches while you're down here. Will you consider taking a dip?
10: I'll have to get back now for the match. So.
9: Well, thank you, Conor.
10: Thank you. Cheers.
0: Conor Nelligan there, wasn't it?
9: That was Conor Nelligan, Heritage Officer. He's been very good to Yawl and to the Yawl Museums and other organisations in town for the funding for whatever these groups need. He's really, really great friend.
0: They're the people to have, I suppose.
9: They are the people to have.
0: You also spoke to
9: Susan Hagerty, yeah, from the East Cork Municipal.
0: We'll take a listen to what Susan said to you.
9: Susan Hagerty, East Cork Municipal Council. We're down here in the beautiful annex here in the Mallard Centre. Wonderful occasion. Loads of speeches going on. We have our own lady from Yawl, Councillor Mary Lynn Foley, now the current Mayor of the County of Cork. She gave a wonderful speech, a wonderful occasion. And the occasion, of course, is the launch of the Pioneer Women of Yawl Museum on South Main Street. You've been here for all the proceedings. What did you think, Susan?
11: Today's an amazing day for Yawl again, community driven. Great to have our county mayor here, and what's so exciting is to launch the Pioneering Women of Yawl is the county mayor being a woman. And what I found interesting about today's story was we are very blessed with the people that own these buildings, Sarah Brosnan especially, for giving her building to the community, and not alone to the community but to the tourists, people domestic and abroad that will come to you all and get the story. I think everyone craves connection, and her heritage is very part of us as people and our communities. So the Yall Museums gives that to the people, and it's amazing that it's led by the community, driven by the community, and that's why Cork County Council have put them forward to a Pride of Place Award under the Community Tourism Initiative, because it's very much an initiative in this town that could be copied in other towns. So to be fair, and what I found interesting about today also was that this shop was it Annie's Apple Store?
9: Annie's Apples, that's
11: yeah,
9: right.
11: Yeah, and
9: going
11: the
9: back
11: fact
9: a while.
11: That now it's, yeah, it's still the ladies that are driving on this store, the pioneering women of Yall, and look, that's to be admired.
9: It's all the women to the fore today. Well done. And the uniqueness of having a museum called the Pioneer Women of Yall. There's a uniqueness as well with this Yall Film Photography Museum, and a uniqueness as well with the Lace Museum for this particular town. So exactly, they're very kind of authentic and unique.
11: And that's it. Yall has so much to offer people living here to find out about their heritage. The Film Photography Museum is amazing. I've been in there, and to be fair to Ed and Andy that drive it on, and to Kay, who's the creator in the Lace Museum. And tourists love this. They love to see the Irish heritage, and it's very unique, the film photography. Obviously, we have the Moby Dick, but it's more with the Horgan brothers. There's a lot more history that can be found in that museum.
9: And finally, Susan, can you tell us what's this Pride of... what's it called?
11: Pride of Place.
9: Pride
11: it's
9: of
11: a
9: Place Award.
11: It's a national award. It's Irish public bodies that sponsor it. It's an end-of-year event held up in Dublin, so it's every council have put forward community groups under different categories. So we'll have judges that will come to you all probably the end of July, and we'll visit these museums and visit the committee, and the committee would have to put forward a presentation to showcase you all at its finest under this category.
9: Wouldn't it be great after the awards for the Blue Flag Beaches that were just announced there a couple of weeks ago, that if the lads and lassies involved would be they're in for this Pride of Place Award. It'd be great if they won it.
11: It'd be amazing for y'all. And to be fair, y'all is on the up now. There's so much happening, so much positivity with Tide, and I look forward to the future.
9: And like you say, with the heritage, the culture, the tradition, the town has got a role.
11: There's so much heritage in y'all. St. Mary's Collegiate Church, our town walls, the clock gate. The future is bright. I think it's been sold very well through the museums also.
9: I suppose with all the work that the mayor has been doing for the past year, she'll be up with one of the Pioneer Women of Yall maybe down the line.
11: I do think of that. I think there's a museum in the future, no doubt. Councillor Mary Lillan Foley, who's a strong woman, a strong advocate for Yall, and has gone around the county supporting Yall.
9: Well, thank you very much, Susan.
11: Thanks, Michael.
0: There you are, that's Susan. Again, Susan Hegarty there below at the Mall Arts Centre, Mike. Yeah, and because she was extolling the virtues, I suppose, of the museums.
9: And we just finished up there, Noel. Wouldn't it be great to have her own bare Mary Lennon Foley Museum? And his own, standalone, unique, authentic.
0: Yeah, because she certainly
9: for all the work she's done.
0: Yeah, she certainly brought it up, you know, and like she certainly, and I tell you, like, to be quite honest, she was a force to be reckoned
9: she
0: with,
9: was,
0: and she still is a force to be reckoned.
9: Congratulations, she's done a wonderful term of office. She just finished here only 2 weeks
0: ago. That's right,
9: yeah. She's really been good to you all, and she's been really good to the museum.
0: Exactly.
9: You know, we've been nominated for this Pride of Place. Thanks to the lads there, they just briefly mentioned
0: that.
9: It's in Dublin. The judges are coming to you all next Monday week. No, I think it's the 27th.
0: Right.
9: So we're going to do a presentation down the town hall, down the Mall Arts Centre, and then we're going to bring them on the tour of the museums and show them the beautiful historic part of the medieval town as well along the road. So it's going to be short and sweet. We're going to pack a lot in about 2 weeks.
0: Yeah.
9: But Noel, the funny thing about it is, as regards the judges and the Pride of Place Award, there is much interest in the community and the involvement from the volunteers as much as what the museums are, how they got together, why are people joining up, what does it mean to the community. And of course, Noel, we've reached out to people as well out the in Tees Cork and beyond with the Gertrude Ladies Club outside there.
0: Yes.
9: And presentations out there. And the wonderful folks up on Knockanornwall, the KG Gay, Heritage Group up there. They have been absolutely wonderful. They've allowed free space for displays while we've been up there for their Christmas and their spring shows.
0: Yeah.
9: And they have been heavily involved in the background work as well. No, too many volunteers to mention. Ed Geary is the curator of the Film Museum.
0: Yes.
9: Deirdre McSweeney-Kelly is the curator now of the Pioneer Women of Yall.
0: Yes.
9: And our own Kay Curtin is
0: the curator of the
9: Film Museum.
0: Yeah.
9: And that piece you just played there is just a short snippet of a longer thing that we'll be able to put up in the podcast.
0: You know, I was thinking, Mick, you know, and you mentioned there, of course, we have three museums there. Like, and I'm a great advocator of this. And I think that Yall's future is through its past. And certainly we are doing that with the museums. Now we have, as I said, the Photography Museum, the Lace Museum, and indeed Women of Yall. There's so much more to be done. Like Yall was synonymous with pottery, for instance. Yall was synonymous with fishing. You know, surely, be to goodness, other museums. I know, like, the first question, I suppose, that people are saying is, here he's on about extra museums there, but staffing him there and volunteers and the whole lot, you know?
9: My father would have been involved, Noel, that you just talk about there, the Fair Days up in Fairfield, yeah. Where the dealing was done between the cattle and the horses by Bertie Dempsey's, the fishing industry, the maritime history, the textile industry with the Yall Carpet Seafield Blacks. It's wide open, Noel.
0: I know,
9: you
0: that,
9: know what I mean? But what they like, Noel, is authenticity and the uniqueness of it. And these three museums bring that. And that's why, thanks to Cork County Council, we were named in the whole of County Cork, Noel, yeah, for this award, you know.
0: I know that. But as well as the award, I suppose, the bottom line is we're all trying to bring footfall to Yall and trying to bring people. And Yall is unique in that sense. Now, I do know that the late John Kennedy and myself are often talking about a radio museum here. There is one in Dublin, I think, actually, in Dublin as well. And I think there's one below in Kerry, actually. But there's none around here. And John Kennedy, of course, was an authority in that. You did the programme, of course, on that. We did it upstairs here.
9: And they made the radios in Yall. And
0: they made the cabinets in Yall.
9: And
0: as the radios
9: John said, they made the television
0: we're hiding that behind
9: it's wide open. The Red Baron days they're talking about,
0: you see,
9: that
0: there's
9: music.
0: There's so much,
9: and
0: Mick,
9: of course the branding is already there. It's incredible. Moby Dick Museum.
0: That would
9: tie up with the American people over there.
0: Yeah.
9: But Noel, just to get back to the three successful museums at the moment, the inspiration from them came from a group that came together in Yall through the likes of Brian Mahaly, Ger Flanagan, Kay Curtin in the initial stages.
0: Yeah.
9: And they said, we'll bring the Kathleen and May boat back to Yall. So they opened up a successful Kathleen and May experience museum.
0: Mm.
9: Thanks to Sarah Brosnan. And by the way, the other shop fronts, no, thanks to the people who have donated their shops.
0: Yes.
9: Paddy Quinlan has kindly donated the shop for the Kathleen and May. Sarah Brosnan, and the Hartnett family for the film. But Noel, it's because of the success of the Kathleen and May, and like the first people out the gap, Noel, when that came up were the Yall fishermen. They said we're on board, and they donated €1,000 towards that. No, it was absolutely amazing, the feel-good factor. But in the process of and dealing with Fault Ireland and all the government agencies and bodies and experts and all that to bring it back, it just didn't turn out, Noel, to be feasible.
0: However, the cost was astronomical.
9: But however, Noel, I've just have breaking news and great news on that part. And just to go back to the museum, because of the success and the enthusiasm that museum brought, and then it went online and social media and Instagram and all that, Noel, that even though we didn't at this particular juncture bring the Kathleen and May back to you all, it's up the ante with the crowd over in Biddeford. And they saw what we were doing in Yall. So they're after upping the ante now, and there's major news coming from there. The Clark family have sold the boat to the volunteers in Biddeford, the group over there, like the Yall group here, but the Biddeford group over. They sold it for £1, and that was some, like, really Yeah. Great out of the Clark family. The crowd in Biddeford Knoll are currently revamping the Kathleen MA. She's actually afloat now in the water. They have to bring her back into dry dock. They have a GoFundMe page for us at the moment. I think they want to raise something like £500,000. But the good news, Knoll, is that they've named ambassadors from Biddeford to Yall to France to Liverpool and to Connachy, where she was originally built. And Mike Brooks is the ambassador here now in Yall.
0: Oh, lovely.
9: For the Kathleen MA.
0: Oh, good man. And one of our own.
9: He's one of our own. No, like, I'm doing a little bit of waffling here. No, Mike will be he'll be in your show and he'll tell you all about it. Yeah. I hope I'm not misquoting him, but this is absolutely fantastic news. They're not just nominating an ambassador with the stature of Mike Brooks here in Yall for nothing. Mike has said, this is all positive. The Kathleen MA is going nowhere. So with this good news, Noel, it's possible that because of the initial group of us and getting the back impetus back in us, that the Kathleen MA could be back in the Keys and Yall during for summer visits, maybe parked up for 2 or 3 weeks.
0: Wonderful.
9: And it wouldn't cost us those humongous amount of money, you know what I mean? Yeah. And we'd still get that beautiful ship back in town. So this is great news.
0: Good, Noel. Great news.
9: And she said
0: great
9: to Liverpool, news. To Connachy, to Yall and over to France as well. And the ambassadors in all those places.
0: Brilliant.
9: This is really good news.
0: This is great. This is fantastic
9: news. So the Kathleen MA experience has been an impetus, not just for that, but for all these other museums as well. Yeah. But no less the people behind.
0: Somebody texted in there to say, what about our tour boats? You know, or you know the boats that came in last year. You know, on the what you call it? You know,
9: the cruise liners. Yeah,
0: the cruise liners. Yeah, somebody texted in about the cruise liners.
9: Who would have thought that you'd have cruise liners off the harbour and y'all? Mine in your time now.
0: Yeah.
9: And there being tenders in then.
0: There's so a couple of them coming in and out. We don't have a time scale on that.
9: Oh, sorry. There was two in already. No, one last year, one this year, and I think Aileen Murray has been promoted or is now in charge of the cruise liner coming to Yall, and that will be they'll be up in the ante there because Aileen is such a professional in her work.
0: Yeah, well, hopefully she'd be able to tell us exactly. Yeah, give us with people like that.
9: But they're coming. There'll be more and more of them, Noel. And with those tenders coming in, with all those foreign tours, once they're on the street, there'll be more footfall, more money, Noel, and visiting those lovely museums.
0: Okay, Mike. On that point, we're going to leave it because we've run out of time here. We're going to take an ad break. Many, many thanks for coming in. You'll be in business again in the very, very near future because you've so much to get through.
9: Well, of course, they'll all be dusting down the suits and getting ready and putting on their dicky bows for this wonderful presentation up in Dublin. And Ed Geary is curator. He sent me a photograph during the week when he was at the Debs, would you believe it, in the Hilltop Hotel back in 1979, sporting a little tash and all at the time, which was fashionable. But his Debs suit, he was told to me, he's going to be wearing that. He still has held on to it, and Ned is going to be wearing his Debs suit 1979 for 2026 for this prestigious awards up in Dublin. There's a little bit of dandruff as well, I noticed on that as well.
0: Well, I tell you a good little about that now, because way back before 1979 and way back in the 70s, very, very early 70s, I was hanging around with Ed, and would you believe we bought one jacket between us? He wore it one night and I wore it another night.
9: But we shared the togs going swimming there only 2 weeks ago, didn't we? Out on the beach in the old school.
0: Sharing, like, okay, Mike, on that merry note, we'll leave it, and indeed, we will chat to you again very, very shortly. And thank you so much for coming in.
9: Thank you, Noel.
0: So take care. Right, ad break time coming up. Back directly after this.
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5: The Saturday Morning Show, incorporating the Rural Report, is brought to you by Dennis Broderick & Sons, 165 North Main Street, Yall, supplying Dulux and Ronseal products to the people of Yall and the surrounding areas for over 25 years.
6: Faltra the Harnash, good evening, Claudia. Very welcome back to the programme. We're running against the clock as per usual there, folks. A note in here from Mike Brooks, our resident historian. He said, "Hi, Noel, just to confirm that the Kathleen and May is in Gloucester and this has been run by the Gloucester Volunteers." Thanks for that, Mike. And again, I suppose just to give an update on the water situation there, the latest we hear from Irish Water there is that, as I said earlier there, the upper parts of the town are without water at the moment, and it could be this evening sometime or much later this evening before we get an adequate supply of water back into the taps there. Apparently, as I said, there's a problem with the pumping arrangements in the water tower, and the water tower is empty at the moment. But as soon as it's repaired, of course, the water tower will have to fill up again there and fill the whole system. So they're talking about sometime this evening or later on in that. So, as I said, be mindful of that. Right, without further ado, we're heading up there to Breeder Stud, and indeed we're joining the man himself who's waiting patiently in the wings. Who are we talking about? We're talking about Jim O'Keefe.
7: Good morning, Jim, and indeed you're very, very welcome to the programme. And thanks again for taking the time out to talk to us this morning again.
8: Good morning, Noel, and good morning to all the listeners.
7: Indeed.
8: The goodwill, I suppose, is lifting the spirits of a lot of people.
7: Well, it is. It's on the minds and lips of everybody, I suppose, at the moment. You know,
8: it's a bit warm, all right, but so look, a lot of people are telling you we've got enough of rain too and enough of misery, you know.
7: Yeah. It's about time, I suppose, we got it, you know. And of course, this is I don't know, people might say, is this a taste of things to come, or is it just a blip, or is it El Nino or what? Like, the jury's out.
8: You know, Brian, when we were young, we got this kind of weather, I think, you know, the summers.
7: I think the last time I remember this, I remember 1976 we seemed to get it. Now, somebody said we got it again in the 80s, but I can have a clear memory of 1976, and we did get very, very fine weather. But
8: yeah.
7: It wasn't. I wonder, was it as hot as this?
8: I don't know that. Like,
7: it's hard to judge. It's hard to know. You know,
8: because saving the hay and you know the winter corn like this year is after being a kind of a dad like, because you know that you cut the blade, you know, and give it a turn, and geez, because next thing the sun is making it at a ferocious rate. Like,
7: oh, sure, tis drying it. Oh, sure, jeepers, tis like, tis, you know, tis and, tis no bother compared to previous years.
8: No, it's been saved now. So I suppose it's all good in that respect.
7: Well, what did they say? The hay saved in Cork bait, is it?
8: Well, Cork bait anyway.
7: Well, so that's one. So, and the hay's nearly saved.
8: And the hay's saved, so
7: that fulfills that, doesn't it?
8: I got the tail end there of Dennis Hufflin there last week. He was on about the fellas doing donuts around the roads, you know. And I was thinking, he says,
7: yeah.
8: In our young days, Noel, there was no such thing as doing anything like that, because the dream was we had, and them led to heaven.
7: Who are you telling?
8: And by Jesus, I tell you wouldn't be doing donuts around the road, and because you'd be trying to keep the bloody bit of tread on them.
7: Do you know something? I can remember getting mini tires

0: you know, from Jerry Murphy down there on the South Main Street.
1: Yeah.
0: And there were remolds. And as you say, like, you wouldn't be doing all, you'd wait until the wire is out through them before you change them.
1: Well, because you would, and you'd be, and like that time, I'd know the old girls at him. So look, they'd give a chance, you know, they'd, I don't think there was a severe, but maybe the cars weren't this quick. And
0: yeah, sir, not at all, sir. You know, not at all. You know, I think when the radio got noisy, we took a look into the tyres, and of course the wire would be out through and getting static. But we change them then. But as you say, look, they were bangers. And listen, if you did 50 miles an hour, you'd know about it.
1: You'd
0: know about it. But look, different story now, I know. But look, there.
1: Anyway, do you want to hear, I suppose, a kind of an unusual story?
0: Right, because I'm all up for unusual stories this morning.
1: Like, you know, the country music there is people in country music and the artists who perform country music have a great bond with those who listen to them, you know. But I heard of a beautiful story the other day, you know, and by God, it is a good story.
0: Right.
1: A man from the Ballysaggart side outside, like, you know, and he was a man that followed the country music and whatever, and Delno Donnell and Mary Duff and
0: yeah,
1: a few
0: all
1: like that.
0: The regular artists, yeah.
1: But I had a man down the other day from that country. He was fixing a puncture on the back wheel of the tractor, and he was telling me about this prisoner up that country, and the poor old man has passed away now since this past week. Lord have mercy on him. But he was dying in hospital, and Beaches, who landed to see him? Only Denil O'Donnell and Magilla.
0: Oh, bigger, yeah.
1: Below at the Waterford Hospital.
0: Right.
1: And bigger, who came in? Only Mary Duff. And this man apparently used to go to hear Mary Duff an awful lot in his younger days. And
0: yes.
1: He used to bring her a yellow rose.
0: Right.
1: And didn't she? So that was, she went to see him in Waterford Hospital, but because a week or two later anyway, she came back to the hospital to see him, and he was after being moved down to Dungarvan. And because she make her way up to Dungarvan, and she brought him a yellow rose.
0: Ah.
1: And she sang a song for him that he used to like to hear, and she was holding his hand, and he passed away while she was singing the song.
0: Ah, my goodness, what a story.
1: Kind of a nice story, but a kind of a sad story.
0: A sad story. But you know, what you said there now is you don't find that, but you probably do find it to an extent, we say, in international. But you see, I suppose we Irish, and of course, we have a great affiliation for music, and we have a great affiliation for our own music. But it is wonderful to say that the artists have the same affiliation for their audience as well.
1: Well, I thought that was a very, very nice thing to do.
0: It's a lovely story. And we've heard of that time and time again. I've heard of that now, time and time again.
1: I thought it was a very, very nice thing to do, I must say.
0: Yeah, exactly, so, exactly.
1: You know, the human being, like, I suppose, is still, is, you know, like, he's been looked after, and the man was sick in hospital, but she took the time to go and see him, and got it, and so did Denil and Magilla.
0: Yeah.
1: So, look, I just said, when I heard the story, I said, I'd have to say it.
0: You have to say it. I didn't.
1: These kind of stories haven't said often enough.
0: It is true. It is true. And, you know, they, like, you can imagine, like, the likes of Daniel and Magilla now and them, you know, they have a very busy lifestyle. Contacts and the whole lot, like, and they took time out, I suppose, to talk to one of the most ardent fans.
1: Exactly.
0: You know? And like that's what it's all about, isn't it?
1: So look, may the men rest in peace.
0: Indeed,
1: here,
0: indeed.
1: But that's what happened.
0: Indeed.
1: Now last Sunday there, we done Mary's Walk there for the late Mary Scully.
0: Oh yes, how did it go?
1: Jeez, it was a big crowd against us.
0: Good. Delighted to hear it.
1: I can report anyway that I actually went in it.
0: Lovely.
1: A blistering pace,
0: yeah.
1: Yes.
0: Yeah.
1: I had my granddaughter and my grandson from Eve and James from America with me.
0: Ah, lovely, lovely.
1: I went out the Greenway from Yall to Killer in an hour and 50 minutes.
0: Well, big off, fair play to you.
1: And like, there was fellas telling me they do better, we should have a go someday if you like, but I can tell you, in the heat last Sunday, it was fair going. Like.
0: An hour and what?
1: An hour and 50 minutes.
0: 50, is it?
1: Yeah.
0: So that's 1.50. Yeah. So, it would be fair going in the heat.
1: It was fair keeping out, fairness, but anyway.
0: Yeah, like, and I tell you one thing, you as young fellas, we didn't do that on a base Sunday.
1: Oh, Christ. I only look ahead, I have the youth, like.
0: Just so you have the youth on your side. Yeah.
1: So, look, we might have a bit of an update next week, but there was plenty of food and stuff in the Tesh Bar after, and there was a lovely atmosphere there.
0: Lovely.
1: And Scully and all his brothers and sisters and Mary's relations were there.
0: Isn't that lovely?
1: So the major success, anyway.
0: Delighted to hear it. We love to hear these success stories, Jim.
1: So, now, as regards local matters, anyway, the yoga, you know, an inch that they'll be on the other Wednesday night, is finished now until September.
0: Yeah, they're taking a summer recess.
1: A summer recess. Yeah. And last night there, then, I called over to Lismore to the Flack Hole.
0: Oh, yes, how did that go?
1: God, I might have some great, great musicians there and singers.
0: Go away. Yeah.
1: It was a very, very big crowd. Like, it was great to see it now, like, you know.
0: And, of course, again, everything was positive for it. Like, the weather and everything was absolutely perfect.
1: Weather and everything, like, you know.
0: Perfect. Clear blue sky and heat in the atmosphere. People could get out, I suppose, and enjoy themselves.
1: Coming home, like, last night, though, it was kind of like Spain cooling down after a hot day. You know, similar, like, you know, it's warm, like.
0: And I'd say if you stop the calendar in the country, you'd hear the crickets. You know, chirping away. You know, just like you wouldn't foreign. But look, it is a touch of foreign, that's what claims at the moment.
1: Michael Killeen, the local jockey, he had a winner there again during the week.
0: Oh, has he? Yeah.
1: No, back to the church anyway, and mass tonight at 6 PM and 9:30 in Inchin on Sunday morning.
0: Yes.
1: And celebration of the Word and Holy Communion then Tuesday in Killa at 10 AM. And then Wednesday and Friday, Mass in Killa at 10 AM. And then Thursday in Inch at 10 AM.
0: Very good.
1: practice dancing, Inch Community Centre every Monday night, 8 to 10:30, including bank holidays.
0: Excellent.
1: But you know, you need dance experience. It's going great. Like in tea and coffee and cake and stuff. And look, they're all enjoying it, so that's the main thing.
0: That's the most important thing. And it's a great social occasion as well.
1: Exactly. Mm. And the Peter Pins collection will be taken up now at all messes this weekend in the parish.
0: Very good.
1: And you know, I said, no, all is needed, all this all money is needed for the different things.
0: Of course.
1: So hopefully to be supported.
0: Right.
1: Kilicomogie clothes collection every Tuesday from 6:30 to 7:30 until the end of August. The collection will be done at Killa GA Pitch near the dressing room. So anybody who went for that can put in there.
0: Exactly.
1: The Killa Inch Monday Club, enjoy a stroll and a chat on Monday mornings and keep up your Monday Club connection during the summer breaks. And they meet up at the car park up Glenbow Wood and about 10:30, and they go for a bit of a walk, and they go to the old testing for another cup of tea about 11:15.
0: Ah, very good.
1: Now, Killa Inch Community Area Music and More, songs, poetry, tales, and music and stuff like that. They sell everybody's welcome at the old Tetch, Thursday the 30th of July at 7:30 PM. Join the adults and beginners groups, you know, and Dominic Tatton is the man there.
0: Dominic Tatton is the man there that's promoting it, yeah.
1: You know, and doing a great job with it.
0: Good.
1: Now, the end of Summer Sound, Killa GAA Club present live music event, End of Summer Sound. The main actor, Bog the Donkey, Saturday the 22nd of August at 6:30 PM until 11:30 PM.
0: Right, and where's that going on, Jim?
1: It's in the GA Field.
0: Oh, the GA Field. Oh, lovely. An open air concert, basically. Yeah. Very good.
1: And this is their first fundraiser and for the upkeep and maintenance of their facility. And tickets are $16.50 and online, and there'll be a full bar facility, and ID will be required.
0: Yeah, much the same as because Ardmore had that now. We say last weekend they had the Kilkennys there last, and by and large up in the GA pitch, and by and large it was a resounding success.
1: Yeah, well, sure. Look, I will be hoping now the same thing will happen.
0: Oh, I would imagine Bog the Donkey will draw a huge crowd.
1: They do, like,
0: yeah, they're very, very accomplished musicians.
1: Now, our local man and relation, I suppose, really, Owen Buds.
0: Oh, yes.
1: Owen was starting off on July the 22nd.
0: Right.
1: And he's walking 200 kilometres from Edinburgh to Yale, from gate to gate walk.
0: Oh.
1: And he's doing it for Cancer Connect.
0: Oh, lovely, lovely,
1: and,
0: lovely.
1: That's a fair achievement. Like, that's a long, long walk.
0: It is a long walk, I tell you.
1: He's starting on the 22nd and he's finishing on Sunday the 26th.
0: Right.
1: In Yale.
0: In Yale. So he'll be walking from dawn till dusk, I suppose, or whatever the case may be, yeah.
1: I suppose like that, no.
0: Yeah.
1: When you're doing such a distance, he won't be what they call doing a blistering pace. He'll be doing a leisurely pace and try and keep it going.
0: Oh, of course, a slow, leisurely pace to space it out, yeah. Oh, yeah, yeah.
1: He'll be kind of doing 30 kilometres a day, and I can tell you that's a nice bit of walking.
0: Well, when you divide it up, now it will be a nice bit of walking.
1: You know.
0: I tell you, I want a fair pair of boots and socks for that.
1: Yeah, like, and I suppose there'll be there will be a support team.
0: Oh, they will, of course. Oh, they will, of course.
1: We wish him the very best.
0: We wish him the very, very best again. And you might give us the date again when it's on?
1: He's starting on the 22nd of July and he's going on the 23rd, 24th, 25th and finishing in Yale on the 26th.
0: Oh, yeah, very good.
1: So maybe we might get somebody.
0: We'll have to talk
1: to him.
0: We might be able to talk to him on route or whatever the guess may be. The 22nd to the 26th, anyway, we'll make note of that.
1: Yeah.
0: Yeah. Yeah.
1: Yeah. And I also wanted to mention my granddaughter there, Eva Coleman. She'll be. Her birthday is on Monday.
0: Oh, so big God.
1: Happy birthday, Eva.
0: Happy birthday, Eva. Happy birthday, Eva.
1: The defibrillators on the usual places. Killer outside Kenilean Rochford's and Associates in the J Harbour is open. Mount Unic outside Powers Bell, Lacquer Road outside the Halfway Bell, outside Park Inch and Kyle School, one outside the Buzzers filling station. And I got no word yet about the 1 inch, so we'll leave that link for the moment.
0: Wait and see, exactly.
1: And Killer J, not a jackpot, was 11,200. There was no jackpot winner.
0: All right.
1: Numbers drawn were 1, 3, 5 and 15. €30 to Sheila Dinehy, Paul Canary, Father Pecky Larkin and Helen Kinde. And thanks to the sponsors who sponsor weekly and to Noel Gern Construction, main sponsor Killer Gear. And next week's jackpot is 11,400.
0: How bad?
1: No. We lost a lady here in the parish and we lost a man in Yale who has connections to the parish. We lost Olin Coleman.
0: We did, Olin Coleman. Poor Olin went to his eternal reward.
1: Tony's brother in Litland.
0: Yeah.
1: Brian, my son-in-law's uncle, you know.
0: Yes,
1: and
0: yes.
1: His son, of course, Kieran, lives in Mount Tunic in Blue Hill.
0: Yes, yes.
1: So, like, that again, family from Aberlook and after an illness, husband of Anne, Neil Donovan, and loving father of Sean, Olin, and Kieran. And Olin granddad. And so like that again, his couple of brothers passed away. Poor old Tony passed away lately.
0: That's
1: Darren.
0: Right, yeah.
1: Dan has gone a good few years and
0: he's
1: gone.
0: Yeah.
1: So to Finbar, Michael, and Jimmy, you know, and Brian and us, all the Coleman's sympathy.
0: Indeed, we offer our deepest condolences this morning.
1: The fellow team, our own man in Killadier was a personal friend there of Olin's.
0: Yes.
1: He did a beautiful mess for him the other day.
0: Ah, yes.
1: And, you know, it was very fitting. Like, he was very involved in the golf and squash and all very big men in the GA down through the years.
0: So. All the Colemans were down through the years, my goodness, yeah.
1: So sympathy to the family and mercy on his soul.
0: Hey, yes, they got a lambshire.
1: And finally then, the record of Sheila Spillane, Nick Condon, Bouters House Killer. She was in 1970 surrounded by her own family at the Island District nursing home Gertrude, preceded by her husband John, her brother Donald, infant son James, daughter Norma and Shelley Finlay, granddaughter Tracy, infant grandson John, deeply grieved by her son Con, daughter Mary Motherwell, daughter-in-law Sandra, son-in-law Vincent and JJ Finlay, of course.
0: Yes.
1: And her grandchildren. Here again, a mighty woman.
0: Mighty woman, I believe, yeah.
1: Oh my God, tonight. Yeah. Involved in...
0: So many things, yeah.
1: Big director of the Camogie and Killer for many, many years.
0: Yes, yes.
1: And also involved in the Greyhound racing all her life.
0: I believe so, yeah.
1: And, look, a sad loss.
0: A sad loss. Indeed.
1: For the family again. And sympathy to the Spillane family and the death of her. And the light of heaven to her soul.
0: Indeed, our thoughts are with them.
1: And on that sad note, I'll bow again, Noel. Thanks.
0: Okay, listen, that's great, Jim. And certainly we look forward to your contribution again next week, the Queen of Day, Jim.
1: Okay, thanks a lot, Noel.
0: Okay, take care. There we are. And of course, that's the man himself, and he'll be back with us again at the same time, same place, same channel again next week, again, the Queen of Day. Just before we join Dennis O'Flynn, to just give you an update on the water situation there, the reservoir, I suppose, that the water tower at the moment is completely dry at the moment. It ran out apparently during the night there. Actually, due to the malfunction of one of the pumps there in the thing. So the bottom line of all this is the high rise areas of the town is without water at the moment. Some areas have bare trickle, more areas, the vast majority of areas have no water at all, and it could be this evening or even later than that before normal service is resumed, because you can appreciate once the pumps are repaired and indeed once the reservoir has to fill up again. Dennis O'Flynn, good morning to you, and indeed you're very welcome to the programme.
2: Morning, Noel. How are things, boy?
0: And not too bad at all, yourself?
2: That's good. Can't complain, Noel. Can't complain. I was listening to that, Noel, this morning there, early on at 8 o'clock when Tom came on.
0: Yes.
2: It's amazing that there's no alarm on, you know, when it comes to half a year or something like that, that an alarm wouldn't come on. That the water level has gone down to half or something.
0: I suppose that the thing about, again, I suppose, look, go back in the halcyon days, I suppose, when the late Ollie Casey was the water curator of the town, Ollie Casey would need to know before the thing happened at all, like, and he'd have an idea of it. He was very clued into it. But of course, you see,
2: He'd have smelt it.
0: A lot of the thing that was done by Irish Water, like, and they're not in the town and they find about it. But you're right, actually, that some alarm system didn't come up. You know, just before, but apparently it ran out during the night, and you know, the reservoir is empty, or the water tower is empty, and you can imagine what...
2: Especially in warm weather. Like,
0: well, you see, like, there'd be a huge draw on it, and I suppose, as fast as the pump is coming in, as pumping it into the reservoir, you would imagine it'd be probably going out to fill up the system again, so, you know. But look, that's where we're at. The lower parts of the town, however, have water supply from the old reservoir, you see, from the... from the underground reservoir, yeah.
2: We're satisfied here with a bit of good news, and it's great news for the parish, and especially for the Camogie Club, in that Fiona Otherskill from Macadoon.
0: Oh, yeah.
2: She was inducted into the Camogie Hall of Fame with the prestigious GPA Lifetime Achievement Award last night up in Croke Park.
0: Ah, brilliant.
2: Congratulations to Fiona. Congratulations to the Camogie Club.
0: And it couldn't happen to a nicer person.
2: No. It's a great honour. And this was just to briefly go through something with Fiona, you know. There must be a beginning. And, you know, in the early days, she had great underage mentors with Patrick O'Donoghue, Aidan Barry, John Hennessy, Sean.
0: Yes, of course.
2: You know, and when she progressed up to the adult ranks, she was involved in all the age groups up to adult, under the guidance there of Dick O'Shea and Aidan Swain.
0: Dick
2: O'Neill, Anthony McCarthy, Ray O'Neill, Neil Sahern, Sean O'Sullivan, Eric O'Driscoll, Dave Dorgan, and O'Neill, and all those people would have been instrumental in her life on the playing field.
0: Fiona,
2: she was affectionately known, I suppose, as the pocket rocket.
0: You took the words out of my mouth, because I didn't have to say it. She's known as the pocket rocket out there.
2: And look, she won 8 national league titles.
0: Yes.
2: She won an incredible 7 in succession between 1995 and 2001.
0: Right, right.
2: And she had a D8 in 2003. She is, and not only people can say this around the country. A lot of them in Dublin can, but she has 6 All Ireland Senior Championship medals with Cork.
0: And Picard.
2: 6 All Ireland medals.
0: Fair play, that's a fair achievement, now, isn't it?
2: That's nothing to be sneezed at.
0: Not at all.
2: She was the Camogie Player of the Year in 2002.
0: Fair play.
2: I suppose one of her proudest moments, Noel, would have been when O'Neill's won the Senior County Championship in 2003.
0: Yes.
2: So, and she's done quite a lot. She came back in and she worked with us as a selector with Cork.
0: Yes.
2: She had 2 or 3 All Irelands with him.
0: Ah, brilliant.
2: So she has certainly earned.
0: She certainly has earned her allocation. She certainly has.
2: Congratulations to Fiona and her family.
0: Indeed.
2: And it's again with the Camogie Club, you know, because it all starts now at the club.
0: True.
2: All the Limerick players that have all earned medals, it all started with the club.
0: It did. From humble beginnings up to here.
2: Definitely. Noel, DJ was here last night.
0: Right.
2: 6,400. 6, 22, 24, and 26. No winner. There was Vincent Tinahy and Barry Geary, got 50 quid each.
0: All right.
2: We had 2 challenge matches there, Noel, during the week. A great game of hurling over there on Thursday, Wednesday night with Farrell in the Scarlet, 321 to 223, a point win.
0: Very good.
2: And then Sales beat out Jonah B Challenge, 322 to 318. But two great games and a great night for hurling, a puff wind.
0: Not a puff, I suppose.
2: The FON latter was still, that's Monday night.
0: Right.
2: And the Japanese have 6,000 numbers, drivers 1, 12, 19, and 25.
0: Very good.
2: No winner. Margaret Hyde, Patricia Kingston, and Francis O'Sullivan.
0: Right.
2: And they got 33 quid each. Next week's last number will be 6,200 there, and drawn in Finns on Monday night.
0: On Monday night, yeah.
2: The swim meet now begins in Aghadoon there on Monday morning at the 20th. So best of luck to all.
0: Indeed.
2: And as usual, you know, the masses in Benmacorda on Saturday night, tonight at 7 PM, and tomorrow, mass there at 11 AM in Ladies Bridge. I was just over in Aghadoon, you know, last night. There was myself and Margaret and 2 other couples. We were over there for a few hours. And
0: oh yeah,
2: we'd a bit of grub.
0: Lovely.
2: But sitting down there, Noel, and you'd watch the world go by, and you know, from the, I suppose, the sun setting to the sun on the island, on Capel Island,
0: yes,
2: you know, looking across the bay towards Yarl, to the harbour, and the entrance to Yarl Harbour, looking across into the kids jumping off the pier into the water. Like you could be anywhere in the world.
0: Yeah.
2: And you're only over the road from your own house. We have so much locally to appreciate.
0: We have indeed.
2: Do we appreciate it sometimes?
0: Well, I often say it's God's country out there, Knockadoon,
2: yeah,
0: and Tom Harrington's country as well.
2: Oh yeah, definitely.
0: Yeah, it is actually, and there's something very, very tranquil, I suppose, about a scene like that, isn't there?
2: Yeah, and you're sitting down there, and we're sitting down in the sleep. We'd a bit of go up there from John O'Brien's lobster pad.
0: Yes,
2: you know,
0: yes.
2: And you know. We were in zeros last night, obviously, because we were driving.
0: Yes, of course.
2: You know, just to look at it, like, and to, you know, to hear the kids splash in the water.
0: I know.
2: You know, and to hear the laughter and the chat and everyone around enjoying themselves.
0: And that's the question, like, is do we appreciate our surroundings at times? We're definitely living in God's chosen land here in Ireland. But do we appreciate it?
2: You've had Moors is the same, like, another beautiful village.
0: Absolutely. Gary Moore's the same.
2: Arna Hinch, you know, down to Pilmore.
0: Absolutely beautiful.
2: Clickcastle.
0: And of course,
2: we see
0: him at his best now in a gorgeous summer's day like today.
2: Yeah. So, Noel, I won't hold you anymore. You can get out and try. I assume you have the chance to answer off with Joe's.
0: Sure, listen, we're going for a dip in the briny because we've no water. Let's go for a wash.
2: you can have your own bet out in Click.
0: Indeed. Okay, listen.
2: I suppose tomorrow is the big one, Noel.
0: Oh, God's sake. So, tomorrow, no. You know, it's the clash of the titans, so to speak.
2: Yes. We head up and we'll see what they're like.
0: Exactly.
2: We've been in the cold tomorrow.
0: Hopefully you won't have a journey like you had a couple of weeks ago.
2: No, well, hopefully it is a good game.
0: That's a good game.
2: I'd love to see Galway winning, but I think... You know, your heart would say this.
0: Yeah.
2: Your head would say, Galway, which was, you know, Limerick.
0: Yeah, you see, hard to beat. Look, anybody's game, but look, have a safe game. Have a safe journey up, Dennis, and we talk to you next week. Okay.
2: Thanks a lot.
0: Take care. There's Dennis O'Flynn, of course, Dennis O'Flynn winding down and, of course, heading out there to the wild blue yonder. And I'll be heading out to the wild blue yonder now. Many, many thanks to all the people who contributed to the programme, to Mary Hogan there and to Michael Beecher there of the East Cork Rail Alliance there for coming in and giving an update there. Many thanks to Michael Hussey there for telling us about this award that's coming up there for the museums, and we'll be keeping a close eye on that. Many thanks to Jim O'Keefe and indeed to Anne Murray there a little bit earlier on, and of course to Dennis O'Flynn as well. And again, a special thanks there to Corbin Nugent Outsider, yes indeed, as I said there, answering the phones, very, very busy this morning. Just to give you a reiterate again about Irish Water there again, at the moment the high rise areas of the town are without water supply. The lower areas, what we call the main street areas, and the lower parts of the town have water at the moment from the old reservoir. But the new reservoir, the water tower, is empty at the moment due to a malfunction in the pumps. Irish Water are on the case, and indeed we hope to have a water supply. They hope to have water secured there later on this evening or much later on. So, as I say, we just keep you posted on that throughout the day. That's about it. Many, many thanks to Dennis Broderick and Sons and Hardware, Electrical, 165 North Main Street, y'all. Telephone 024-93032. And indeed, many thanks to Dennis for continued sponsorship of the programme. But most of all, thank you, the listeners, for the pleasure of your company. We do it all again, same time, same place, same channel next week. I'll be back with Frankie tomorrow morning, bright and breezy at 9 o'clock. And the grey-haired badgers will be at it again. Or should I say the white-haired badgers will be at it again. Stand by for Bernard Morgan, the country music, directly after this ad break.
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The great sound of Donna Taggart. And you might remember Donna. She recorded a great song back in 2013 called Jealous of the Angels. Well, that was another song that she recorded in 2013, and that was called The Speed of the Sound of Loneliness. Country and Irish Show here on CRY 104 FM. It is great to have you along. It is Bernard with you over the next 2 hours, playing the very best of country and Irish. And we've some lovely tracks lined up between now and the end of the show. Let's continue with the music.

John Malloy with Don't Tell Me What To Do. And John, he hails from County Offaly. And if you are watching TG4, it's an Irish TV channel, and there's a programme always introducing a new country talent, and it's called Glortira. Well, he was on the 2009 of that particular program, but that is a song he recorded in 2017. As I said, it's called Don't Tell Me What To Do. Hopefully you'll be able to keep me company over the next little while, playing the very best of country and Irish.

And that is the great sound of Cleona Hagen and a song she recorded back in 2016. And she is a County Tyrone woman. And can you believe her debut album was released back in 2016? Yes, 9 years ago. And before that, you heard Crystal Swing from Cork in Ireland. And that was a 2010 hit for them with He Drinks Tequila, and it entered at number 18 in the Irish charts. And starting off that triple play, you heard the sound of Frank McBride, a song he recorded back in 1970. He's from Omagh, and he rose to fame in the 60s. And of course, you'll remember Frank McBride from his hit single Five Little Fingers, which entered the Irish charts at number 2. Hope you enjoyed that triple play. We have plenty more great Irish music on the way, and music like from the likes of this gentleman. And this is Patrick Feeney and Dreamin' of You.

Patrick Feeney. And can you believe he is 15 years in the country and Irish music? And that was a song called Dreaming of You, which he released back in 2003. Now we're going to hear from a trio of ladies. We are going to hear from Trudy Lawler, who is 25 years in the business and is as popular as ever. We're also going to hear from Sandy Kelly. And Sandy has been going many, many years and is a great entertainer. And I remember seeing Sandy when I was a lot younger. I used to love Sandy Kelly when I was a young boy. And I just remember seeing her live one time in Kilkenny. And I absolutely loved it. And she was also in the Eurovision, a fact that I didn't know. She was in the 1982 Eurovision. And we're going to also hear from Sabrina Fallon, and her cousin is Mike Denver, who you'll know from the country and Irish music scene. And three of them decided to get together and release a great lively number called Blaze of Glory. And this was only released last year. It's a great lively number. This will definitely get you up and dancing.

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The great sound of Jack Keogh and Shannon from Dungannon. And can you believe that gentleman is only around 20 years of age? He comes from County Wicklow, and he is a very exciting new talent in the world of country music. And before that, you heard a rising star, Stacey Breen from Wexford, and a wonderful song from her. And she is really making herself known on the country and Irish music scene. And her great hit there, Everybody Loves a Winner. Country and Irish Show here on CRY 104 FM. It is Bernard in with you all the way up until 2 p.m. this afternoon. Hopefully you are having a great Saturday and you are in good form. Totally forgot, so I'm going to say it now. A big thanks to Noel for the last 2 hours of the Saturday morning show, and a big thanks to all his rural reporters and all people who came together to put on such a great show. And a big thanks to Noel, as I said, and you can catch Noel back here next Saturday from the same time. Brilliant show as usual. But as I said, it is Bernard keeping you company now all the way up until 2 p.m.

We still have plenty more great tracks on the way. And speaking of great music, well, here is another great rising star. And she's been in it a few years now, but she still seems brand new because she always brings out hit after hit. I'm speaking, of course, of Olivia Douglas.

That's the sound of Louise Morrissey with The Tear. And can you believe Louise is celebrating 35 years in the music industry? Her first performance was with her band in Dublin on March 3rd, 1988. And before that, you heard Olivia Douglas, and she's performing professionally since 2016, and she's going strength to strength. Whatever you're doing, I hope you are enjoying the selection of music. We are going to continue with the music now. Let's take this one from Cathy Durkin, and this is Jones on the Jukebox.

That is called My Next Broken Heart. And before that, you heard the great sound of Katty Durkin. Shall we take another piece of music? You just heard it coming in there. It was eager to get played. Here is Kieran Rosny and me, Auld Shakira Hash.

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opening up the second hour of the Country and Irish Show here on CRY 104 FM. And you heard three great numbers there. You heard Nobody's Fool by Caroline Dixon. That is a single she released back in May of this year. And then you heard the brand new one from Chloe Dennehy with Flying Home to Arloe. And just there, you heard the brand new single from Mr. Mike Denver with Stay With Me. As I said, a very warm welcome into the second hour of the Country and Irish Show here on CRY 104 FM. It is Bernard with you between now and 2 p.m. playing the very best of country and Irish. It is great to have you along. Hopefully you are having a great Saturday and you are enjoying the weekend, and hopefully you'll be able to keep me company all the way up until 2 p.m.

That is a song he recorded last year, and that is The Long Way Home, and that is Mr. Paddy Tracy. He was this year's winner of Glore Tira. You might know that talent contest from TG4, and they always bring out some great talent, and artists have come from that, such as Lisa McHugh. And many, many more artists have come from Glore Tira. And it is a fantastic show. And it highlights the very best in country and Irish and also emerging talent. And you also got Olivia Douglas as well. She came from Glore Tira as well. So many a great act is after emerging from that particular show. You're listening to the Country and Irish Show here on CRY 104 FM. It is Bernard keeping you all the way up until 2 p.m. And if you've just tuned in, well, a very warm welcome to you. We are going to continue with the music now, and we are going to roll back the years, and we are going to take this one from Teresa Rogers. And this is a song she recorded back in 2019. It comes from her album, This Is My Island, and it's an oldie but a goldie, and this is Tiger by the Tail.

That's the sound of Sean Cuddy with Walk Tall, and it's a song he recorded back in 2012, and it comes from his album My Favourite Irish Hits, and that was Walk Tall. And before that was Teresa Rogers from 2019 with A Tiger by the Tail. We are going to keep the music going, and we are going to put out the next few songs to everyone listening in this afternoon to the Country and Irish Show. It is great to have you along. We are going to keep it old style for the moment, and we are going to head back to 2015 for our next song. And we were speaking about Lord Tyr a little earlier on. Well, here is an artist that came off that particular program, but she has gone strength to strength, and she is always producing and bringing out great material. And here is one of her great songs. This is Olivia Douglas, and this is from 2015, and this is A Hug or Two.

0: That's a song he recorded back in 2020. That is John Hogan with the Old Dance Hall. And before that, you heard a hugger too from 2015 from Olivia Douglas. You're listening to the Country and Irish Show here on CRY 104 FM. And don't forget, if you are going out and about this afternoon, you can take us with you via the TuneIn radio app, or you can head over to the website, CRY104FM.com, and you can hit the listen live link there, or you can get us on 104 FM on the wireless or on the radio in East Cork and West Waterford, and you can also get us on your smart device. Whatever way you are listening in, it is really great to have you along. We are going to take a quick break. When we return, we will be turning our attention to a few of the new, brand new releases from several artists. So that is on the way right after this.
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Opening up the final part of the Country and Irish Show, that is the sound of Conor Owens and a brand new single from him called Texas Tornado. Well, you are very welcome in to the final part of the show. It is Bernard with you all the way up until 2 p.m. And don't forget, taking over the hot seat at 2 p.m. We have the doctor in the house. Our very own doc is in between 2 and 5 p.m. with his Step Back in Time program. Always an excellent show and always a great music. And he'll also keep you up to date if there's anything sporting happening during the course of the afternoon. That is our very own Doc Yellop. He will be in between 2 and 5 this evening, so stay tuned for that. Let's continue with the brand new releases, shall we? And let's take this brand new one from Amber Campbell. It's her latest single, and this is a song called Someday You Love Me.

That is two brand new releases from two young artists. That is a 13-year-old Kiva Murney with Scania 164. And before that, you heard 11-year-old Amber Campbell with Someday You'll Love Me. Isn't it great to see the young country Irish talent starting so young in the country and Irish music, keeping country music very much alive and very much up to date, and by all accounts, two very popular young people on the country and Irish music scene. We are going to stay with the new releases here on the Country and Irish show. If you've just tuned in, well, a very warm welcome to you. It is Bernard keeping you company all the way up until 2 p.m. We are with you over the next little while playing the very best of country and Irish. And as I said, we are going to stay with the latest releases, and we are going to play Sabrina Fallon. And this is her latest one, and it's a lovely song called Never Been to Me.

That's the brand new one from Daniel O'Donnell, and it's called The Last Song, and it is a lovely number, and one of the writers on that is Don Mescal, so in great company there. And before that, you heard Never Been To Me from Sabrina Fallon, and as you all know, the cousin to Mike Denver, another popular artist in the country and Irish music scene. Afraid that takes the Country and Irish Show to a close for this Saturday afternoon. Thank you so much for your company over the last little while. Hopefully you enjoyed the show, and if you did, you might consider rejoining me back here Saturday week, where we will do it all over again with 2 hours of the very best of country and Irish. I am back on air on Friday afternoon with the lunchtime show between 12 and 2, so hopefully you might join me then. Stay tuned, Doc is on the way with his Step Back in Time programme. Always a great show, and he has 3 hours of the best variety of music. He is going to be taking over the hot seat in a couple of minutes. We are going to play out with our final song this afternoon, and we are going to keep it up to date and brand new. We are going to take the latest release from the Ennis Brothers, and this is a song called Starting Over. For myself, Bernard, have a great rest of Saturday. Have a brilliant weekend, and I will speak to you very soon.

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0: go, the sound of the Carpenters, Karen Carpenter and Top of the World. Welcome along here. Two step back in time. This is Doc. I'll be here with you till 5 o'clock. Beautiful weather still outside. Absolutely gorgeous. Really enjoying this weather. We have a long spell of it, haven't we? Big thank you there to Paul Curley as well for the last 2 hours of Country and Irish. On today's show, we'll be doing our usual stuff. We'll have our special artist at 3 o'clock. Three songs from them. I'll give you a movie pick later on in the show as well. And we'll always be doing this.
1: Guess the year.
0: If you want a song, if you want a song, play it 024-9-1-1-9, or you can text or WhatsApp me on 089-406-666. A big thank you to Cal Flavins for sponsoring this programme every Saturday. Right, we're going to keep going with the music. Less chat from me, and it's all about the music today. World Cup tomorrow should be a good game between Spain and Argentina.

There you go, the brilliant sound there of Keane and Somewhere Only We Know. Noticing there, two black kittens about 10 weeks old looking for a good home or homes. You can take one or two kittens. If you are interested, please contact us here at the station on 024-911-99. Going to keep the music on here on CRY. Here's a brilliant song from Earth, Wind and Fire, September.

There you go, the sound of Big Fun, Jackson 5 song, and the Plymouth Sandy Boogie. Pat Daly, tonight's 18th of July, doors open at 7:30, show will be at 8 o'clock, you'll have Art Supple and Paddy O'Brien. 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Here on CRY 104 FM, you're listening to Doc. I hope you're enjoying the music so far. Big thank you to Cal Flavins as well for sponsoring this programme every Saturday. Who's be singing this song tomorrow night, Argentina or Spain?

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0: There you go, the sound of Owen Paul and My Favourite Waste of Time here on CRY 104 FM. Just coming up on 20 to 3 here on CRY. Got a phone call in there from Jimmy Flanagan, and he was looking for Elvis Presley and Blue Suede Shoes. No problem at all. I'll give you two since you rang in, Jimmy. So the next two songs are for you and your wife. And don't forget that Jimmy Flanagan will be on here at 10 o'clock in the morning, between 10 and 12. There you go. So here you go for Jimmy Flanagan and his family, Elvis Presley and Blue Suede Shoes.
1: All the money, two for the show. Three to get ready now. Go, cat, go, but don't you step on my blue suede shoe. Well, you can do anything but step over my blue suede shoe. Well, you can knock me down, step in my face, slap

Diego Diaz, out to Howard Jones and What Is Love here on CRY 104 FM. You're listening to Awkward Step Back in Time. Hope you're enjoying the music so far. If you want to change it, all you have to do is give a ring on 024-91199, or you can text me on 089-406-6669. I have a birthday request coming up there very, very shortly. It comes from Padraig. What I'm going to do, Padraig, is dedicate my 3 of 3 to Betty Burke, and our 3 of 3 will be at 3 o'clock from our special artist, and our special artist today is Smokey. So if you like a bit of Smokey, stay tuned, because we've 3 songs coming up from them, and as I said there, they'll be dedicated to Betty Burke. We'll read out that text during the 3 of 3. Here's Rod Stewart and a brilliant song called Beyond the Sea.

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there you go, brilliant, absolutely, from Smokey, and take good care of my baby, here on CRY 104 FM, just coming up on 3:05, you're listening to Darkwood Step Back in Time, brought to you by Cal Flavins, and a big thank you to Cal Flavins for sponsoring this programme every Saturday. As I said there earlier on, our tree is Smokey, and I'm dedicating them to Betty Burke, who has a birthday from last Sunday, and she was 81, please play If Only I Had the Time by John Rowles, from a Sonny Clonpriest from Pádraig. I'll get that song straight after our Tree a Tree, and as I said, I'm dedicating the Tree a Tree to her as well, and a big happy birthday from us all here at CRY. So we're going to keep going with Smokey, and here's another brilliant song from him called O'Carroll.

absolutely brilliant here from Smokey and Mexican Girl here on CRY 104 FM. And as I said, we're wishing Betty Burke out there in Clonpriest a big happy birthday, as she was 81 last Sunday, and that comes from Patrick. And they were looking for a song called If Only I Had the Time by John Rowles. No problem at all, and a big happy birthday from us all here at CRY.

There you go, the brilliant sound there of Boyce Avenue and a cover version of Stand By Me here on CRY 104 FM. And a couple of songs before that, then we had a birthday request for Betty Burke, who is in Glanpries, and they're enjoying the music, thank you very much. And she was 81 last Sunday, and that came from Patrick. Right, quiz night, where's in the red store, y'all, Friday, July the 24th at 8 p.m. A teams of four, a 40 euro raffle prizes. All proceeds go to NASC Gaza. So there you go. Right, here we're going to keep going with the music with the Rumbrats and a song called Sugar Baby Love.

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7: The River Blackwater, or to give it its original name, Our Mourne Aneisha, rises in the mountains of Slieve Lucra on the Cork-Kerry border, and it enters the sea at Yall. 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We also see the ruins of Temple Michael and Malana Abbey, and the magnificent Ballinatray House, which is Yall's answer to Downton Abbey. 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

There you go, the sound of Ace of Base and the Sign. Father John Keane is organising a youth trip to Medjugorje on the 13th to the 20th of August. Aer Lingus Dublin, €150 all in travel accommodation plus meals. 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You can contact Anne Murray on 087 280 7 61. Right, we do know the World Cup is on tomorrow evening, and I think for the very first time, I don't remember it ever happening, but our halftime will be a half an hour long. It's not 15 minutes, it's a half an hour long, because you have the likes of Justin Bieber, Madonna and Shakira performing a halftime show, and who else, I suppose, would change the rules? Only Madonna. Here's a great song from her. It's brand new from her new album. It's called Love Sensation.

There you go, absolutely brilliant from the Pet Shop Boys, and it's a sin I played that, especially two good friends of mine, Jill and Louise. Just coming up on 10 to 4, you're listening to Doc here on CRY. 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Mary and Joe Cunningham bought their ticket at McCarthy's and won 100 euros. Congratulations. Michael Ryan bought his at McCarthy's as well and won 30 euros. And Biddy Phelan bought hers at Cody's Butchers and won 20 euros. The draw date was the 16th of July, and congratulations to all our winners. 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

There you go, the sound of S Club 7 and the song Reach here on CRY 104 FM. I hope you're enjoying the music today. If you're out the back enjoying this beautiful weather and you're tuned in, give us a text here on 089 406 6669 and I'll try and get on any song you want here on CRY. Merrimina Pharmacy is opened every Sunday from 11am up to 6pm and our number is 024 85 000 if you need it. Don't forget Naberdale is coming on here at 5 o'clock, so make sure you stay tuned for that. And John Cunningham at 6 o'clock with Take the Floor. Going to wish a very big happy birthday to Eileen O'Reilly over there in Las Vegas. A big happy birthday from me and everyone at CRY. Here's one of your favourite singers, Alison Moya, and a brilliant song called Is This Love?

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God, brilliant sound of Richard Marx. I'm right here waiting for you. And those last couple of songs were especially for Eileen O'Reilly over there in Las Vegas, celebrated her birthday during the week. Yeah, we're just going to keep going with the music here on CRY. You're listening to Doc Whit, Step Back in Time, brought to you by Cal Flavins. And the next couple of songs are especially for all the staff down there in Cal Flavins, and Super Value, the staff there. If you're tuned in, the next couple of songs are especially for you.

0: Very good. Double from the Carpenter Show. I'm not Karen Carpenter. And a song called Sing here on CRY 104 FM. Our movie this week is Spider-Man. It's just in the cinema. How many Spider-Mans is there now? I don't know, but have a listen to the trailer.
1: What is happening to me?
2: Did you miss me, Spidey? I'm losing my mind. I am totally out of control. I gotta fix whatever this is right now.
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3: Maybe someone.
4: Okay, well, bye, someone.
5: What the?
6: Dr. Banner, you found a way to suppress mutating DNA, right?
7: If you see me with this off, run.
6: So could you get rid of the bad aspects but keep the good?
8: How would you decide what parts of nature are good or bad?
6: Sorry about that.
7: You're not one of my students, are you?
9: It appears we're faced with a threat we can't control. One we can't even see. You're the only one who's immune to it. You're the only one who can sense it.
6: What do you think they're looking for?
10: Oh, see, you stumbled across my board. I'm not one of those weirdos, I swear.
4: He's a little weird. I'm MJ.
10: You two don't know each other?
11: Yo, Spider-Man.
12: You okay? Did you get rid of that monster inside you?
13: I think I might go see how MJ's doing.
12: You're not gonna get away with this.
14: But he might.
6: I didn't know you could get that big. But you're in danger. You just have to trust me.
0: There you go. That's, if you're looking for something to go and see in the movies, Spider-Man, brand new day, it's called. It's in the cinema at the moment. 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

0: Blackwater, or to give it its original name, Our Moon in Asia, rises in the mountains of Slieve Lucra on the Cork-Kerry border, and it enters the sea at Youghal. Our trip leaves from the pontoon near the Keys Bar and sails past Ryan Crew, where the Knights Templar had their preceptory under Raymond Le Gros in the 12th century. We also see the ruins of Temple Michael and Malana Abbey, and the magnificent Ballinatray House, which is Youghal's answer to Downton Abbey. To book this trip on May Vogue, please call Tony on 087-988-9076.
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There you go, Gretchen there from Liquid Gold, and Dance Yourself Dizzy here on CRY 104 FM. Don't forget, Naberdale is coming on here at 5, so make sure you stay tuned for that. I got a text in there from Gerald Anders, and she wants to say hi and happy birthday to Eileen O'Reilly over in Las Vegas. And also, Shane is delighted at Dock Crystal Palace 151. The friendly game's on today in the league. Right, so dedicating, he wanted One Direction called Diane, is it? Yeah, and also going to give a mention to all our listeners in Gallagher's Muse and Gallagher's Terrace, Ger Welsh, if you're tuned in. The next couple of songs especially for ye. Also in the nursing homes in Yall and the surrounding areas, Clashmore, Ardmore, McGeely, Castle Merta, Killa, Middleton, anywhere you're tuned in, the next couple of songs especially for ye.

Yeah, you had Soundy Cliff Richard and Some People. Just coming up on a 4:45, Nobbers in the building, so make sure you stay tuned for that. And at 6 o'clock, you'll have John Cunningham and John and Mary. I'm playing a request for as well here on CRY. John will be on at 6 o'clock with Take T Floor. We're going to keep going with the music here on CRY 104 FM. Here's a brilliant song from Michael Jackson, and Farewell, My Summer Love.

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0: There you go, absolutely brilliant. They're from the Scorpions and Wind of Change. And just before that, I think that's the song Madonna's going to perform in the halftime show in the World Cup tomorrow evening, Read My Lips. And those both songs were for Helen and Kathleen there in Gallagher's Muse. That's it for me. I hope you enjoyed some of the music I played today. I'll be back on the air Thursday between 12 and 2. Nobbers up next. Before I go, I must give you...
1: Guess the year.
0: It was released on January the 21st, 1991. A big thank you to Cal Flavins and a big thank you to you for tuning in. As I said, I hope you enjoyed some of the music I played today. And I'll be back on the air Thursday. Enjoy the rest of the weekend and stay safe and enjoy this beautiful weather.
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9: 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We're ready to move when you are.

Well, hello and a very good evening to all your listeners out there this evening. How are you all keeping in that glorious, glorious weather? Do you know what? It not be able for all this season or not, I don't know. And another week next week, they're talking about again next week now. But I think temperatures are back a small bit next week, so that'll, you know, that'll level out. And I know there's problems here in the all at the minute there with water. And of course, we were having to do there tonight up there in the GA Hall there, up there in Magnus Hill, for a night there for the RNLI, and we did not know whether to go ahead or not because the water was off there and there's something wrong with the pumps there up there in the water tower. But everything is okay and we're ready to go there tonight. They're around 7:30, 8:15 there. Come along, doors open, plenty of tickets. Come in and enjoy the show with Pat Daly, Art Supple, Paddy O'Brien, The men from Knockanore, of course, Paddy Green says, and the Ted Fell and George Glenn, they're all there tonight up there in the GA Pavilion up there in the top of Magnus Hill. It is going ahead, lads. We did not know whether it would go ahead or not, but I think we're back on track. Water is okay. It is down a small bit, to turn down a small bit. You have to do that to try and conserve water. Lads, it's a dry, dry spell. Right, we have one lined up here with Seamus Moore, and I hope to be making contact with this man very, very shortly. He's in Ireland there at the moment. Of course, Seamus Moore, Moore the Whore, on tour with the Big Bamboo. But the name of this one, the best crack of all.

Now, that is Seamus Moore, dear, the best crack of all. We're trying to make contact with him, dear, but we'll keep trying. You know yourself, they're travelling up and down Ireland. I think he's back in Ireland, dear, now for a couple of shows. I know he was in Sligo, dear, the other night with T.R. Dallas, and then they went on, dear, to a place called Louisville, up there in the County of Mayo. But now we'll keep trying to get him here. We're not going to disappoint anyone here on the radio. And like I said, dear, tonight, don't forget, plenty of tickets. This is going to be some show, lads. The amount, my phone is going all day long. All day long. I was up early this morning. We were at here, Pike and Bales are here there this morning, getting ready for the winter, you know yourself, getting in the winter feed there now for the sheep and the ponies and all that. That must be all done now, and we're getting a great, great spell of weather to do that. And then we'll be ready there tonight for Club Oris there, up there in Magnus Hill, the GAA with Pat Daly, Art Supple. Oh, Paddy O'Brien, what a lineup of artists there. Raffles and tickets and draws and hampers and everything to be won. And that is going to be a good, good show. And I'd say around 7, 8 o'clock, that way. If you appear there around that time, you'll be no problem whatsoever. Right, we have another one lined up from Seamus Moore, and we'll try him again on the phone. When you're ready, Paddy.

0: No, that is the great Seamus Moore there, back here in Ireland at the moment, and I hope he's here to take the call. Good evening, Seamus.
1: Good evening, Pat. How are you?
0: I'm very good, and thank you very much for taking time to talk to us on Radio Y'all.
1: No bother, my pal. I'm delighted that you phoned me, thank you. Yep.
0: You're a busy, busy man, and you're travelling as we speak.
1: I am, I'm in Mayo at the minute. I'm heading for Athlone in the County Westmeath, the centre of Ireland.
0: And of course, I was on to your great friend there the other day. You had a great night there the other night in Sligo, yourself and T.R. Dallas.
1: That's right. T.R., a good old buddy of mine for many years. He was with me on one of my shows in County Sligo there last week, and it was a good night. It was his first time there in that particular venue. And it went down well, and it was a good night, so yeah, very happy.
0: You are a busy, busy man, Seamus Moore.
1: Well, that's the way I like it, Pat. That's the way I like it. I'm over from England. I do it 3 months for every year for the last 20-odd years, and I love it.
0: And of course, I met you a couple of times down there in the last couple of years.
1: I was up
0: in Lisdoone Varna looking to buy a mare with four legs now I'm talking about. And I met Moore the Whore, and I also met you in a Tyne County Kildare at the Plough Championships.
1: That's a few years ago now, Pat, all right. I was there at that one, but I was at a few of them since. But that was a while back. But yeah, I met you quite recently in Lisdoone Varna.
0: Yes.
1: Plenty of two-legged mares there,
0: all right? I don't say anything about... And, of course, Seamus, you're coming to the Village Inn in Rathgormack next Saturday night.
1: Yeah, I'm looking forward to it. I was there last year. We had a great night. It's a great venue there. And it's great venue there. And I love it. We had a great night, so he's invited me back again this year. So that's next Saturday night, yeah.
0: That's very near Carrigan Shore, is that right?
1: It's between Clonmel and Carrigan Shore, I'd say.
0: Yes, yes. Well, we'll be there on the night with Community Radio Y'all to give you support.
1: Mighty, that's brilliant. I'll be looking forward to that, Pat. Yeah, every little support helps, every little bit helps.
0: And a lot of people I know, I have friends down in that part of the country. I know there's a lad down there that I'll be meeting himself and his girlfriend next Saturday night. Pear and Abby. Pear is in Clonay and Abby is in Kill, and they'll be travelling to see Seamus Moore.
1: Oh, very good. Well, I'm not far from that area myself. I'm a Kenny man. I'm from Callan. So I wouldn't be that far away from that venue.
0: And of course, twas a good many years ago, I met yourself and the two tough yokes.
1: The two tough yokes in the morning. We're two tough yokes, isn't that? Yes.
0: Yourself and Pat Hayes from Wine Gap in County Kilkenny.
1: That's correct, Pat. That's good. That's right. I was recently with Pat on a weekend on a trip that he had to England recently, and it was very successful, yeah.
0: Well, I'm really looking forward to you next Saturday night down there in the Village Inn there in Rathgormack, Seamus.
1: Yeah, good night, Pat, and I can't wait. I hope it's a good night, and how are
0: you? And thank you very much for taking time to talk to us on Community Radio, Y'all.
1: Thank you, Pat, for your time. Thank you.
0: And a safe journey.
1: Thanks, Pat.
0: Bye-bye. Bye-bye. Now, that is the man, and anyone that wants to see Seamus Moore next Saturday night down there in the Village Inn, down there in Rathgormack, between Clonmel and Carrigan Shore. Now, this is the one that all the people will be looking for, and I'll have to play it for them. Paddy, are we ready with the Peckaloo?

0: Now that is the great Seamus Moore, man there, the JCB man there, over from the UK, doing some shows here in Ireland, and we'll be with that man next Saturday night with the help of God, down there in the village inn, like I said, down there in Rathcormack, between Clonmel there and Carrigan Shore. And Mike Reynolds, I hope you have the Bryan Island shirt ready there now. I'll be collecting you there early, and we'll be hitting there for Carrick. You know the Bryan Island shirts, Paddy, don't you? Do you remember them, the Bryan Island shirts?
1: Bryan Island, yeah.
0: Do you remember the flap in the back of the ass of them? It was like a mud flap.
1: But they were cool.
0: Yeah, but they're gone out of the end. Christ, you were seen wear one of them, now you'd be arrested,
1: yeah,
0: lad.
1: Sure.
0: You know, you cover down the back of the two cheeks, your ass.
1: Is that right?
0: Yeah, it was a long kind. I had them long ago, sir. But they're all gone out, so no harm. But anyway, like I said, thanks, Seamus, for taking time out. He's on the road there. He's hitting there for the County Mayo, and a very, very popular man indeed. Good evening to John and Mary Sheehan and Ben in the Clash. And a speedy recovery to Mary, dear, who is in hospital at the moment. Nothing serious, nothing major. And I hope that you'll be out and about again soon, Mary. You're a great woman here in Community Radio, y'all. You had a great show yourself and Eddie Maloney. Rest in peace. And that man there and yourself, you were a tonic to listen to of a Saturday evening. But Eddie is gone, but Mary lives on, and we think from here in Community Radio, y'all. And of course, John there as well. Happy birthday to Kieran Marriga down there in Coolmara Stables. Happy birthday, Kieran. 60. I don't know, 60 something. I can't say no more. Good evening to Pear down there in Clonahay, and Abby there in Kill. We'll be with you there next Saturday night. Hail and hearty there in the village inn. Right, are we ready to go again with the great Brendan Shine?

Now, that is the great man himself there, of course, Brendan Shine. Now, good evening to all the lads that's involved there with this thing there tonight. Good evening there to Kevin Daly there as well. Good evening, Kevin. Thank you very much for all those phone calls there, letting us know there, because we, like I said, we were down to the wire there today with this water. They weren't going to, you know, there's no point in having a thing like that there if we had no water. But things are good. We're back on track. And we're ready to go here around 7:30, 8:00. And of course, to all the lads here in Capra Queen, good evening, Anthony, Sinead O'Shea and Pat. And thank you for that wonderful gesture for tonight, a donation there to the RNLI. I'll be producing that there tonight, and I'll be handing it over there to the man that I'm dealing with there in the RNLI, Kevin Daly. I know there's other lads there as well, and there's ladies there as well. We'll be all there tonight to row in behind you. And like I said, thanks to all the people there in the community centre there in Capra Queen. And of course, Pat Daly as well. Pat Daly will be he'll be providing all the music for all the different artists there tonight. And of course, Ted Fallows there and George Glennon will be all there together. Right, shoo the donkey.

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And I want to thank each and every one that bought tickets for the raffle there tonight, and money for gave money to my wife to buy tickets for tonight, for people that made donations, and we'll be presenting that money there tonight to the lads there, to Kevin Daly and all the people that's involved there with the RNLI. And this is the man that will be providing the music there tonight. So when you're ready, we'll have Pat Daly.

Now, that's the man that providing the music there tonight, up there in the GAA Pavilion. Right, what's happening for the weekend, number? Dancing tomorrow night in the Dean Rock to the Paddy Coffee Band. Dancing tomorrow in Kill to Chris Dallas. Dancing on Wednesday night in Kill to Declan Anger. Dancing on Friday night, July the 24th, in the Fairgrove Hotel in Mitchellstown to the great Mike Denver. And there's a car boot sale tomorrow in Ratcormack. And of course, another one there in Ardmore. We'll be in Ardmore there tomorrow to support all the lads there. Great, great people. And Harry Veal down there as well. And all the lads. And to get, what's the name? To get the balance. Oh, geez, me head is gone. Alzheimer's, I'd say. Good evening to Tom and Joan Hart out there. Good evening to

The Lachlan's down there in Redbourne, and of course Frank Motherway and his wife, they'd be all coming there tonight, there to support us there in the RNLI. That's a fundraiser, like I said. You know yourself, it depends on donations and everything, but we have the stuff for them there tonight. Are we ready to go? We're ready. Oh, yes. Of course, the big show coming there to Capoquin there very shortly too. Night with the Country Stars. I'll let you know more about that. I'll be handing out flyers there tonight up there in the GA Pavilion, letting you know more about that. And they're all there. The cream of Irish country music is coming to the Capoquin Community Centre in August there. I'll let you know more tonight. This is the great Mick Flavin.

0: Now that is the great Mick Flavin, and Mick Flavin is coming there, like I said, to the community centre there in Capoquin, there in August, there in the middle of August, and of course the cream of country music will be there. And I know all the lads are getting ready there now, Al Supple is getting ready, and of course Paddy O'Brien, and of course Paddy Greenset, and of course Ted Farrell and George Lennon and Pat Daly, and I know they're all up there getting ready and getting the sound ready. Good evening to Pat and Matty Power over there, great friends of mine there in Ardmore. I hope you're keeping well. And other great friends of mine here in Raheen Park, of course, the man that I work with in Yall Carpus, Massey White and all the lads, I hope you're getting us loud and clear. And I hope we're doing something right for you. Paddy, it's very warm inside in the studio. It's sticky, isn't it?
1: Oh, yeah.
0: God, no, will I have any water to wash the rollers when I go home? But should I suppose I can go into the barrel, sure, or the hose? But should there be nothing in the hose either? But we have a barrel of water for the floors and we can dip ourselves into it. We'll be all right. Right, so what have we laid? Oh, we have this one. The people that will be looking for this, lads, and I can't disappoint any of them. The name of this one is, you'll sleep in the shade. You know yourself. When you have too much drink taken, she'd kick you out and up you'll go on your bike, Paddy.

That is the great Frank Nelson Dale, and doing a lot of work there in the music scene, social dancing and up and down, like all the rest of them, like Seamus Moore. You heard what he said there. He's in Ireland, you know, for so many gigs, and we'll be with him there next Saturday night. But we must get this one out of the way tonight first, and we'll be meeting all our friends, and we're expecting a big crowd. And don't forget to say hello, and we'll say hello to you as well. We won't be going around with our head buried in the sand, because you're great people. Ye tunes into Nobbledale every Saturday evening, and that's why I does the show for all the people. And I know a lot of the lads there that are at mass there now in Piltown, and they'll be over in Killa. You see, they had mass there in Killa in the evenings, and they'll be wondering about Nobbledale, you see, but they're missing some of them. But look, I think there's more of them. They give up going to mass, which I can't say anything about that. Right, are we ready? We have another one lined up with the great, the late, great Tom Healy.

0: homestead in Mayo with the late, great Tom Healy. And I was in Talladega the other night there for the night there for Dermot Lyons, and I met Tom Healy's relations there. Lovely, lovely people there in the Glacamara up around Kilworth. All nice people. Good evening to Frankie Keane over there in Grange. Good evening, Frank. I hope you're keeping well. And while I'm on the subject here, I'd like to thank Jason Curley. Jason is with us here this evening, taking phones there this evening for the country show with Pat Daly. And he's doing great, great work. Thanks, Jason. And you're a great man. And he'll be here now every second Saturday. And I know Tom Cashman was on there. I know Tom as well. I know Tom Cashman was on there earlier on. He was looking for John Cunningham's phone number. So, John Cunningham, if you're listening out there in Fleming's Court, I think you have something lined up there, some Kaylee or something up there to, sometime this year. So, you can contact Tom Cashman and you can arrange there to meet up and have your own phone numbers. Right, what have we lined up? I'd say we're down to the last one, are we, Paddy?
1: We are indeed.
0: By Jesus, I'll tell you one thing, lads. The day is only Saturday. For me now, we've a long, long night to get through. But look, we'll turn up the week tonight and the people will keep us going. We'll be there around 7 o'clock or half past 7 that way there to let the people in and look after all those people and look after the people in the RNLI doing Trojan work. Men and women, they're great, great people. I know it well myself. Right. Until we meet again. Well, I'll meet some of you tonight. I know I'll meet a lot of you tonight. But until we meet again, this is Nobber saying, take care and God bless and thank you for your company, and we'll meet you down the line.

very good evening. This is John Cunningham, and I'll be with you for the next hour. We do hope that you're going to enjoy the music we have for you. So we start off for our first one, and it's that was Donal Ring there, our usual. And this time we have PJ Murray singing Liam Clancy's Cheat Career. So this is a nice one indeed. I hope you like this one.

That was for John Arnold and Tom Bozanne there, and this one is for John and Mary Sheehan and Liam and Eileen Ryan of Church Street here in Yall, also Jim and Anne Nicholson. Hope you're going to enjoy this one. It's a selection from the great Owen Condon on the accordion.

Coming up this time, we have a nice number from a CD. It's called Beautiful Ireland. There's some lovely songs in it, and I hope you like this one coming up. And this one is especially for Joan Wiltshire, Ballymacore, Michael and Sheila O'Brien of the Hilltop area, and Margot and Pat Barry of St. Martin's.

Our next request this time is from Mary and Noel O'Brien, also for Tom and Polly and Scully, Hughie O'Neill in Inch and Mary Cunningham of the same area. Hope you're going to like this one coming up. And it's a nice one this time. It's from Richie Kelly, if you have put on the light shoes and away you

We hope you liked that one. That was a nice selection there. It was from Richie Kelly. He's gone from the scene, but he was some player. Richie Kelly playing the Boys of the Loch, Peter Street and the Sally Gardens. Ideal tunes for the walls of Limerick. So we're going to continue this time with John Bennett of the Ardellis Kelly Band. Another man gone from the scene, but a great singer and left a great legacy of music after him. And this is a lovely song called I Love the Lee.

John Bennett there with a lovely song indeed, The Winding Banks of the Lee. We continue this time, and that was especially for Michael and Eileen Barry of Pilmore, also for John Daly and all at Francis Courtney Hall, Liam Gleeson of Ardmore, and Therese Foley of Kilcornan Place.

0: We now take a commercial break and we'll be back very, very shortly with some more good music for your listening pleasure.
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0: Back to the music once again, and this time we continue with another request, and it's for Bertie Smith of Clonpriest, John O'Sullivan of Harbour Court, Pat Motherwell, Ballymacorda, also for Grace and Chris Motherwell, and for all our listeners in the Ballymacorda, Knockadoo, and Ladysbridge area. Here we have a nice one for you now.
8: Two bachelors down, I can't mention the name of the tower where they come from. I visualise these two fellas having the few drinks. They go off, they're living beside each other in two little cottages, and they've never really been anywhere before. So they decide to go to the Ballinasloe Horse Fair to buy themselves a couple of donkeys. And off they go, and they buy a couple of donkeys, and they're on their way home, and they're riding the two donkeys back, and they're passing by this beautiful modern pub, beautiful bar. And they decide, we'll go in here. So they tie the two donkeys outside, and in they go, and they're sitting down at the counter. Now you can imagine, these fellas have never seen electricity before. They didn't even see carpet, because they'd no carpet in their own cottage. And they're going, my God, look at that. The holy indoor grass. Look at that, mate. They're going, red grass. I never saw that before. And they're looking around, and they come up to the counter to have their few drinks. And when they go up to the counter, needless to say, they're very, very upset. Because right behind the bar are mirrors. It's mirrored from wall to wall. These fellas have never seen mirrors in their lives. Even when they'd be shaving at home, one lad would come into the other and describe it to him as he was going through the motions. So they're sitting down having a couple of drinks looking in the mirrors like that. I'm drinking away for an hour, and one fella says, Michael, have a look. There's two lads. And they're looking at us since we came in. Have a look across now, don't look now. You say they know it, have a look, they know it. And they're saluting the two fellas. The other fellas say, I think they know us. They're looking at us and they're saluting. Goes on for another hour, drinking. And eventually one fella gets down off the stool and he's walking away and his friend says, where are you going? He says, I'm going over to buy them a drink. And the other fella says, come back, I think they're coming over to buy a drink for us. Nobody believes this story. People think I make this up. The two of them are ossified. And one fella eventually says, hey, Michael, tell me this and tell me no more. What's this? Was it you or your brother was drowned at sea? The other fella had to think. So you have me there. Eventually, it must have been me brother. I was never at sea in my life. And one guy goes before the other, and as sure as goodness, he played a joke on his friend on the way home. He went outside, got his own donkey unyoked, and he took the other fella's donkey and untied it and turned it around back to front and tied him by the tail to the post. And he met his pal the following day. Well, Michael, how did you get on last night? Honestly, don't talk to me. I had my belly full of drink. And when I came out of the pub, some dirty blackguard was after cutting the head off of my donkey. And I had to ride the donkey home with my finger stuck in his windpipe the whole way home. By golly, had he bad breath.
0: There was the great and late Brendan Grace, a great artist indeed, a great singer and a great storyteller. This time I have a request for Bill Daly and Rose, also for John Doyle and Inch, Eileen Linehan, Noel Power, Jim and Mary Hogan and Helen Fleming and family. And this is a number from Phil Cunningham, a great accordion player from Scotland.

Coming up this time, we have a request for Jason and Sean Coney, and also for Nora Coffey. So this is a nice one for you. I hope you're going to enjoy this one coming up now. Richie Kelly on the accordion.

That was Richie Kelly there with a lively selection of music indeed. So we're going to continue now with our next request, and this is special for Billy Lynch, Paul Kenefick, Bertie Murphy, Don Mulcahy, Margaret and Dave Welsh in Clashmore, and also Margaret and Dave Fell of Mount Cotton. Hope you're listening in and enjoying the music. So here we go with our next one. The Blackbird of My Heart and Maisie McDaniel.

Coming up this time, it's for Peggy Carrig of Carrigeen, also for Phyllis O'Hallan of Lashmore, Grace and Chris O'Brien, Nuala Hannan, Brendan and Marie Long. So we hope that you're going to enjoy the music, as we say. Here we have a lovely artist, he'd gone from the scene, but was a great player indeed in his time. He played at the Capitol Showband for many, many years, and he did indeed, and that's Paddy Cole, the great clarinet player and great saxophone player. Here he is with Creole Jazz.

This time we have Christy Gamble on a musical journey of Ireland. There's some lovely songs on this CD, and this one is particularly to tell us all about Steve Casey from Sneem. There were two brothers in Sneem. They were wrestlers, and they were great sportsmen indeed. So here we go this time.

Well, there you had the great Christy Gamble indeed, a great singer for many, many years with different bands for over the years, and as I say, had great songs indeed. We're going to continue now this time with another great singer, and he's gone from the scene as well, and that is the great Dickie Rock. And this is a song called I Left My Heart in San Francisco. And this one is especially for Brian Sexton, Willie Linnan, Mary and Timmy Griffin of Knockadoon, Eileen Bozen in Ballyfield, Ballymacoda, also for Mary and Bob Connery, Piltown, Breda Murray, Kinsale, and Amy and Hannah Smith in Church Street. Hope you're all going to enjoy this one. So here we go.

This time we're coming up to the last one for today, and this is for Frank and Joan Keane, and also the O'Brien family, Clonard, Brian and Mary Lynch from Moy, Joe Kellen of Armagh, Mick and Joan Downey of Dunmurly, and for all the nursing homes, for all at Prospect Farm, Cushown, the community hospital here in Yall, Gertrude, Wilford Home, Churchstone South, Middleton, Dungavin, Lismore and Connor. We hope that you have enjoyed the programme. Until next week, this is John Cunningham saying goodbye and thank you for listening. I hope you like this one.

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In the name of the Father, and of the Son, and of the Holy Spirit. Amen. The grace and peace of God our Father, and the Lord Jesus Christ, be with you all. Good evening to you all, and this lovely evening, thanks be to God for the lovely weather we're having. We probably would say it is too hot, but don't, because we might get cold. That's what you'd get for it then. Anyway, you're more than welcome to come along. I'm just, I'm a wandering minstrel, is what I'd say I am now, because since I retired nearly 4 years now, down in Sally, where I live, Donal Leahy, my name, I was in Kilworth for many years, and I went down there, but obviously, because there's such a shortage of priests, a few of us who are retired are called on quite a bit in East Cork, particularly now here, Killa, Castle Martyr, Cloyne, and I help out in Hedda, Liz Gould, over the years. And so I love to go around and meet you all and all the different people. So today, anyway, our Mass is offered for George Daly, and I welcome any members of the family who may be here for his anniversary Mass. And our Mass too is Mass of the 16th Sunday in ordinary time. And today Jesus speaks to us in the parable of the wheat and the weeds. We often want God to remove all that is evil immediately. But Jesus reveals a God who is patient with us, merciful to us, and trusting in the final harvest. That is when it will be all shown. And he invites us not to judge others harshly too, but to allow his grace to transform hearts, to transform people and us. And as we gather around the table of the Lord this evening, we open ourselves to that grace, that he will heal anything that's the weeds that might be within, and that we need to be pulled up. But he allows us to continue with his grace. So let's pause and ask for forgiveness. Lord Jesus, you are patient with our weaknesses and call us to repentance. Lord, have mercy. Lord Jesus, you sow the good seed of your kingdom in our hearts. Christ, have mercy. Lord Jesus, you will gather your faithful into the joy of your eternal home. Lord, have mercy. And may Almighty God have mercy on us, forgive us our sins, and bring us to everlasting life. Amen. Glory to God in the highest, and on earth peace to people of goodwill. We praise you, we bless you, we adore you, we glorify you, we give you thanks for your great glory. Lord God, Heavenly King, O God, Almighty Father, Lord Jesus Christ, only begotten Son, Lord God, Lamb of God, Son of the Father, you take away the sins of the world, have mercy on us. You take away the sins of the world, receive our prayer. You are seated at the right hand of the Father, have mercy on us. For you alone are the Holy One, you alone are the Lord, you alone are the Most High, Jesus Christ, with the Holy Spirit, in the glory of the Father. Amen. Let us pray, and we gather all our prayers now to the Lord. We might have an intention this evening.

0: A reading from the Book of Wisdom. There is no God other than you who cares for everything, to whom you might have to prove that you never judged unjustly. Your justice has its source in strength. Your sovereignty over all makes you lenient to all. You show your strength when your sovereign power is questioned, and you expose the insolence of those who know it. But, disposing of such strength, you are mild in judgment. You govern us with great lenience, for you have only to will, and your power is there. By acting thus, you have taught a lesson to your people, how the virtuous must be kindly to their fellow man. And you have given your children the good hope that after sin, you will grant repentance. The word of the Lord.
1: Thanks be to God.

A reading from the letter of St. Paul to the Romans. The Spirit comes to help us in our weakness. For when we cannot choose words in order to pray properly, the Spirit himself expresses our plea in a way that could never be put into words. And God, who knows everything in our hearts, knows perfectly well what he means, and that the pleas of the saints expressed by the Spirit are according to the mind of God. The word of the Lord.

0: The Lord be with you.
1: With
0: a reading from the Holy Gospel according to Matthew.
1: Glory to you, Lord.
0: Jesus put a parable before the crowds. The kingdom of heaven may be compared to a man who sowed good seed in his field. While everybody was asleep, his enemy came, sowed darnel all among the wheat, and made off. When the new wheat sprouted and ripened, the darnel appeared as well. The owner's servants went to him and said, "Sir, was it not good seed that you sowed in your field? If so, where does the darnel come from?" "Some enemy has done this," he answered, and the servants said, "Do you want us to go and weed it out?" But he said, "No, because when you weed out the darnel, you must pull up the wheat with it. Let them both grow till the harvest, and at harvest time I shall say to the reapers, 'First collect the darnel and tie it in bundles to be burnt, then gather the wheat into my barn.'" The Gospel of the Lord.
1: Praise to you, Lord.
2: As a young man, Augustine lived a life far from God. He pursued pleasure, ambition, and worldly success, causing great sorrow to his mother, Saint Monica, and who prayed for him for nearly 20 years. Many people would have written him off as a lost cause. But God did not. Through Monica's prayers and the preaching of Saint Ambrose, Augustine experienced a profound conversion. He became one of the greatest saints and theologians in the history of the Church. Like the wheat and the weeds, God's patience allowed the good seed to grow in Augustine's heart. What seemed like weeds eventually became a rich harvest. And today's gospel reminds us that God operates on a timeline of mercy, choosing to let the wheat and the weeds grow together rather than acting in premature destruction. In our fast-paced world, everything's going so fast now, we can't put up with it and keep up with it. We often demand immediate justice. When we see wrongdoing, we instinctively want a reaction. We have it, and we say, and it's like that servant. "Do you want us to go and pull up the weeds?" And we can't, because the master says, he replied, "No, don't do it. Not now. Let them grow together." And God's hesitation to strike down evil, and we might say, why doesn't God doesn't stop all these wars? Why doesn't he strike all those people down, all these people who are cause of it? And I suppose we often wonder that, don't we? And but that's not the kind of a God we have. We have a patient God. And there will be a day of reckoning, as we know, too. And he knows that in the messy reality of human life, our roots are deeply intertwined, good and bad. That's the way we are. There's a great grace and great good things but in us, but God allows them. If God were to purge every flawed, broken, or sinful person instantly, we'd all have to go. We'd all have to be, because every single one, of us have something in our hearts that we are not happy about, and we wouldn't survive if that was the idea. But God is different, and we often read this parable of the weeds with a dangerous bias. We automatically cast ourselves as the righteous, as the good people, and we are the wheat, and label those who annoy and hurt or oppose us as a toxic weed. But that's the way. We can't be that way. A truthful examination of our hearts reveals a different reality in our lives. We are all a mixture of wheat and weeds. And there are moments when we are really bearing fruit. We are really good wheat. We are kind, and we are full of sacrifice. We do anything. Parents do anything for their child. Stay up all night as a crying child, a sick child. And we can sometimes be full of love and reaching out to people. But on the other side, sometimes we are jealous. We are jealous maybe of the riches of someone else. And we said, well, I'm doing my best, and they never even go to Mass and never do anything. And they seem to be getting on so well and right. They have everything. And we can have anger about people, and we have we can be so selfish about ourselves. We want I. It is all about I. I want this. I want that. And so we are such a mixture, aren't we? And if God were to pull up the weeds prematurely, He would be pulling out a significant part of all of us. So that's what the gospel is all about today. While the Master, he's deeply patient. God is deeply patient, as the owner of the land was. Patient. Wait a while now. Let's see. And at the end, if they continue, we'll obviously, we'll have to burn them. And I suppose that's too. God is giving us a chance. Giving us a chance, every single one of us, a chance to repent. And that's why that's the beauty of confession. And unfortunately, not so many people go to confession anymore. But it's wonderful to hear stories of conversion, though. Like St. Augustine, conversion. And to know how it came there, mostly the prayer of St. Monica, his mother. And we can pray for people. You might be praying for your own people who never go to Mass, never do anything wrong. They're on drugs, they're on drink. Give them time. Pray for them. That is what we learn today. And our task as disciples and followers is not to waste our energy aggressively trying to root out every evil that we see around us. Start with ourselves. If we feel we should do something about ourselves, do it. But then there is a great reward for us all. A secondary school teacher had a student who was constantly destructive, and other teachers wanted him expelled. And instead, one teacher continued to encourage him, giving him responsibilities and reminding him that he could do better. And years later, that student returned to thank the teacher. He had become a successful paramedic and said, "You were the first person who believed I could become something." The teacher didn't pull up what looked like weeds. No, he patiently nurtured the wheat that he saw. That's our God. We stand for the creed. I believe in one God, the Father Almighty, maker of heaven and earth, of all things visible and invisible. I believe in one Lord Jesus Christ, the only begotten Son of God, under the Father before all ages, God from God, light from light, true God from true God, begotten, not made, consubstantial with the Father, through him all things were made. For us and for our salvation he came down from heaven, and by the Holy Spirit was incarnate of the Virgin Mary and became man. For our sake he was crucified under Pontius Pilate. He suffered death and was buried, and rose again on the third day in accordance with the Scriptures. He ascended into heaven and is seated at the right hand of the Father. He will come again in glory to judge the living and the dead, and his kingdom will have no end. I believe in the Holy Spirit, the Lord, the giver of life, who proceeds from the Father and the Son, who with the Father and the Son is adored and glorified, who has spoken through the prophets. I believe in one holy Catholic and apostolic church. I confess one baptism for the forgiveness of sins, and I look forward to the resurrection of the dead and the life of the world to come. Amen. Gathered as God's people and trusting in his patience and mercy, let us bring our prayers before him this evening.
0: For all church leaders and members, that they may continue to sow the seeds of the gospel with faith and patience, trusting God to bring about a rich harvest. Lord, hear us.
3: Lord, graciously hear us.
0: For world leaders, let the seeds of peace be sown in the hearts of world leaders and bear the fruits of harmony, brotherhood, and respect in the war-torn countries of the world. Lord, hear us.
3: Lord, graciously hear us.
0: For those who struggle with sin, doubt, or discouragement, that they may experience God's mercy, find hope in his patience, and grow in faith. Lord, hear us.
3: Lord, graciously hear us.
0: For our parish community, that we may not be quick to judge others, but encourage one another to grow in holiness through love, forgiveness, and service. Lord, hear us.
3: Lord, graciously hear us.
0: For those who sow the seeds of evil, falsehood, and discord in this world, that they may be converted by God's grace to become instruments of truth, unity, and love. Lord, hear us.
3: Lord, graciously hear us.
0: For farmers and all who work on the land, that God may bless their labors with favorable weather and an abundant harvest. Lord, hear us.
3: Lord, graciously hear us.
0: For all our faithfully departed, for George Daly, for those who have died recently, for Olin Coleman, Kathleen Kelly, and all whose anniversaries occur around this time, that they may be gathered in God's eternal kingdom, where the righteous will shine like the sun in the Father's house. Lord, hear us.
3: Lord, graciously hear us.
2: Thanks, John. Heavenly Father, you patiently nurture the good seed you have sown in our hearts. Hear the prayers we offer with confidence and grant them according to your loving will. We ask this through Christ our Lord. Amen. The collection will be taken up now. Please pass the baskets along as you usually do towards the front of the church. There will be a second collection for Peter's pence after Holy Communion, and the parish office will be open Monday to Friday from 9 a.m. to 1 p.m.

0: pray, brothers and sisters, that my sacrifice and yours may be acceptable to God the Almighty Father.
1: May the Lord accept the sacrifice in our hands, praise the Lord in his name, for our good and for all his holy church.
0: O God, who, in the one perfect sacrifice, brought to completion varied offerings of the law, accept, we pray, this sacrifice from your faithful servants, and make it holy as you bless the gifts of Abel, so that each, as offered to the honour of your majesty, may benefit the salvation of all, through Christ our Lord.
1: Amen.
0: The Lord be with you.
1: And with your spirit.
0: Lift up your hearts.
1: We lift them up to the Lord.
0: Let us give thanks to the Lord our God.
1: It
0: is truly right and just, our duty and our salvation, always and everywhere to give you thanks, Lord, Holy Father, Almighty and Eternal God, through Christ our Lord. For out of compassion for the waywardness that is ours, he humbled himself and was born of the Virgin. By the passion of the cross, he freed us from unending death, and by rising from the dead, he gave us life eternal. And so with angels and archangels, with thrones and dominions, and with all the hosts and powers of heaven, we sing the hymn of your glory, as without end we acclaim. Holy, holy, holy Lord, God of hosts, heaven and earth are full of your glory. Hosanna in the highest. Blessed is he who comes in the name of the Lord. Hosanna in the highest. You are indeed holy, O Lord, the fount of all holiness. Make holy, therefore, these gifts, we pray, by sending down your Spirit upon them like the dewfall, so that they may become for us the body and blood of our Lord Jesus Christ. At the time he was betrayed and entered willingly into his passion, he took bread and, giving thanks, broke it and gave it to his disciples, saying, "Take this, all of you, and eat of it, for this is my body, which will be given up for you." In a similar way, when supper was ended, he took the chalice, and once more, giving thanks, he gave it to his disciples, saying, "Take this, all of you, and drink from it, for this is the chalice of my blood, the blood of the new and eternal covenant, which will be poured out for you and for many for the forgiveness of sins. Do this in memory of me."

resurrection. You have set us free. You have set us free. Therefore, as we celebrate the memorial of his death and resurrection, we offer you, Lord, the bread of life and the chalice of salvation, giving thanks that you have held us worthy to be in your presence and minister to you. Humbly we pray that, partaking of the body and blood of Christ, we may be gathered into one by the Holy Spirit. Remember, Lord, your church spread throughout the world, and bring her to the fullness of charity, together with Leo our Pope and William our Bishop and all the clergy. Remember also our brothers and sisters who have fallen asleep in the hope of the resurrection, and all who have died in your mercy, especially George. Welcome them into the light of your face. Have mercy on us all, we pray, that with the Blessed Virgin Mary, Mother of God, Blessed Joseph, her spouse, with the blessed apostles and all the saints who have pleased you throughout the ages, we may merit to be co-heirs to eternal life, and may praise and glorify you through your Son, Jesus Christ. Through him and with him and in him, O God, Almighty Father,

0: At the Saviour's command, informed by divine teaching, we dare to say, Our Father, who art in heaven, hallowed be thy name. Thy kingdom come, thy will be done on earth as it is in heaven. Give us this day our daily bread, and forgive us our trespasses, as we forgive those who trespass against us. And lead us not into temptation, but deliver us from evil. Deliver us, Lord, we pray, from every evil. Graciously grant peace in our days, that by the help of your mercy, we may be always free from sin and safe from all distress, as we await the blessed hope and the coming of our Saviour, Jesus Christ.
1: For the kingdom of our
0: Lord Jesus Christ, who said to your apostles, Peace I leave you, my peace I give you, look not on our sins, but on the faith of your church, and graciously grant her peace and unity in accordance with your will, who live and reign forever and ever. Amen. The peace of the Lord be with you always.
1: And with your spirit.

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Lord, I am not worthy that you should enter under my roof, but only say the word, and my soul shall be healed.

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1: Mm-hmm.

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And the second collection will now be taken up. For Peter's pence, helping the Holy Father's work throughout the world to the various areas that need the church support.

O sacrament most holy, O sacrament divine, all praise and all thanksgiving be every moment thine. Jesus, I believe that I have received your flesh to eat and your blood to drink, because you have said it and your word is true. O sacrament most holy, O sacrament divine, all praise and all thanksgiving be every moment thine. Let us pray. Graciously be present to your people, we pray, O Lord, and lead those you have imbued with heavenly mysteries to pass from former ways to newness of life through Christ our Lord. Amen. There will be a parish office. That's the only notice. No, parish office open from Monday to Friday, 9 to 1 o'clock. So thank you for joining me this evening for our Mass. And I hope you all now have a nice weekend. It's All-Ireland weekend. Also the World Cup final and all sort of lots of things happening. I don't know who you'll be shouting for in the All-Ireland. Galway, yeah, oh no. Why? Because Limerick have enough. Isn't that right? That is it. Limerick have enough. Yes, I'd be shouting for Galway too, but I hope there's not any Limerick person here. No, that's all right. It's okay. Well, anyway, I suppose we will. We look forward to a good game. That's most important. Not like last year. You remember? Oh, we hope that. You know that the ref didn't said about the last week, the semi-final, and last year, the ref never told Cork that there was a second half. as you know, anyway, there was a little story about a hunter who shoots a duck. And which lands in the farmer's field, and he goes to retrieve it, but the farmer stops him, and he says, "That's my field, and that's my duck." And "No," says the hunter, "I shot it." And "Well, okay," so the farmer says, "Let's settle this in country style." And "How?" And he said, "Well, we each take a kick at each other, and whoever gives up first loses." And the hunter agrees, and the farmer starts, he goes first, and he delivers three almighty brutal kicks on the hunter. And the hunter can barely stand after it. And finally he says, "Now it's my turn." And the farmer says, smiles, says, "Nah, you can have the duck." The Lord be with you. And may Almighty God bless you all, the Father, the Son, and the Holy Spirit. Go and announce the gospel of the Lord. Thanks. And thanks to Trish for the music.

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For fear of the foggy dew.

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0: been mornings past and sin le Niamh Keane. 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
0: Fair play, which Tan Rail and Sock Lodger at Glundulcon, August V, Le Bleat Father Ovi Misha Oak, the Unrail and Harva Lodger at Glundulcon, like Oris Cronon, Clash Killian, Marshinda.
1: Yeah, that's your ain't talk, August. Like Ladani Toshi de Dane Ferbert or Shinny Smo. So on out to the Misha School at Clash Killian, Toshi de Dane of Gale Clash, the campus inish. 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
1: Like blin to hinne vi me on og like hussing me give me car blin dish I was hussing me
0: car blin dish
1: yeah hussing me shine time on a violin a group of wrong and a kill there's go
0: I know our father cuz can't wait to she could fail at the hind a point show
1: well shine him on piano guitar august violin august kana been him kana so shine august you glail year to
0: on shine like
1: well, look, master of none.
0: Ah, well, now, Misha of Essen Brahuna Shin. Now. Achesh, ach ta an tahi agat bintu ikshaint le anachud kiltori mor le ro, le Heidi John Spillan, Keela, Emma Langford, is marshinde.
1: Yeah.
0: So can also do leshen, leshen gil go profession to like a gulamach, leshen, you know, the big name show, agus a guler comcourt, agus a genuine the show in the mora.
1: I guess hosting me, I did me like more proficient to duration cluster. So we may am on nude, we may on kill him on nude, and then duration, you know, dog may we may like, over Walton's, see so Georgia Street, von my tat was shin, and then we may like cuddle me Gary ain't of sick y'all, like to me Gary that like shine those cordini, okay, Kainchley, I guess we may kind of scream my Aaron Fane, oh. Save me, shading no shock day in the dish, and hanging to shinga morlum the scale the ancient, August yeah so temple, kerme single amok kiner, gavi is a needig, rinne me taffeta er EP le cordialum, August kerme shin amok gavi is a fair, shin on shin be shin on two skeppin, yeah.
0: August an EP shin Lake Michigan.
1: Yeah, Sean Talentire. Yeah.
0: Kevin Aaron beer.
1: Kuig. Yeah, Kuig Aaron Kevin.
0: August Connor's more diary English than EP Shin. I mean, fe Bader Leon Leon is for a fee Connor the enough.
1: No, yeah, sure. Near is again to Carter Quinn Horle. Yeah, Kerme single one amok on Nolog Rivishin. August, you know, Kerme and Focal Mockerme, the end of an EP. And then is me more, no, me fiera. Kerme single Ella, Marvin Mabrella team, but me Fiara, so Kerme are on LMOC. And then me Morta, and then Gockard, Horla Gockard and Chin.
0: Hit on cone, ass on down.
1: Yeah, yeah. Och, just land me a Rylish, Erinos, Rinne me couple, Rudy Yasa, Timbo Namshin, like just live streaming, we got to Innovation, you know, August Rinne, Ken, Carlum, Erma Moher, and Boher, V. Maconi, Lemma Wamogs, we had a Ganam. August Rinishi Bingo, Aaron Shrod, Gok Shockton, August V. Gokton in a Gordian Fane. So Hussig May Tog Mo, Early Shiamak, August my speaker, August just a shine on Kyol on my EP, because we should kind of kill Kermagwin. And then, yeah, Rinishi, like, come on, for me, couple plays radio, for me, kind of funding, oh, Takyokto, South Dublin County Council, con. Kill Kermakur, Ershield, Tava Mock, so Tava Mock, like a Cork Park, Cafe, Simple Clundulcon, and then run more in the main, Civic Theatre, per my gig Ershield, an bliain taréis sin.
0: Yeah.
1: Sin go hiintach agus tháinig John Splann a seach agus rinne sin giglin agus fi sin go hálan. So.
0: A fear úsul atá i John.
1: Yes. Yes, iontach tá sé. So tum taréis cúpla like support slots ian of an bliain seo leis. So.
0: Well, yeah, I mean, so John, Kinnall, more or on a lane to show, agus Keele Lesh, I mean, been Keele, ta an naske joe Keele le ors chronon. An is in ambalakur hurtusa anura?
1: No, we make Oberle James o Keele, or deuce, le music generation. Agus, and shin, we make only shine to Norris, come on. Where to shin just she's a mohur on mohyak, like the shigahintuk. So we're gonna make a lower support slot and shin, August just like shine to session, where nervy may og fee session tradition to end gok derdin a gor poshti. So it's very dull, August na tunes are fad elum. So we may own gok derdin a gorm linta. So shin kind of for me shock and shin, August again of kill le cordialum, vishagin took and then shants like you know support slot in of gor bonny kill via chuck to shock. So shin kind of support to shin. And then Vilmela Rosa was not dig August also may end on Pubble Nagelga, egg electric picnic, couple Ernish, Tom and Teresa Jenny, so fishing hall and come on.
0: Ain't the her fault. August Larry J. Gond out, go will Pubble Nagelga, Harve, Takul, as a Kayla. And ish now the album Nua Echacht Mach, Wetche, Imlina, August in Yov, Toshingle. Ah, eshunt agat. Inish thum, kadas Tarani san.
1: Yeah, so Tarani's, yeah, we may, she's a ratangan, a kildara, a conin mokulkar, and August, we may fan her ehelai. August, we may mock on durs, oxvi on spare, co durka, you know, vishay intok, a coni a klundulkan is fralame, she ot intok, we may ra ok, post ta on, you know, Neil on spare. Co-dirkis a vi she's on chin August you know we may talk a lesh we may like wow August we kind of nirail to talk to mock because we should wear pull like holds the sky August honig lyricy just 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Tommy Cunney in a finish. And Hussig may explain if we ratangan August Scalty a we kind of a roll is gum fui on car August or not. August deck may shock, we got August Hunting may scalty if we battle a horla and a shock dig no gooked. August we may talk a lesh on Scalshin is fear on town of a geary or not a command o Dini be shock to shock. August. Yeah, so just rinne me kind of lave me fui shin. We may geary air on a shriven shin. You know, Teresh, ne couple really shin. 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
1: 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So she's sin on Kevin on Saturn, the Darla de Lunasa. Yeah, I guess an album contract amach Kevin on La Revision on Ina. So Tom, Gig Aaron Saturn.
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1: 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Yeah, no, Tom, tanú le sin.
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1: 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So, to mynd over like Kayla a couple of gigs. So Tom would a dull quig Tipperary, Tipperdorn. August Tom would a dull quig. 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August Tom would shine to le Bonnichel in tuk whistle. 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
1: 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Halloween. August Tashid in tuk. Tom would a dull quig Schligock. Shin Tereish tagging on album mock, Bishy Shin Gahalin, afternoon gig Sarah and Ashka come on, some model, Bishy Shin in me man for, August Tomody Dolquig, Tullamore, gig at Tullamore come on. So the Shin a Torlu on Shockton River, tagging on album mock, Shin le Carillum, Kilter Intok there on Bree, August then she at Kilfane come on. So.
0: Sin
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1: On road is fair le dain of na, I guess, mas faded lat the show le curriculum. No mailing list to sign up. Does she shin air more see Vitherleen? So she neevkeenmusic.com. August faded lat the sunry a curriculum stock on shin. It ta firm air more see Vitherleen. August said, then show them newsletter das samok gok me. August gokrin shin.
0: Into simoku. 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
1: bit. It's like me and this one. Shin rod new of them. Anyway, Miss August could call it not.
0: Well, ni rod new, a Baedeker rod new, a gwa share all as agata, ach ta share all as agin a leg, a fan a blean to father. So, eist, tamid a kind in your tush on Comortus, new a show, a ta, well, ni new a, ach vishan an uri, ach ta on Comortus, a gularaig a nish, inisht on Ken Comortus, a willa made a kind for you.
1: Tomas, a kind of free commortis that of Andim, Archina is glitches the cheer. So Tommy Jagiri on Archis glitches the cheer at all. August a Kaluru, August Dusha Horstog, August Hillerod. Shockamortis at a raptal egg on Irish Times, August ESB to Sheets and. In San Rod Comai, August Toshi Degiri, Gulhart Evan Cheer, August on Archis Glisha, on Balia Islisha, on Balia Biogus Glisha Bajor, on Cahar, Pilkidgden Cahar Moor, you know, on Pobolis Glisha, August Tokto, Rodnua on Emily and Net Zero Hero, on Leakis Glisha Comai, and Dinya Yannon on. Omaka Rodigor and Mohimpala Komai. So Shah Rod that she did give me Gol Hart from Jeer, August Narodi Shagalera Eshkinj, August and Arch is far a Heluru, August Nahaj, August Nadini is far a Heluru Komai. So Shin and Rod that I guessed.
0: August Nora Derntu on Arch is Glisha, ni Hego will on a hood Ruddy Glossa, so counter in a will shiv a kind fee. Aka will dean.
1: Well, I mean, shin, yeah, well, yeah, well, shin piece of the on chunker attire on coheel. So, ma toshi de cur cram, because ma toshi de, you know, Justin Mohim, beloved, shin rod tawak tok kincha. 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
0: Well, August Tashi Nis Tauch, the Anish Namaravi Reeve Martamadig Igfechant, on Kinal, on Ordu Chokta, Morine the Horpa, Tashi Dig Fullingt, Ton Chokta, the Hretcha Ord, like Sarank, August and Idol, August the Spawn, Tashi Sus, Dro, Dahad, Came Celsius, August Tashi Shin, the Hretcha.
1: Well, Shin and Rod, August, I mean, Tommy Jokain's free Shinner, Morine the Horpa, I mean, Sachir Shaw on. It's on coaster again. Mokta ta erosion that hits the marker coaster lock arm and a gasach in the shin. Also, they go in these more stirrimaka on ta on bosh to go chalk go thrum. He see an hatch in the ton of how and like said give root how she did. An omaka ishka on, ta and bosh dog needs to in there. So ta bunch egg on rodlesh on chort gojirak, akta a bunch akit lesh go more more to cheer shaw, less than bosh dog, less erosion, less narodi shin komai. So ta on rod the titim and mak, I mean, we've been a kind free shaw, less die he'll be in the news. Akanish is fade lesh nadini e shaw eshkinch, August and credin she go will she a titim and mak and ish. So ta me a kind free, you know, chunker finiv in boona. Akursal Geligor Kirkalok to circular economy. Now Ruddy Shogalera ta Yano Egwinter Nahacha, Shin and Rudder Tomage, a Laura against some come over to Shock. Could Jayton the Dini a Yano in Snorton, will she the Naconi, Conan Arch, a Yano needs fire? Will she the Shul? Will she the Guller Roher? Will Greenways Aku? Will she the, you know, will Glushton Electric is Aku? Will solar panels Aku? Will you know, could Jayton Yano Eki Conan Arch, a Yano needs fire? Namaratashe.
0: So on Comorta Shot, Tashe in our era, Tashe Giri Nadina, I thought Erocht Gayena Aka, a Hellura, Agus a Hushbant and Chudelagin, Kunasker Fader, Nahara Shah, a Hurravim, Onuskamach, Shansnees Fire Agin, Tauchi Sucker of a Hagin.
1: Well, Shinnan Rod, an upper toy Yanavig and Pubble or Tunta. My Shinnan Rod's Yeri here hall, ni lean for a vehafan up to go on ring no one. Corla Conde, nor the Dini at home, one nor Neroctus, no Kajea, the Dini at home in a coney in Sinach. She need the Dini will and cork docker. Why yen and she'd rod, no money yen and she'd rod, shin and rod a Harley is, but how she'd a torch a mock free, the ruddy at dough. Wind turbines, no, Tasha de Giri and Mo in the Garda, August for the Marshin, Shin the Winchin a Hacha Town. So, I mean, it's low on Cork. So, I mean, Mona will Sheetsen, a Yanu and Yehil, Nive rather be Arihe. So, Shinny on Fogo will on Comortus, so, Kotawak to visit Tashi. Could ye Tom Winchin a Hacha, a Yanu, Hartfun cheer, Conan Archin will sheet in a coney, a Yanu, Nice Lisha.
0: Well, Sinead, I was not Kurthuslum, Ladini, a Tortimach free, na wind turbines, August, na solar farms, because Marshin Demarta, Tashi crack all to Dordum, Tashi ni, ach, Bukhorg mechawad ni smo, dun horod agin, ach, fawa nu faile. 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
1: 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But anyway, Shinch Gay Lella, and come out to shot Amajgiri on the Hatchiness Lisha at Isla Mark.
0: Shinegadirk, I was either Hellura. So, Kayavuig and Urig.
1: The Dini of Uyanarina, Dangini Kush on Balias Shinakundi Hiri, Vigalolo, Ruddy Genta Akushud, Conan Archibe, Kodlasa Satoshid, no Vishi the Kurplan, the Kajirok, but I mean Vishi the Akur Sol, Kopan Kafi, Vishi the, you know, Jenna Galolo, Ruddy, Finarch, Con, August V. Be simmigocked in said rather via titimamak. So, you know, shinny and fog or row and buolo and buer fad. But if we on bue gotchina ella comai, we on balye blog is far, August we on gambalye moor is far, August we dunleary a condid balye clea on suburb is far. So we be galore lore and to cuig Shrehned and Sinson Rudshaw, so be Kuig Dini Willambua, Kuig Archina Willambua Aku. I was Kun Nua Emily and a net zero hero, because and Ruddhatai Gesht and Shin na Glockenshe Dinio on Kuntusa Kurlesh in Archina. So if he swin of Ed Dinny Egan, I was, you know. Kershid the Kayla Fershi Dini Elekon of Shahiana. So the Gana, you know, been you know, slew a more agenda van Oberogus shin and rather tie guest on Pobola Chula. But again, I'm keen a urinta August more and more been dinner one August and swine the vegan dinner shin. So Tommy Jagiri on net zero hero at oil come by. So Tanaruddy shin a lair in some comortis and lean.
0: Anna Vahar Fad August Bader, Damarude Gawil Anna Egg Aina, a will mar net zero hero dinner of a her tooth. New splunk le kinal fachtas new pubble eg spoon of bioganin differo. 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
1: Well, it's fader le dini part of glockers a gomertas trig dull quig irishtimes.com / greenest places. I was taught for him on chin, current to the end of August, it's page of a Yanavin Merlin or Nelga. I was screaming to 3K'd Fuckle, Shin and Mage, Mariala Erin Archer will do a kind free, no one dinner will do a kind free, no one Corla Public Bubble Archula. I taught to a kind free. I mean, it's page that Yanav. Must the arch fane? No, is fatal at the end of what to wear the Lee Hisira arch against the cheer of his feckin' to rather colour eye, I will on my her fad. So ni gave in a coney in son arch, just Toshi Arolis August, screaming too quick on Irish Times, August and Shin, you know, Toshi Ogginia, August Bemage Galera, Toshi Brehev and Lena, August Bemage Galera, feckin' Jenna, Erna, and the Ruddy Hagan is Jock, Toshi the Chock to Jock, Ege Bomacha, August Ta and Comortus Aroskult, Gudgy and Cade. 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
1: 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So Neil on Gerilish, I mean, Beja go will cran me heart and arch the egg and touch the foss, ton a cring of foss because touch the sue on carbon dioxide and mockers and air. 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

0: 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Shum or a Dari Glynn. 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
0: agus eist on my so to tortuga me to a tort fi better na screen ori Ella as kunde hieri so lehidi John B gone doubt
1: well,
0: you know,
1: the fiction mission on
0: Laureate
1: Fiction.
0: Oh. Well, cod fi Morris Welsh and shin on lad yen on vishin dina jarma the style of eshin scrive and quiet man agus vishin vi on mation call air.
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2: 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So if you need anything from a plumbing fitting, a radiator, to an oil boiler, call into the team at Dennis Broderick's in Youghal.